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1: It was a tumultuous day in South Africa, and we got a voice note. Do you remember this?
2: Martin Bester. Some of us, the street vendors, my man, we're not happy. We South Africans, and our business gonna be looted by South Africans. You know, we just hustling.
1: You want to be a musician?
3: Yes.
1: That's your true passion.
3: Yeah.
1: And you go under the name Ash24.
3: Ash24, yeah.
1: Well, we've found some of your stuff here. Let's have a listen. Yes, Ash24.
4: What
1: genre is it? Tell me about the style.
3: It's trap. It's the east of Pitori. It's Mamelodi. Strictly Mamelodi.
1: So your name for the genre?
3: Spovo.
1: And then if you go towards Attridgeful, that's got a different
3: it's
1: sound
3: something
1: there.
3: Something else, yeah. They call it Pitori.
1: If we move towards Johannesburg?
3: Johannesburg. They call it Skand.
4: Do you know, could there maybe be a collaboration between
3: my men? Yeah.
4: I'm just saying.
5: Hey, just saying.
1: I'm not cool enough. I don't know.
3: You are.
1: Just a verse.
6: Hey, that's a great idea.
4: I'm just saying.
1: Deal.
4: Deal.
3: Feature just like that.
1: Yes. It's so nice to meet you and all the best.
3: Thanks.
1: All right. We'll catch up again, Ash24.
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1: So the story goes, this lady called Amber, she went to a bit of a Jewel in Durban. It's like a pub, they call it Pub and Grill.
2: Mm-hmm. Right.
1: Mm-hmm. You know, it's like a pub and Grill, and she got asked to leave because she wasn't dressed adequately. I don't know, what the heck were you wearing to be thrown out of a pub?
3: Yeah.
1: For Sonia. But apparently it made the other women uncomfortable.
3: Oh.
1: Have you ever heard of such a thing in your life?
3: I have not, and it also now makes me question what, like you said, what were you wearing if it made just the other woman uncomfortable?
1: Yeah. The men weren't complaining.
3: That's exactly what I was just thinking. That's exactly what I was thinking.
1: Fine, fine. And we were like, no, man, come on now. Come on now, cover up. Guys are like, it's fine.
4: Yeah. It's okay. I didn't even notice.
1: Yeah. As long as you're comfortable.
3: Yeah.
1: Yeah, but it brings me to the question, though, and I've wondered about this before. Is dress code still applicable in 2026 when you're going out?
3: That's a very good question.
1: I remember there was a time, and I don't know if it still is, but there were dress codes for men at nightclubs.
4: Especially going to nightclubs, yeah.
1: So nightclubs, you had to wear certain shoes and and all that rubbish, you know, and you can't wear a cap.
4: Yeah, and no sneakers.
1: Yeah, I know, sneakers and all that nonsense. Does that still exist?
4: Apparently it does in some places. Mm. And so I have a friend who owned a nightclub, and I remember having this conversation with him, and he was saying, look, we've got a lot of carpets because we want to make the place lush and fancy and whatever.
1: I'm dying to know where the story goes.
4: And he says,
1: we had a lot of carpets.
4: Yeah, and he says the sneakers killed their carpets. And the cost, I swear to you. I promise.
1: Nonsense.
3: Why would you have carpets in a nightclub?
4: They were trying to make like this loungy sort of.
3: No.
1: And women's high heels, of course, wouldn't damage the carpets.
4: No.
1: Okay.
3: Because we've got small, delicate feet, Martin.
4: Yeah, but you can't really do a nice like a dance spin in sneakers either.
1: That is ridiculous. Because in this day and age, I mean, and I'm all for it though. You express yourself.
3: Yes.
1: I mean, for goodness sake, some people can choose their own pronouns, let alone their own outfit. You know what I'm saying? So what, how do you even tell people?
3: Oh, I'm going to say the thing that I probably shouldn't say.
1: What?
3: I do think that there are certain places where, no, you, not just everything is okay.
1: Is it?
3: Yeah, there's, it's, yeah.
1: So
3: it's,
1: do you dress differently to where you go?
3: Well, I do.
1: Yeah.
3: I do. I do think that I will wear something that is a little bit more, I don't want to say conservative, but a little bit more covered up depending on where I'm going, or something a little bit more revealing, a little bit more sexy depending on where I'm going. It's not just a everything for everywhere kind of situation. But that's me personally. And will I judge you if you walk into a place and I think to myself, you could have worn less or you could have worn more? Yes, I will, internally. And then to my friends.
1: So at the coast, you know, people don't dress up at the coast. Yeah. Like Susie, you know what I'm saying?
4: KZN, like.
1: Yeah, anywhere by the coast, really. Warm. It's not unlikely to go out in even your boardies, board shorts and.
3: Please don't do that. Please don't do that. We're not going for dinner with you in your board shorts. What is going on? No. This is not a. No.
1: It's the real me.
3: No. Yeah. But then the real me is coming out in my pajama pants, and then you're going to be embarrassed. Do you know what I mean? So it's also that division of.
1: Okay.
3: Of
1: so how do you feel about people in hotels coming down to breakfast in the slippers?
3: Yeah.
1: Oh, really?
4: Yeah. Have you seen the whole nightgown?
3: In my ma, nee, yeah. My oorlee ma, staan van haar graf op en gaan vir jou 'n klap gee van wat doen jy? What do you?
1: There was a lady, I kid you not, waiting for to board the plane in Singapore, and she was sitting there in her silk pajamas.
3: No, you're kidding.
1: I'm telling you now. And I thought there was a side of me that was really envious. Mm. I was like, smart.
4: You're going to get on and just go to sleep?
1: Yeah, exactly.
4: Long haul flight? Yeah. Yeah.
1: Oddly, you're going to eat and then sleep. Yeah. But
3: I do need to point out though that those silk pajama sets are not always pajamas. They actually are a set that you can wear during the day that women actually have.
1: No.
3: I promise you.
1: No.
4: Yeah. So if it didn't give you outfit.
1: Are you telling me it could be an outfit and not pajamas?
3: I promise you. I'm not even kidding.
1: Okay, it's a no.
2: 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Happy, uplifted. I can conquer everything.
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1: This is that moment. Oh man, they loved it. Can I ask everybody, can you see the screen here in front of me? We had a very special message come in for you.
4: 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This is Black Coffee, and I want to say thank you for the honor. This is a big honor for me, and wish you guys all the best, and I love you so much. Thank you, thank you, thank you.
1: How's that? KHS! 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

0: Tuesday in South Africa, and we got a voice note. Do you remember this?
1: Martin Pester. Some of us, the street vendors, my man, we're not happy. We South Africans, and our business gonna be looted by South Africans. You know, we just hustling.
0: You want to be a musician?
2: Yes.
0: That's your true passion.
2: Yeah.
0: And you go under the name Ash 24.
2: Ash 24. Yeah.
0: Well, we've found some of your stuff here. Let's have this. Yes, Ash 24. What genre is it? Tell me about the style.
2: It's trap. It's the east of Pitor. It's Mamelodi. Strictly Mamelodi.
0: Is there a name for the genre?
2: Awful.
0: And then if you go towards Attridgeful, that's got a different
2: it's
0: sound
2: something
0: there.
2: Something else, yeah. They call it Pitor.
0: If we move towards Johannesburg?
2: Johannesburg. They call it Skand.
3: Do you know, could there maybe be a collaboration between
2: my men? Yeah.
3: I'm just
4: hey,
3: out there.
4: Just saying.
0: I'm not cool enough. I don't know.
2: No.
0: Yeah.
2: You are.
0: Yeah. Just a verse.
2: Hey,
0: that's a great idea.
3: I'm just saying.
0: Deal.
3: Deal.
2: Feature just like that.
0: Yes. It's so nice to meet you and all the best.
2: Thanks.
0: All right. We'll catch up again, Ash 24.
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0: 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The skies are blue. 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

Dis musiek van die Pisang Skille, Dijk Weg Vreemdeling. Voor dit, haven't played that song in a while, Michael Gray. Some songs that just know how to find you at the right time. For example, this one right here by Michael Bublé with Lost. And maybe that was exactly what you needed to hear this morning. How's it?

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0: Alright, as hierdie een jou vir 'n oomblik iewers heen geneem het, verstaan ek 100%. 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Paul Russell, Little Boo Thing, David Guetta, Rihanna, who's that chick? Volgende.
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0: Hit it. Bam, bam, bam. Grandma Fonzie, why don't you? You know the feeling when Friday morning arrives and you can almost feel the weekend waiting for you? To be honest, I don't know what your plans are, but what matters is that we found each other. And I love this hour because it's just you, me, and a brand new day that hasn't decided what it's going to be yet. So, wherever you're heading to, take me with you. I'll bring the stories, you bring the coffee, and between the two of us, we'll get this Friday started properly. This is Mornings with Mac Rapapali on your number one feel-good station. Good morning. Hello, Dar.
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2: It was a tumultuous day in South Africa, and we got a voice note. Do you remember this?
3: Hey, Martin Bester. Some of us, the street vendors, my man, we're not happy. We South Africans, and our business gonna be looted by South Africans. You know, we just hustling.
2: You want to be a musician?
4: Yes.
2: That's your true passion.
4: Yeah.
2: And you go under the name Ash24.
4: Ash24, yeah.
2: Well, we've found some of your stuff here. Let's get started. Yes, Ash24.
5: Ash.
2: what genre is it? Tell me about the style.
4: It's trap. It's the east of Pictor. It's Mamelodi. Strictly Mamelodi.
2: Your name for the genre?
4: Of.
2: And then if you go towards Attridgeville, that's got a different sound.
4: Something
2: there.
4: Else, yeah. They call it Pitori.
2: If we move towards Johannesburg?
4: Johannesburg. They call it Skand.
5: Do you know, could there maybe be a collaboration between
4: my man?
5: And
6: I'm just saying,
2: I'm not cool enough. I don't know.
4: You are
2: just a verse.
0: Hey, that's a great idea.
5: I'm just saying,
0: deal.
5: Deal.
4: Just like that.
2: Yes, it's so nice to meet you, and all the best.
4: Thanks.
2: All right, we'll catch up again, Ash24.
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0: never really waited for permission to reinvent herself. I mean, when music came out in 2000, she was already a global superstar, but this song felt like her pressing the reset button again. Now, she leaned into that electronic sound, a touch of country, and that unmistakable disco pop energy, and suddenly had another era. And the line that really tells you what this song is all about: music bring people together no matter who you are or where you come from. Huh? Madonna. Music. Love it. 26 years later, that idea still feels pretty powerful.
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0: 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And not forgetting a Rick, Never Gonna Give You Up. 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

Oh man, what a jam. Throwback. When I used to have a voice like that, and then something happened down the line. I don't know what happened. Something happened. Over one, I swear, your number one feel good station. All right, it's time to have fun, just like every other morning.

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I don't know what happened. Something happened. Over one, I swear, your number one feel-good station. All right, it's time to have fun, just like every other morning, right here on Mornings with Mike Rappaparli. It is time for your riddle. Is it great? 084-850-0942. This one is a bit tricky, but the answer is very easy. Rakswa, today's one goes like this. I'm not the thing that moves, but without me, the thing that moves would stay exactly where it is. What am I? Ek is nie die ding wat beweeg nie, maar sonder my sou die ding wat beweeg presies bly waar dit is. Wat is ek? Joeg! Oh, start the Brian. This is so today your feel good song. I'm taking you back to the year 2005. It started with Australian musician Kaz James. You remember that guy? He was well known for producing with Dylan Burns. And that infectious guitar riff became almost impossible to ignore. The song went all the way to number one in Australia and the UK. And suddenly, everybody had the hook stuck in the head. And honestly, you don't need to dance, or you don't even need a dance floor for this one. If you're in the car right now, you're going to literally pump your volume up. Trust me, because the Body Rockers are about to do exactly what they came here to do. Skit. Skit your lifey.

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3: Breakfast with Martin Bester.
4: It was a tumultuous day in South Africa and we got a voice note. Do you remember this?
5: Hey, Martin Bester. Some of us, the street vendors, my man, we're not happy. We South Africans and our business gonna be looted by South Africans. You know, we just hustling.
4: You want to be a musician?
6: Yes.
4: That's your true passion.
6: Yeah.
4: And you go under the name Ash24.
6: Ash24, yeah.
4: Well, we've found some of your stuff here. Let's have this. Yes, Ash24.
7: Ash.
4: What genre is it? Tell me about the style.
6: It's trap. It's the east of Pretoria. It's Mamelodi. It's strictly Mamelodi.
4: Your name for the genre?
6: Orville.
4: And then if you go towards Attridgeville, that's got a different
6: it's
4: sound
6: something
4: there.
6: Something else, yeah. They call it Pretoria.
4: If we move towards Johannesburg?
6: Johannesburg. They call it Skandi.
7: Do you know, could there maybe be a collaboration between
6: my man, yeah.
7: I'm just saying.
4: I'm not cool enough. I don't know.
6: You are.
4: Just a verse.
6: Hey, that's a great idea.
7: I'm just saying.
4: Deal. Deal.
6: Feature, just like that.
4: Yes. It's so nice to meet you and all the best.
6: Thanks.
4: All right. We'll catch up again, Ash 24.
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1: Yes, it's a countdown to a Friday on Breakfast with Martin Bester. You do not want to miss out on the show. They're excited. They are here. I just saw Felicity pass. Alan Chinga is going to pass as well. Martin is already on standby. Luister, a baie, baie groot verrassing is apart for you on Breakfast with Martin Bester. All the way out of Australia, right, Mike? All the way out of Australia to South Africa. But hold on, I'll give you more details in the next 20 minutes. Right, for now, kom ons hoor, I'm not the thing that moves, but without me, the thing that moves would stay exactly where it is. What is it? It is September, you have to think nature.
8: Hey, morre. Daar word nie beweeg nie. Dis 'n pad. 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
1: Okay.
9: Good morning, everybody.
1: Morning.
9: It is an axle. It's an axle.
1: Yes.
10: I say. 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I say, daar vat hy nou en ek dink die riddle kan either engine wees of dit kan musiek wees. 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
1: Oh man, I love it when you're enjoying the feel-good tunes right here on Jacaranda FM, huh? Yeah, it's heeltemal verkeerd. In fact, nobody got this one right. I'm not looking for anything that has to do with the pot, the axle, of jy lei vir die musiek of die engine die musiek, ja, definitief. Die antwoord is krag. Force. I'm not the thing that moves, but without me, the thing that moves would stay exactly where it is. So without force, krag, niks kan beweeg nie.
0: Prouse en werk in net 30 minute. 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

0: This music fund, Ben Rodriguez, back to you, searching for me on Jacaranda FM. How are you doing this Friday morning? Loving the WhatsApps coming through. A big appreciation for the machine. Okay, 084-855-0942. Stuur 'n bietjie daar jou WhatsApp deur na Martin Best to do. Hoekom is Vrydag jou dag? Why is Friday your day? I'm officially opening up the WhatsApp line right now. Oh, by the way, he said I mustn't give it away, but I should also just give you a hint, right? From Australia, Boktown, yes, we did lose against them, but, you know, he took the gears with Bartu. Joining Martin on Friday Live this morning. You do not want to miss it. The conversation is going to be interesting just after 7, okay? All that I'm going to say is, hou jou potte hoog. Dit gaan ruk en dit gaan skit. En hy is van die dal af, meisie. Ek gaan dit net so in jou hande los. You think about it. Who is that artist? Exciting things coming up on Breakfast with Martin Bester, as well as the reigning champion for the family quiz. Are you ready?
1: Breakfast with Martin Bester.
2: Very special young guest on the show this morning. He went viral with his commentating. His name is Keegan Crocombe. He's only 9 years old. He's catching up about the game on Saturday in Australia and so on. Dit is nou nie die resultaat waar ons gesoek het nie. Is ek reg?
3: Nee.
2: Was jy teleurgesteld?
3: Baie. Met die ref wat die foon gehad het om gebel het.
2: Wat gaan?
3: En die telling wat nie reg was nie.
2: Nee.
3: En die tyd was nie reg nie.
2: Praat met die lijnstaande, wat daar fout te gaan?
3: So die Australiërs het ingegooi, ons het nie eers gespring nie, Eben het net daar gestaan en kyk.
2: Yeah. What's that about?
4: 100%, we didn't contest any of the lineouts.
2: But my weird was, hy is nie enigste persoon wat het gestaan het nie op 'n stadium. What is his name from the Lions? Kewan Horn. Het ook vergeet om te spring na 'n hoë bal toe, so ek weet nie, hulle het net nie lus nie, of wat?
3: Ek is sat.
2: Yeah, a picky. Cheers, Keegan. Lack of your own words.
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0: Dirk Bloei nog. Was er muziek van Frans van Kuik, Rhino Velvet, On the Damon Kennedy, Kiss Me, your number one figure station. Was er nou, lekker naweek voor jou, maak mooi. Wees die mensen wat je lief het, ware liefde alsjeblieft. Breakfast Martin Bester, coming up next, an exciting one. You probably did get it right or wrong, I don't know, but stick around. 20 oor 7, dit is aan soos Japan op Breakfast with Martin Bester. You have yourself a feel-good weekend.
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11: Pretoria vandag op na 22 grade, Johannesburg en Mbombela 21.
12: Goeiemôre, ek's Flis Terieken, daar was 'n ongeluk op die R21 Noord na die R25.
13: In your sport, the Proteas will kick off next year's World Cup campaign against New Zealand at Newlands after the ICC yesterday revealed the fixtures, and the local URC sides looking to build on their strong start to the tournament in round two.
11: Ons begin in die Weskaap, waar die Nuisna munisipaliteit bevestig het, dit is sy burgemeester, munisipale bestuurder en finansiële hoof wat gister deur die polisie se politieke moorde taakspan in hegtenis geneem is. 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
4: 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It's alleged that the businessman had already paid hundreds of thousands of rands out of fear that his security services contract would be terminated.
11: In Gauteng gaan die borgverhoor vandag voort van geskorste nasionale adjunk polisiekommissaris Shadrack Sibiya. 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
14: 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Sibiya faces charges of rape, human trafficking, and the alleged sexual grooming of teenagers. Njovu also testified that some of the victims were afraid to open cases because of his senior position in the police.
15: The witness protection program has been engaged.
14: Cliff Shigo, Jacaranda Newswatch at the Randburg Magistrates Court.
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16: It was a tumultuous day in South Africa, and we got a voice note. Do you remember this?
17: Hey, Martin Bester. Some of us, the street vendors, my man, we're not happy. We South Africans, and our business gonna be looted by South Africans. You know, we just hustling.
16: You want to be a musician?
18: Yes.
16: That's your true passion.
18: Yeah.
16: And you go under the name Ash24.
18: Ash24. Yeah.
16: Well, we found some of your stuff here. Let's get started. Yes, Ash24.
19: Ash.
16: What genre is it? Tell me about the style.
18: It's trap. It's the east of Pretoria. It's Mamelodi. It's strictly Mamelodi.
16: Your name for the genre?
18: Of.
16: And then if you go towards Attridgeville, that's got a different
18: it's
16: sound
18: something
16: there.
18: Something else, yeah. They call it Pretoria.
16: If we move towards Johannesburg?
18: Johannesburg. They call it Skandi.
19: Do you know, could there maybe be a collaboration between
18: my man, yeah.
19: I'm just saying.
16: I'm not cool enough. I don't know.
18: You are.
16: Just a verse.
18: Hey, that's a great idea.
19: I'm just saying.
16: Deal. Deal.
18: Feature, just like that.
16: Yes. It's so nice to meet you and all the best.
18: Thanks.
16: All right. We'll catch up again, Ash 24.
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16: So, look at you, Friday. You good looking little thing.
19: Yeah.
16: Hey,
2: Why you happy? It's a Friday today. Ook was Vrijdag meidag. Laat ons weet op 084-850-0942. Hoekom? Want ons is nieuwsgierig en jy kan wen.
0: Ja, jy kan geld wen.
2: I'm talking about winning the Morning Family Quiz. Where you at?
0: Four. So the Morning Family Quiz, we still got Grant and his mom Celeste. So English, Afrikaans Grant, because it's Grant Cameron, but it's Afrikaans.
2: That's right.
13: That's right.
0: With a 9, a scorching 9, guys.
2: Oh, so you got to get a 10 if you want to be the clear winner and get 5,000 rand. On the show this morning, our special guest for Friday Live is the one and only Early B. Early B. Hy is ons gast 'n bietjie later op die show. Gaan van jou wil hoor op 084 850 0942.

0: San Fender now. Olivia Dean.
1: Rein me in.
0: Rein me in. Try.
2: Mission impossible.
3: I don't dare you.
0: It's Friday. Try. Yeah. Oh, man, lots of excitement about this weekend. There's so much happening around Gauteng anyway. And it's a beautiful sunny morning. Happy Friday, everybody. October 2026. Hier gaat ons. A lot of talk about, of course, the matriculants are writing their

0: Oh man, lots of excitement about this weekend. There's so much happening around Gauteng anyway. And it's a beautiful sunny morning. Happy Friday, everybody. October 2026. Hier gaat ons. A lot of talk about, of course, the matriculants are writing their exams.
1: It's soon. Coming up. Yeah.
0: Yeah.
1: Yeah, yeah.
0: That's a big one. And then also enrollment. With the people with the smaller kids. You got to get your enrollment right for next year right. And all that stuff.
1: Oh, yeah.
2: You got to think about it now.
1: Yeah.
0: Yeah, so it's a lot to think about. I see that, look, talk around AI is not going to stop now. In actual fact, you're going to hear it more and more. It's going to become part of your life in some way or another, whether you like it or not. It's like back in the days, computers.
1: Yeah.
0: And emails.
1: And cell phones.
0: Cell phones.
1: Yeah.
0: Exactly. So it's a technological advancement. How and to which extent and how well or how badly, those are the conversations.
2: Yeah.
0: But whether it's going to be around, I don't think is a question at all. And people are going to use it in some ways to make their lives easier and also to save money.
1: Yeah.
0: Oh. I see. You can. Absolutely. It can do stuff for you that you previously had to pay for.
1: Mm.
0: Now, I know the debate. Does it take work away from someone else? Possibly.
2: Yeah.
0: When you do stuff yourself, that's what it does.
1: Yes, there is somebody there who's now not making the money that they would have made.
0: That's why I went on a course and qualified as an electrician as well as a plumber.
1: Ah, yes. The things that AI can never do.
0: Because I'm smart.
1: Yes.
2: Yeah.
0: No, but also so that I can do it and I don't have to pay people to do it, Felicity.
1: Oh, right. I've got taps at my house. Can you maybe pop past?
0: See my rates first. But that's how we're going to do it. You can sometimes use it. I see the latest use for parents, actually, that use AI just to do that school pick.
1: Oh.
2: Right.
0: I know.
1: Yeah, school photos were always a thing once a year, and they can be quite pricey.
0: Is it though?
1: Yeah, they can be. So there's always options. So you get the A4 size and then the A3 size, and you can get a key ring and a mug and a cup and a thing, and it all adds up. Yeah.
0: Those days, I remember as a kid, that kind of stressed me out.
1: Why?
0: That school picture day.
2: Because your hair had to be combed. The uniform needed to be clean. That means that first break, you can't do anything.
0: Yeah, and just the whole process, and it's the waiting, and then it's your turn, your class, and then all that for a picture.
2: Yeah.
0: A picture.
2: Yeah, and you have to skip out on Kingstingers at first break. I hated that.
0: Why? Because you can't sweat in your hair.
2: Exactly. But I figure that those pictures are mostly for grandparents. That's the pressure that I've received in my household. So I don't necessarily need to see them because I take pictures of the kids as they grow up.
0: Let me tell you straight. If AI was around when I was a kid, I would tell my parents, yeah, AI for my and I for the AI for my and I school for the and I, I believe.
1: Okay, vraag, het jou ouers jou school foto's eindelijk gevat en geraam en opgesit in die mure?
0: I don't think so.
1: Yeah, you see, so that's the thing. So now you bought the package and you've got the photos. I think the only one, and then my kids were in the creche, is the only one that I actually framed and I've got up in my house.
2: It's generally the only one that survives.
1: Yeah.
0: Yeah, but there's a different reason in my case.
1: Oh.
0: I never smiled.
1: Oh, really?
0: Yeah. So there was always disappointment when that picture came back. It's like, you look disinterested.
2: That's because I
0: Cake.
2: Am.
0: Cake. Anna can smile and they're all like, oh, we are so happy to hear. And I was like, been waiting a while. Just take a damn picture. Yeah, and of course, every photographer also wants to be a comedian.
2: Yes.
0: From time to time. Come on now. Anyway, I don't know how you feel about that. Is it a good thing or is it a bad thing that some parents are now using just AI to create that school pic so you don't have to pay for it? The child doesn't even have to be there at the school to take the picture. Boom, done. Praat saam, 084-850-0942.
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1: Jacaranda Newswatch traffic in 90 seconds.
2: So, a little bit of a heads up. In Sandton, Greyston Drive and Sandton Drive, there's going to be traffic restrictions or even closed roads there between 5th Street, so Sandton Drive between 5th Street, and then Greyston, Sandton Drive between Greyston Drive and Alice Lane will be closed until next week, Tuesday. That is due to the Red Bull Boxcart race event that's taking place this Sunday on the 4th of October. So just be aware of that for this weekend coming. There's also a stationary vehicle. It's on the N3 northbound at Grey Avenue. Traffic is very slow in Boysons on the M1 northbound towards the Crown Interchange. There's also a stationary vehicle on the N1 southbound at Rigel Avenue as well. More traffic with me, Felicity Reakin, in about 10 minutes.

0: Yes! Daar sal seker wees, Dirk van die Westhuizen. Ek sien hy is op die line-up morgen vir Glimlagfees in Benoni. Benoni weet om 'n partykie te hou, mense. I've seen it with my own eyes. It's a thing of beauty. Hy gaan groot wees. Lekker line-up. Daar's baie goed wat vir hierdie naweek gebeur. Liewe genade.
1: Yeah, so I have decided to do two music festivals in one day, and I'm so excited. I've never in my life.
0: You're literally going to go from, what was, Mulder's Drift is what?
1: The north, west.
0: West Johannesburg, all the way to
1: the east. Yeah, I'm doing it.
0: Jy gaan van die weste, na die ooste.
1: It's never been done before, and I'm like, yes.
2: Yeah, do it now before the petrol price goes up.
1: Hello.
0: It's a true story. If you're just tuning in, why are you excited about the weekend? What's happening? No wrong or right answer here, but somebody will win for themselves a very cool prize courtesy of My Way. So, this
3: Friday. Vrydag is my dag, want Dinsdag ontmoet ons baba Sinkie. Hy het besluit hy wil se 2 weke voor die tyd kom. So ons sien baie uit, ons het lank gebid vir hom, lank gewag, en ons gaan hom nou teen volle geniet en baie liefde gee.
0: Oh wow. Woohoo!
4: Friday is my day because it's the first Friday that I had to wake up and not think, oh crap, I need to work tomorrow. I don't have to work on weekends anymore. I started a new job and it's 23 days then me and my husband is going on our 10-year wedding anniversary to Zanzibar. Ooh. Yay!
0: So cool, Yella.
5: Friday is my day today. I'm going to Bruma. And I know Jacaranda will be keeping company with those nice music. I will be enjoying my journey to Joburg.
0: Enjoy your journey. I remember when that was also a destination for me when I got to Joburg the first time. Bruma Lake Market.
1: Yes.
0: Remember that?
1: It was the biggest and the best.
0: Yes. And that was like a thing on the weekend.
1: Yes. It
2: was fantastic.
0: Stalls for days. Yeah. We would travel through to Bruma. Enjoy your traveling. So who's going to win this morning? Leave us your message. 084-850-0942. More coming up.
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11: South Africa says goodbye to Nelson Mandela.
9: South Africa, the Rugby World Cup champions again.
11: South Africa will be preparing for lockdown.
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13: We remember the headlines, but 30 years is made up of all the journeys in between. And for 30 years, we've been right there with you. Tracker, we still got you.
14: Fog patches over the southwestern parts of Gauteng and central Limpopo. Morning rain in the Lowveld. Pretoria up to 22 degrees. Joburg, Mpumalanga, eMalahleni and Rustenburg 21. Polokwane a high of 20.
1: In central Johannesburg, there's now been a collision on the M2 westbound before the Crown Interchange and it's causing queuing traffic.
14: Transport Minister Barbara Creecy launched October Transport Month yesterday by saying government has recovered 35 of the country's 40 priority passenger lines over the past 2 years. She says PRASA recorded 101 million passenger trips in the last financial year, up from just 10 million in the year after the COVID-19 pandemic. And US President Donald Trump warned that Iran will be what he calls hit very hard if it is found to be linked to a pilot's attack on a Fly Dubai flight to Israel on Wednesday. The United Arab Emirates has opened an investigation into whether the incident was linked to terrorism. With that, we look at our business news. The rand has weakened further after yesterday hitting its weakest level against the US dollar in 3 months. The local currency is facing headwinds that include the recent spike in US bond yields that reached a 24-year high, the ongoing US-Israeli conflict with Iran, higher international oil prices, and renewed inflation fears. Asian stocks dropped this morning as investors grow increasingly concerned about surging oil prices and bond yields. Yields on US treasuries and government debt in many other major economies spiked yesterday. That's amid fears that the surging cost of energy caused by the Middle East crisis will force central banks to ramp up borrowing costs well into next year. Brent crude edged up again after falling yesterday, with Washington and Tehran deadlocked on ending the crisis and unable to reopen the Strait of Hormuz. Lee, looking at our financial indicators, we head into the weekend with a dollar now trading at 16 Rand 43, a euro 18 Rand 72, a pound 22 Rand 1 cent, gold at $4,177.76 per fine ounce, and the oil price Brent crude at $102.58 per barrel. I'm Khadija D'Souza, back with more news at 7.
15: Jacaranda Newswatch Sport.
2: Well, we know a little bit more about next year's Cricket World Cup. After last night's launch, the Proteas will kick off their tournament against New Zealand at Newlands. And that's scheduled for the 9th of October next year, after the ICC revealed the fixtures for the showpiece. The second South African group stage match will be on the 13th of October. And that'll be against a yet-to-be-determined qualifier on the 16th. They play England in Gqeberha, Bangladesh in Durban on the 19th, before facing Sri Lanka on the 22nd. At the Wanderers. The Wanderers will also host the final, scheduled for the 21st of November, with the opener set for Newlands on the 7th of October between defending champions Australia and India. Co-hosts Zimbabwe will mark their return to the 50-over World Cup after a 12-year absence when they take on qualifying team at the Queen's Sports Club in Bulawayo, and that will be on the 9th of October. The other co-hosts, Namibia, will host the prelim round of the competition starting on the 2nd of October, and that round will determine who gets into the two groups. For the neutrals, there's also going to be a massive showdown between arch rivals India and Pakistan at the Wanderers, and that'll be on the 10th of October. And after the two Asian teams were drawn in the same group, the top three teams of each group will then move into the Super 7 phase, and the best fourth place finisher across both groups will take that seventh spot. West Indies legend Brian Lara was in attendance in Cape Town last night, and he said exactly what it is South Africans would have wanted to hear ahead of the tournament.
16: South Africa hosting the tournament after 24 years. I fancy them this time around. I believe that, you know.
2: Yeah, that's all he needed to say. Fancies them this time around.
0: What a legend.
2: Yeah, we loved Brian Lara. Say more. The four local URC teams will be looking to build on their strong start to the competition after a clean sweep of victories last weekend. The DHL Storm is again kicking off the action today. They line up against Edinburgh in Scotland. They won 29-15 against Connacht last weekend. Jam-packed Saturday, and that'll see the 10-bed Lions host the Ospreys in Joburg. The Hollywood Bets Sharks take on Leinster in Durban, and the Vodacom Bulls battle it out with Munster. Massive match in the closing game of the weekend in Limerick. I'll have a little bit more for you, including selections for those respective teams. I'm Paul Anjinga, and that's a Jack of Sport.
0: I hope Brian Lara comes to Joburg.
2: Yeah.
0: I want to take him to a famous spot in London.
2: I want to take Brian Lara to Brian Lara.

0: En Shona, Believe on Jacaranda FM, 23 voor 7 op een vrijdagochtend. Gaat het lekker, zonnige vrijdag. Your number one feel good station, you know it makes it feel good. We have a bit of fun, even with questions and general knowledge. Unlike school necessarily, here you get money instant. Just for playing, $1,000. You take the week, R5,000.
1: And I would have stayed in school if I got money.
2: I would have paid so
1: much
2: attention.
1: Yeah.
0: This is how it should work. And also bragging rights. You need to walk through that door like Conor McGregor. If you won it for the week.
2: Yeah. Walking music.
0: Here. Yeah.
2: Red carpet.
0: Yeah. You do your face recognition after the fourth time it opens. And you're like, what's up? Yes. So if you want to play, drop us an SMS, please. First word is family to 37942. You got to get a 9 or better.
3: It's time. It's time for the morning family quiz. Yeah. On breakfast with Martin Bester.
0: Charlene. How are you, Charlene? Hoe gaat het?
4: Goed en zo.
0: Lekker, dankie. Wie speelt samen met jou?
4: My man, Quibbus.
5: Hello.
0: Dit is die Kreers, dames en heren, uit Silverton, Pretoria. They didn't come here to play. They came here to win, let's say. Of nie?
4: Ja.
0: Charlene en Kobus, is julle gereed? Gaan julle 9 kry of beter?
5: Ons gaan ons beste probeer.
0: Alright.
4: Ons hoop het ons kry tenminste 1 punt.
0: Nee, julle sal. Ek gaan so gauw wees as wat ek kan, is julle gereed. 30 sekondes op die klok. Julle het klaar R1,000. Now going for that R5,000 if you get 9 or better. Kreers, hier. Wat noem ons diere wat net gras eet? Watter sangeres sing Cover Me in Sunshine met haar dogter? Yes, spinasie is hoog in watter mineraal?
4: Uiter.
0: Wat is die provinsie waar die Unie gebou in is?
4: Pretoria.
0: 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Yes, rooibos tee is oorspronklik uit watter land? 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
5: Senara.
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0: good job. 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
0: Vol trots. 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Lekker naweek julle. Bye.
4: Thank you, bye.
0: Clear winners.
1: Yes, yeah. But that team on Tuesday and that energy from that team, Grant Cameron and his mom Celeste, take the week from Secunda with a 9.
0: Secunda. 9 punte en R5,000.
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1: Die ongeluk in Sentraal Johannesburg op die M2 Wes voor die kraanwisselaar veroorsaak stadig verkeer. 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Laat my asseblief weet as jy weet op 084-850-0942. In Aldous op die N12 Oos is verkeer stadig in die richting van die Golden Snelweg. In Parktown op die M1 Noord stadig verkeer in die richting van Oxfordweg. 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Ingelig op Twitter by Jacka _ traffic.
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0: song Jack Ryan FM 14 voor 7 op vrijdagochtend. Nog op pad een bietjie later, een speciale gast Early B. En as jy gemis het, uitgemis het op die Secret Sound, ek vertel jou meer, daar gaan een nieuwe ene wees vir nog R50,000. Even when you leave us a message this morning, just tell us, telling us why you're happy it's a Friday, you get some money. Courtesy of my way. Simple as that. There's so many different people, so many different reasons to be excited. It's a Friday, 084 850 0942. Why is Friday my day? It's Friday. Let's hear who gets the money.
1: Friday is my day because God blessed me with a job interview today after so many years of being unemployed. Friday is my day.
2: Oh, wow. Congrats.
3: Vrijdag is my dag, want het is eventually vrijdag. En ek kan nie wag om hierdie naweek net genoeg te beweeg, sodat ons weer nie dink ons is dood nie.
4: Friday is my day because tomorrow and Sunday, no kalulis, no baku, no N1, no R21. Just happy chilling at home.
0: Ek sê jou.
5: 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Yay!
6: That is great.
0: That is sheer joy.
7: Oh, nee, jy kan het wen, so opgewonde.
0: Her name is Belinda.
7: Okay.
0: And she's on the line, Belinda Gronder, more. Ja! What he says, have you given a girls night out?
8: Ja, more, ochend tel ek op, ontwikkel 8 uur. Ek bederf ons al met een stoute Bloody Mary, met een dubbel vodka en ons rij.
0: Belinda, jy het nou my dag gemaak, hoor. 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
8: Ek is glad nie. 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
0: Daar sy. 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She is
7: that energy.
6: That's yeah. Friday.
0: Happiest person.
7: Yes.
0: Guess where she's from?
7: I don't know.
0: Where would you say?
6: Sure.
7: Belinda.
0: Groblersdal.
6: I never would have guessed at all.
0: Groblersdal. Lekker, Belinda. Jylle moet het geniet.
7: Friday is your day because it's date night. 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
0: Megs, please do us a favor and ask her what song we can play for them. I want to know.
7: Yeah.
0: What song is going to get them all G'd up for this weekend?
6: Yes. Sure.
0: Yo,
6: even more G'd up.
0: Yeah, I know. It's impossible. Well, let's start with Whitney Houston. I want to dance with somebody. It's a Friday morning. How are you feeling?

0: It's Whitney.
1: I don't know, Daz or somebody, are you excited it's the weekend? But are you like Belinda excited?
2: Because that's the level.
0: The new benchmark.
3: Yeah.
1: If you're not that excited, then you're not excited.
4: Then what are you doing?
1: So we asked her what kind of song is like a vibe for you, because they are super excited about going away. It's like an all-girls trip.
2: Yeah.
1: Which song do you think?
2: Oh.
3: Girls Just Want to Have Fun.
1: You think? Yeah, it's a good one. It's a good one. So they've given us their track, and I must say, I'm loving their vibe already, and you're going to love their vibe even more if you hear the song that they want to hear on the radio this morning to get them ready and even more excited, if possible, about going away this weekend. Thanks for your Friday's My Day messages. Keep them coming in. 084 850 0942.
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1: It was a tumultuous day in South Africa, and we got a voice note. Do you remember this?
9: Hey, Martin Bester. Some of us, the street vendors, my man, we're not happy. We South Africans, and our business gonna be looted by South Africans. You know, we just hustle.
1: You want to be a musician?
10: Yes.
1: That's your true passion.
10: Yeah.
1: And you go under the name Ash24.
10: Ash24. Yeah.
1: Well, we've found some of your stuff here. Let's get this. Yes, Ash24.
2: Ash.
1: What genre is it? Tell me about the style.
10: It's trap. It's the east of Pictor. It's Mamelodi. It's strictly Mamelodi.
1: Ah. Your name for the genre?
10: Ovo.
1: And then if you go towards Attridgeville, it's got a different
10: it's
1: sound
10: something
1: there.
10: Something else, yeah. They call it Spitor.
1: If we move towards Johannesburg?
10: Johannesburg. They call it Skand.
2: Do you know, could there maybe be a collaboration between
10: my man?
2: I'm just saying.
1: I'm not cool enough. I don't know.
10: You are.
1: Just a verse.
10: Hey, that's a great idea.
2: I'm just saying.
1: Deal.
2: Deal.
10: Feature just like that.
1: Yes. It's so nice to meet you and all the best.
10: Thanks.
1: All right. We'll catch up again, Ash 24.
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12: Johannesburg today up to 21 degrees, Pretoria 22, and Polokwane a high of 20.
13: Once again, that collision in central Johannesburg on the M2 westbound before the Crown Interchange is causing very slow-moving traffic.
14: In your sport, there's less than a month until the Summer Youth Olympics, with SASCOC announcing the team that will compete in Dakar, and the Proteas will kick off next year's World Cup campaign against New Zealand at Newlands.
12: We start in the Western Cape, where the Knysna municipality has confirmed that it is its mayor, municipal manager, and chief financial officer who were arrested by the police's political killings task team yesterday. It relates to an investigation into alleged corruption with a safety services contract. Police did not name the municipality. National Police spokesperson Adlena Mate says the three are expected in court on Monday.
0: The arrests follow information received by the police regarding allegations that a businessman who had been awarded a security service contract was being solicited for kickbacks in exchange for the continuation of the contract. It's alleged that the businessman had already paid hundreds of thousands of rands out of fear that his security services contract would be terminated.
12: In Gauteng, suspended Deputy National Police Commissioner Shadrach Sibiya is expected back in court today for the continuation of his bail hearing. The Randburg Magistrates Court heard allegations yesterday, which were graphic at times, from an investigating officer, how Sibiya apparently took two young girls of 16 and 18 years old to a strip club before he would later allegedly propose that they play a drinking game in a hotel room in Johannesburg. She added that witnesses fear for their lives due to Sibiya's high-ranking position.
3: Fearing for their lives. So it's a constant thing. And this is really worrying. And I thought I should just alert the court about that. The witness protection program has been engaged.
12: To Limpopo, where the Electoral Commission says there's no evidence of wrongdoing following a DA complaint accusing the ANC of electioneering at a government event in Modimolle Mokopong. The IEC received the complaint yesterday, citing alleged violations of the Electoral Code of Conduct under the Municipal Electoral Act, which prohibits the use of state power to influence election outcomes. Tabisa Machaka has more.
4: IEC Provincial Electoral Officer Nkaro Madita says three separate events took place that day, one official government function and two political events attended by Premier Phophi Ramathuba in her capacity as ANC provincial chairperson. Madeda says the IEC's initial findings show no breach of the Electoral Code of Conduct.
15: In as far as we are concerned, our interest was the first event. And that one, it was very, very clear. There was no transgression of the prohibited part of the Code of Conduct.
4: Tabiso Machaka for Jacaranda News Watch in Polokwane.
12: In international news, the acknowledgement from US President Donald Trump that the seven-month-old war with Iran could hurt the Republican Party's chances in their November midterm elections. He'd previously warned that Iran was holding out on reaching a deal until they vote. America is voting on the 3rd of November, a day before our local government elections. And this year's record-breaking El Niño is not just causing changes in weather patterns, it is also having an impact on how and what we eat. The world's top chefs gathered for the Apaxa Cosa Gastronomic Festival in Mexico, where they say they are rethinking their menus, with droughts, floods and heat waves giving them something to chew on. For example, in Denmark, chefs make chocolate dishes without cocoa. Instead, they are using brewer's spent grains. That is the leftover solid malt residue from the beer brewing process after starches and sugars have been extracted.
1: Beer.
12: Chocolate. Sorry. Did you hear the rest of it?
1: Oh, no.
12: The cocoa. I don't understand how you make it a cocoa colour.
13: Aren't they just making Horlicks?
12: I don't know how just that works. Like,
1: hey, how's that for a throwback? Wow, wow. But it's smart. Is it not smart? It's smart to be, because when you are a chef,
13: yes,
1: you need to be creative. You need to make work what you have to your thing.
13: Yeah, accessible and yes. Adapt or die. But I don't know if you can play cocoa with leftover beer.
12: So hot chocolate would then be...
16: Beer.
1: Beer.
16: That's a homer.
1: Sorry.
12: Of everything that I just gave you for 3 minutes long.
1: Beer. So, our guest on the show this morning, are we ready for him? Ulay Bean?
13: Yeah.
1: A Rijmkletser. You know, that's the Afrikaans for rapper. A Rijmkletser. Not the slimmest, because it's about rhyme.
13: No, yes.
1: Which I've done before. Obviously, you guys heard me do what is now known as a great Afrikaans version of Drake.
16: Yeah. Taking Drake to the next level.
13: Yeah.
1: He will love it.
13: Yes.
1: He's an expert on that. I'll play him some of that and treat him. And also coming up for you, if you missed the secret sound, it did go to Limpopo, but there'll be a new one worth 50,000 rand. As you'll saam praat vir oggend, of net vir ons sê, hoe koms Vrydag my dag, 084 850 0942.

0: Smart Smith now. Stay if you want to dance or just hang. So that lady, Belinda from Krobbelstal, is the most excited person ever about a weekend. She's my spirit animal.
1: Benchmark, like you
2: fantastic.
1: Said.
2: Fantastic.
0: Yeah, they are so happy because they're going on like a, it sounds like a girls' night out away.
1: To a lodge for probably an overnight stay, leaving like at 8 o'clock in the morning.
2: Yeah, not just a night. It sounds like it's a... all of Friday.
0: It's like on South Braai.
1: Yeah. Fienke Mark, Bola Glitz.
0: Sounds like it starts at 8 o'clock in the morning already.
1: Yeah, she's fetching it at 8 to take it to the lodge.
0: Ethan, would you just give me that, just a little piece of her excitement so I can just reset the excitement level? And I asked her, what song? Because in my mind, I was like, I bet you now, if you ask her about a song, it's going to be a banger.
1: Oh, yeah.
0: Something tells me. This is what she sounded like. Earlier this morning, so, so happy, excited.
3: Good morning! Friday is my day! 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
0: Watter song dink jy sal sy wil hoor hierdie Vrydagoggend? En ek wet jou, jy gaan saamstem. It's coming up next. I'll play you that song. We did a thing over the last couple of weeks called Let's Vote.
1: Yes.
0: Because we want to get you all voting fit. It's a voting year. We want you to make good decisions, the best decisions, and we want to get you thinking about voting. And we've been voting on various things. Give me an example.
1: So we, of course, voted on butter or margarine, which is a very important question.
2: Yeah.
1: We also voted on, well, it wasn't really a vote. It was a unanimous decision. Sock, sock, shoe, shoe.
0: I like that one.
1: Yes, that was a particular favorite.
0: I want to call it a new style of voting. I want to propose that we call it a speed voting.
2: Right.
0: Yeah. So when you don't have a lot of time.
2: Yeah.
0: So
2: get it out of the way.
0: Yeah.
2: Let's confirm.
0: Yes.
2: And I think we've helped a lot of people with just that little vote.
0: Yes. And that's a nice way to practice.
1: Yeah.
0: So we can do it some more. You want to do it a speed voting?
1: Absolutely. Yeah.
0: So the way speed voting is going to work is you just give us something to vote on and we do it the same way as we did there. We did 1, 2, 3 and then you vote. Just to give you an example of what speed voting sounded like on sock sock shoe shoe, I'll tell you next. I'll give you an example. Give us something to vote on, please. 084 850 0942. This is our sock sock shoe shoe went.
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0: Sock sock shoe shoe or sock shoe sock shoe. 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There's no. Please don't.
1: There is no universal.
0: There is a universal
1: There's no
0: answer.
1: Universal.
0: There is a universal answer.
1: No way.
0: Don't sound stupid. There is an obvious universal answer. And we're all going to say it on the count of 3.
1: Uh-huh.
0: Okay, so it's either with the sock on, then the shoe and the shoe, or it's sock with the shoe, sock and shoe. Then the shoe. Okay, so the correct answer that the whole world agrees on the count of 3 is
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1: Oh, yay! 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Sorry, I just screamed.
0: There you go.
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0: Speed voting, people. 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
1: Jacaranda Newswatch traffic in 90 seconds.
2: Traffic is slow in Pretoria, Solomon Mahlangu Drive southbound towards the N4 highway. It's also slow in Clayville on Olifantsfontein Road westbound through Clayville. We're dealing with a collision in Bryanston on Winnie Mandela Drive southbound near Bryanston Road. This is causing quite bad traffic. Slow moving traffic in Eldorado Park on the N12 eastbound towards the Golden Highway. We've also got a stationary vehicle on the R21 southbound after Griffiths Road. The collision on the N1 northbound after Malibongwe Drive is causing delays this morning. Then, of course, we're also dealing with that collision still. It is in central Johannesburg on the M2 westbound before the Crown interchange, and it's causing slow traffic. And I see traffic is quite slow on the M3 heading towards the Galulis interchange from Rand Airport. More traffic with me, Felicity Reekin, in about 10 minutes.
3: So Belinda is going away with her sister-in-law, did she say?
2: Yes.
3: They're going on an all-girls trip to a lodge in the area, not even far from home.
2: No.
3: And they're going to start tomorrow morning, 8 o'clock. She's picking up, and then it's just going to be, sounds like a party all the way through.
2: I think they're going to be asleep by 12.
3: Yeah. Excited. She's beyond excited. The most excited person I've heard in a very long time. I asked her, so what song would you like to hear? And I bet you this song is going to get you excited about the weekend as well. Tell me if I'm wrong. Flo Rida. And T-Pain. Am I right?
4: Makes a lot of sense.
3: Belinda. Yes, man. It's a Friday, South Africa. Let's go.

0: fans this morning.
1: That's right.
0: Because that is how you party in Groblersdal. We are in.
2: We are so in. Belinda, you're invited to every party.
0: Yeah.
1: It's yeah. And then you know.
0: Yes.
1: Whoa, boots with the fur.
0: Woo. I love it. All right. Happy Friday, everybody. Clearly, it is. Thanks for choosing your number one feel-good station, Jacaranda FM. So, we've got this thing. I'm proposing the name is speed date. Not speed dating, speed voting.
2: Yes, yeah.
0: So, how does speed dating work? You just get on with it.
2: Yeah, it's like literally like a minute. You sit down, you do it quickly, and then you decide to move on.
0: That's it. I like that. So, let's get into voting. We just get voting fit and do a little speed voting. You tell us what we're voting on. We've done it before.
3: Mm-hmm. Yes.
0: With shoe, sock, sock. So let's do this one.
4: How's about voting on toothpaste on brush, then water, or water on brush, then toothpaste?
0: Ah. Water on brush, then toothpaste, or toothpaste. No. But I've got a third. Okay, yeah. It's fine. It's okay. Do we have dramatic voting music? We're just working on the dramatic voting music. Oh, that's a complicated
3: one. Sure.
2: Yeah, because I do this third option for me.
0: Oh, so let's go. Let's say a third option.
3: Oh.
0: Okay. Let's vote, and I bet you we're all going to say the third option. Okay. On the count of three. Water on the brush, toothpaste, then water on the toothpaste.
3: No.
0: Oh, okay.
2: No.
0: Not.
2: Third
0: okay.
2: option is...
0: One, two, three.
2: No water. No,
3: at all.
2: Oh, no water.
3: Oh. No, I don't know. I don't have the no water option as an option. No.
0: Well, this speed voting is going
3: to... Yeah.
0: Sorry, what do you do then?
3: Toothpaste.
0: Yeah.
3: Water. Brush.
0: Okay, y'all weird.
3: What do you do?
2: So do you double dip?
0: Water.
3: Yeah.
2: Then toothpaste.
0: Toothpaste.
2: Then more water.
3: Then water. Yes.
0: Does anyone else? Megs? Yes. Hold on.
5: Yeah. And Christine's in agreement.
0: Thank you. Sanity water, prevails in the production studio.
2: Why are we adding water to toothpaste?
0: Toothpaste, water. Thank correct. You, Megs. Thank you, Christine. Thank you very much.
2: Etienne, you?
0: Why are you frowning? What do you do?
6: No, it's obviously toothpaste, water.
0: Oh, okay. Well, that's fine.
2: Why are you adding water to toothpaste? This is my question.
3: Are you just using spittle for foam?
2: You literally, but you're diluting the fluoride in the toothpaste by adding water. I don't understand why you're adding water.
0: She actually may have a point. I have no idea why I'm doing it this way.
2: Why are you doing that?
0: I have no idea. I actually have no idea.
2: It makes foam. That's what it does. And the fluoride is supposed to protect. Why are you adding water and diluting the fluoride in the toothpaste?
3: Because it starts out a little bit sticky and dry. So
2: what's wrong with your mouth?
3: I'm not weird. I'm not great.
0: Felicity,
3: at that.
0: I'm going to give it to you. You might have a point. I'm now also questioning the way I've been doing it. Okay, guys, speed voting number two.
7: Martin, I would like to know if people wipe their butt sitting down or standing up.
0: Excuse me?
3: No, this is...
0: Did I hear that right?
3: No, this is a very big question. Apparently, half the world does it the wrong way.
0: Did she ask what I thought she asked?
3: She did.
7: That's Martin, I would like to know if people wipe their butt sitting down or standing up.
3: Mm.
0: Wipe your butt sitting down or standing up.
3: Apparently, this is a massive debate.
0: There cannot be
2: two options.
0: I'm sorry. Let's vote on this right
2: okay.
0: now.
2: Okay. Easy.
0: So you're either going to say standing up or you're going to say sitting down.
3: Yes. Yeah, 100%.
0: All right. Okay. Speed voting.
2: Mm-hmm.
0: Hold on. We've got tense game show voting music.
3: And then a three count.
0: So sitting down or standing up.
2: Okay.
3: Yeah.
0: One. Two, three,
8: sitting down.
0: Oh, shoo.
3: Look, you guys are normal, but believe me, this is a massive debate. I was shocked. It played out online a couple of years ago. You would be surprised, guys.
2: Who wipes their bum standing up?
3: You would be surprised.
2: I'm sorry.
3: I'm telling you, it's a thing.
0: I'm so proud of us.
3: Yeah. I'm very proud of you guys. Give me a high five.
0: But it is water, toothpaste, water. 084-850-0942. What are we speed voting on next? You tell us.
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0: Roxette's Dress for Success on Jacaranda FM. Speed voting, it's a thing. Thanks for your feedback, especially on the wiping situation. That was an interesting one. But unanimous vote there. Proud of you all.
1: Yeah.
0: Well, not everybody on the team.
1: No.
2: No, and it was shocking.
0: Yeah, yeah. And also not everybody on the WhatsApp line.
1: No.
3: So my man mag my dood as hy weet ek sê die. Maar my man staan met sy in die lig en hy vee sy boude af.
0: Oof. So be given a twerk.
2: Yeah.
1: No, it's guys.
2: Yeah.
0: But also, we've had this conversation before, so, you know, it's also changed a bit for me. Two words, birthday.
1: Yes. Yes. Yeah, lifesaver.
0: The future. Anyway, if you're just tuning in, good chat.
1: Interesting. Yeah. Hey, wow.
0: What is it? Goodness. Gets better. So, early beer is coming in.
4: I just have a question. If you have no water, and the bidet doesn't have water, what do you do then? Knyp jy, toe die water terugkom.
0: Ek het iets nie geleer by my honde.
4: O my jemel, ek weet nie wat nie. I did not see this going that way.
2: Okay. Neither did I, but
4: now we want to know.
2: Please teach us.
0: Ek het 2 handen en 2 bene, so I saw it work for them, and it looks a bit weird. But it's doable.
2: I don't understand. I'm so confused. Me too.
1: We need more details here.
2: Give me a visual, Mark.
4: Yeah, I also...
0: Good chat. Listen. Early B coming up.
5: co.za/pgdip. Applications close soon. 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
4: Fog patches over the southwestern parts of Gauteng and central Limpopo. Morning rain in the Lowveld. Pretoria up to 22 degrees. Joburg, Mbombela, Emalahleni and Rustenburg 21. Polokwane a high of 20.
7: There's been a collision on the N1 northbound after Malibonge Drive.
4: The City of Tshwane's Energy and Electricity Business Unit says the load transfer process is now approximately 95% complete after Tuesday morning's fire at the Waltloo substation. Restoration work is still underway at Waltloo. And in France, school kids have set fire to bins and blocked roads outside schools in several cities as their protests continue over overcrowded classrooms, teacher shortages and crumbling facilities. Several school principals were injured, harassed or assaulted at high schools. Police have already detained hundreds of protesters. I'm Khada D'Souza, more news at 8.
8: Jacaranda Newswatch Sport.
1: Just trying to wipe the smile off my face. It's on to round 2 of the URC, with the local teams looking to build on their clean sweep of victories on the opening weekend. Siya Kolisi is back for the Stormers against Edinburgh for the first time in over 5 years. He'll start an open side flank. That match at the Hive Stadium tonight against Edinburgh is at 8:45. Tomorrow at 8:45, the 10-bet Lions play the Ospreys at Ellis Park. Springboks Morne van der Berg and Kuan Horn back in the mix. The Vodacom Bulls have reshuffled their match day 23 for their showdown against Munster at Thurman Park in Limerick. Tight end prop Morne Smith has returned home after suffering an ankle injury, so Kutam Trunu will step into the match day squad via the bench alongside T. Sitole. Johan Ackermann has also rotated the backs. Hakim Kunene starts at fullback, Takir Abrams on the left wing, Stravino Jacobs at inside center alongside Stedman Hans. Zach Berger swaps with Paul DeVet to partner Cohen Bosch at halfback. That gets going tomorrow at 8:45. Sharks will have most of their Springboks straight back into the match 23 for their clash against Leinster at Kings Park. Andre Esterhazen will captain the side. Eben Esebeth, Oxen Chair, Ethan Hooker, all looking to make an impact off the bench. Thomas Dudoy returns for the first time since leaving for English club Bath in 2023. Edwell Funamarva also getting a start. And that's a 6:30 kickoff. And in some cricket news, the Proteas will be pretty pleased with the fix fixtures announced for next year's World Cup, avoiding some big teams in the opening round of the showpiece on home soil. Drawn in Group B, the Proteas will turn out against New Zealand, Sri Lanka, England, Bangladesh, as well as a qualifier. Group A, that's the group of death. It includes top-ranked India, defending champions Australia, Pakistan, Afghanistan, Zimbabwe, as well as another qualifier. The top three teams in each of the groups, as well as the best fourth-place side from both pools, will then progress to the Super Sevens in the later stage of the competition. And then the top four teams in those Super Sevens will compete in the semifinals, which will be played in Cape Town and Centurion. The final, that's scheduled for the Wanderers, 21st of November. And Portugal, in the absence of Cristiano Ronaldo, recorded a 4-2 win in Denmark in the UEFA Nations League. Germany beat Serbia 2-0 to give Jurgen Klopp his first win as coach. And in a bit of an upset, Wales beat Norway 2-1 in the same group in Cardiff, despite Fulham's Oscar Bob giving the visitors an early lead. I'm Xolani Ntshinga, and that's the Jacka Sport.

0: Behave like an animal.
1: Our last conversation doesn't really help, does it?
2: No.
1: 21 to 8. It's a Friday morning if you're just tuning in. Nimalaka, how's it? Happy Friday, everybody. You know what we do on Fridays? We have something called Friday Live where we hang with our favorite musicians from South Africa, sometimes around the world. And today it's no different. It's the one and only Early B.
3: Welcome, welcome. It was so lekker. We did Perth and Adelaide. I must say we got accepted very well on that side. I just mentioned now, I didn't know there's that many South Africans in Perth.
1: Yeah.
3: They even call Perth Perthfontein, my bro.
4: Don't speak Afrikaans in Perth thinking you're going to get away with it.
3: Yeah, yes.
1: What is your gunsling, Adelaide of Perth?
3: Ek sal sê Perth, it beter ontvang. But ek sal sê... Exactly, there's like a groot difference tussen die twee. Ek het maar nou net gepraat vibe wise. En ook daar was 'n groot tournament wat gebeur het daai kant.
1: Okay.
3: So to experience ek die hulle energy of like hoe die plek kan lewendig raak, you know. Yeah. So I had a lekker experience in Perth, but tot super grateful.
1: Wie kom na die shows? Is dit net Suid-Afrikaners of bring hulle van hulle Aussie chommies saam?
3: Hulle bring van hulle Aussie chommies saam ook en dan laat hulle Aussie chommies vir jou 'n paar lyne van jou song rap, which is so cool. Potawa. I was like, nee, bro, hy's kwaai. Hy's kwaai.
1: It's fine. Dit is flippin' awesome. Ons sien natuurlijk ook uit na Frans van Kouk en vrienden hierdie jaar. Die is op die line-up. Ons gaan een beetje daar oor gesels. We've also been doing this thing on the show called Let's Vote.
3: Okay.
1: Just because it's a voting year.
3: 100%.
1: So we'll allemaal vote fit kry.
3: Yes, yes.
1: So we've been voting on stuff. Uh-huh. You know, general stuff in life. Like, for instance, is it sock, shoe, or sock, shoe. Is dit goed? Is wat het ons nog?
5: Ja, ons het besluit Sasha of Andrei. Was ook nog een.
3: Hy is een tough one.
5: There was a tough one. Butter or margarine. That was another option.
3: Mm-hmm.
5: And then, of course, it started off with your grass. That was the initial. Yes.
1: Kukuyo, Alan. Then also, also moments ago, wiping, standing up or sitting down. So it's
3: my goodness.
4: Yeah.
1: So
5: apparently there are options.
1: Das by a range. One stem or very mess for us here.
2: 100%.
1: So we then turn it into what we're now calling a speed voting exercise. So on the count of three, everybody answers at the same time.
3: All right.
1: And then it's unanimous. We have been very, very good so far.
3: Mm-hmm. Okay.
1: We've agreed on most things except for the toothpaste thing. Anyway, so let's do a round of speed voting with Early B.
5: Oh, okay, cool.
1: All right, so let's hear what the options are.
6: Coffee, milk, hot water, or coffee, hot water, milk.
1: Okay.
4: Yeah.
1: All right, on the count of, let me just get my head right here. Okay, on the count of three, one, two, three.
7: Coffee, hot water, milk.
5: I can't vote on that because I don't do the milk at all. But you guys are right.
1: It's just amazing how everybody who comes into the studio are all like-minded.
8: So my question is, when you go to the toilet, do you scrunch or fold? So do you scrunch your toilet paper or do you fold your toilet paper?
5: This is easy.
1: Guys,
5: is easy.
1: Guys, there can't be an option.
5: No, I agree with you. There isn't an option. No.
1: Scrunch or fold? Okay.
4: Scrunch or fold.
1: One, two, three, fold.
5: Yay!
3: But I understand why they asked for scrunch as well.
5: Yeah. Why?
3: Because if you have like very long nails or something.
5: I still fold.
3: Okay, now respect. Respect.
4: Okay.
3: Respect.
4: Seems dangerous.
3: Because they first fold and then.
5: I'm not using my nails.
3: Also,
5: I'm
3: through what you're doing.
5: Fingers.
3: Yeah.
1: She's very careful. anyway, dat is onze eigen met Early B. Ons gaan muziek gesels. Lekker groot shows wat op pad is. En natuurlijk ook een Friday Live.

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4: Verkeer is maar stadig in Centurion by any insight in die richting van Botelaan. Ook die ongeluk in Bryanston op Winnie Mandela Rylaan site na by Bryanston Road veroorsaak hewig verkeer. Is ook zwaar verkeer in Boysens op Boysensweg Noord in die richting van die M2 snelweg. Die ongeluk op die N1 Noord na by die Bongwe Rylaan veroorsaak stadig verkeer. 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By ingelig op Twitter by Jacka_traffic.
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0: Vrijdag, mijn nou, how's it? 10 voor 8 is je pas afgeschakeld. 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Ellie, be op de show volgende dag en een Friday live is voor zeker. Ellie natuurlijk op je line-up volgende vrijdag bij Franschel van Kouk en vrienden. Massive, massive event, Sunbet Arena. It's going to be spectacular, man. We're going to have some more fun with Ellie in a moment. But first, I want to know from you, why is Friday my day? Hoe kom is vrijdag mijn dag?
1: My day, because it's finally Prime Fest. Woohoo! Can't wait to see all the bands and singers, especially Martin Bester. Can't wait.
0: See you tomorrow, my friend. Can't wait.
2: Friday is my day because today is my mother's birthday.
0: Hey, happy birthday to your mom. Thanks for sharing.
3: Friday is my day because since we haven't had power since Tuesday, hopefully by the end of today, we will have electricity again. Nah. Can only be helpful.
0: So I was in Pretoria last night. And it was,
4: I
0: feel for businesses. We were at a restaurant and they really did their best to keep the standard, the level and stuff like that. But you could see they were taking strain.
5: It's difficult. Yeah.
0: Yes, but I generated it worth it gewerk. But when it came back on later, you could just see the relief.
5: Oh, yeah.
0: Running a business. Is yours back on?
5: Ours is back on, thank goodness. It was yesterday. But also running a generator nonstop for days is expensive.
0: Yes.
4: Yeah.
0: Is BJ.
5: Incredibly expensive.
0: Oh, my generator van mij vol te maken. This is a car.
5: Yeah,
0: expensive. Thanks for sharing, my friend.
6: Friday is my day because we are fleeing to my parents' house for this weekend. And I don't have to do 11 flights of stairs again with a toddler. So I am very happy. I have hot water and we are going to enjoy the weekend with my parents.
0: Oh man, her name is Leandra. 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
0: And that's how South Africans do it. You go to someone's house who's got power in the water. Luister, Leandra, R1000 vir jou, komplimente van My Way. 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
7: Ek is, ja.
0: Hey! Yay. Extra R1000, R2000.
7: Dis is uitstekende nuus.
0: Jou week raak net beter en beter. 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
7: Bye, bye.
0: Hey, kyk, hy die bes ons deesdae Kaap en oor so. Hy luister na al hierdie stories en is like, help me. Alles fine.
4: Wat vir hom gewat?
0: You're just asking, what are these people talking about?
4: Yeah.
8: Maar ek is ook baie dikant, Martin, so ek voel het ook, man, ek voel het ook. Ek 2 minute noodles het een beetje langer gevat.
0: Thank you.
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0: Masini Pini.
8: Nogal baie. 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
0: Waar gaan jij? Pikachu, familie?
8: Yes, my ma is nog al so. Yes, so ek gaan af om my roots nat te maak, soos ek altyd sê. And even like, party opportunities, man, even nou met die racing en so, het ek van die go-kart championship, die championship leader, Fabienne Lans, sy het 'n kamp gehad vir young females into racing. 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So I linked up with the guys over there. At Josie Court, and I asked him if we can utilize the facility and for a certain time, and I had like a knockout session where I sponsored a lady to come over and join the camp with Fabian.
4: Yes, that's very cool.
8: My heart is nog in die bye.
0: I love that. I love that. Love it so, so, so much. Mm-hmm. Vani, bye for now. Is he in here?
8: Ik is Vani Dalaf, maar is Bloemendal.
0: Of course,
8: it's on Bloemendal.
0: It's in a couple of songs. How can you forget? Is your malle nog daar? 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
8: Nog one way in Bloemendal, maar alles settle daar. So alles like, nee, dat is fijn. 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
8: Dis die waarheid. 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
0: Guys,
8: we love PE, man.
0: No, listen, beautiful, beautiful plek still. Go there as much as I possibly can. It's amazing. Then something happened in the water there. Praat van water en elektriciteit. Think about it. Early B is Biggie.
4: Cilandre.
0: Lofi. Cilandre.
8: Martin Beste.
0: What is her name from Freshie Grand?
4: Oh, Zolani. Yes, Zolani.
0: But the rappers all have a car thing.
4: Yes.
0: Wat is het met rappers en karren?
8: Ik denk is ook P.E. Slam City ook aan de andere kant. So, ons doen onze ding van die taxi daar, want ons sound in onze taxis gezet. And then ons started putting rums, 5 sunroofs in de taxi. Shout out die Sota. 5 sunroofs in de taxi. And then the golfs, because VW is in youth, like, the golf parts kan ons lekker gemove, zo zijn. So the golfs was always pumped out, or still
5: pumped out. Still, I was about to say.
8: So karre is maar aan het ding voor PE ook. Markman, Scribanti, alle mannen also.
0: Scribanti.
8: Yes.
4: What is a Scribanti?
8: It's our racetrack.
4: Oh, okay.
0: It's a racetrack in PE. Mm-hmm. So much so, I grew up going to, dit was hier die showgrounds geweest, mm-hmm. en daar was stockcars.
8: Yes, like it. Die was nou lekker.
0: Stockcars. Onthou jy dit?
8: Ik was nog baie jong die tijd toe ons omgaan. Ons het skill Olympisch gaan kijken, maar dat was een vibe. Ik was nou met Markman in Southern Star, dat was onze ding, ons gaan gooien. En later van tijd Night Drags bij Scribanti, Albany Road, ik wil nou niet die. Yeah. Dat was die tijd, it was very illegal that time, guys, they don't do it anymore.
4: Okay. Yeah, thank you for clarification, good.
5: Yeah, thanks for letting us know.
0: This feels like a family, I love it so much. Early B.O.B. show voor ochtend, hij gaat voor Friday Live doen, wat wil je horen? Laat hom weet, 084-850-0942. And we'll talk some more, of course, about Francia van Kook en Vrienden.
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15: This is Jacaranda News Watch with Gerda de Souza.
16: Johannesburg and Rustenburg going into the weekend with a high of 21 degrees. Pretoria up to 22.
9: A collision in Buccleuch now on the N3 northbound before the Buccleuch interchange. It is already causing queuing traffic.
5: In your sport, the Proteas avoid the group of death for next year's Cricket World Cup on home soil. And the world gets its first look at virtual Taekwondo at the Asian Games.
16: We start with the power problems in the capital. Tshwane says the plan is to have all areas back on the grid again by Sunday. That's after the fire at the Waltloo substation on Tuesday morning.
17: The City of Tshwane's Energy and Electricity Business Unit, EEBU, can confirm that the load transfer process is now approximately 95% complete.
16: City of Tshwane spokesperson Salbi Bokaba says power has been restored to Heatherley, Mamelodi 1, 2 and 3, Mooikloof, Wapatrand, Linwood, Valeria, Highlands and approximately 50% of the Willows supply area. Technical teams estimate that the remaining work will take about 3 days to complete. In the Randburg Magistrates Court, suspended Deputy National Police Commissioner Shadrach Sibiya is expected back in court today for the continuation of his bail hearing. The court heard allegations yesterday, which were graphic at times, from an investigating officer. Sibiya apparently took two young girls of 16 and 18 years old to a strip club before he would later allegedly propose they play a drinking game in their hotel room. Cliff Shiko has more.
18: The state's first witness, investigating officer Sergeant Ndlovu, told the Randburg Magistrates Court that Shadrach Sibiya should be denied bail because witnesses fear for their lives. Sibiya faces charges of rape, human trafficking, and the alleged sexual grooming of teenagers. Ndlovu also testified that some of the victims were afraid to open cases because of his senior position in the police.
19: The witness protection program has been engaged.
18: Cliff Shigo, Jacaranda News Watch at the Randburg Magistrates Court.
16: Transport Minister Barbara Creasy launched October Transport Month yesterday by saying government has recovered 35 of the country's 40 priority passenger rail lines over the past 2 years. She says PRASA recorded 101 million passenger trips in the last financial year. That's up from just 10 million in the year after the COVID-19 pandemic.
20: A PRASA passenger pays between 12 and 15 rand for a return trip at peak hour, depending on the distance travelled. That's less than the price of a loaf of bread. This year, we will continue to refurbish track, signalling and stations.
16: In international news, EU nations leaders will meet today, aiming to develop a unified response to soaring diesel prices. It comes after the call from the US yesterday for America's European allies to release strategic reserves immediately to stem the crisis. Oil prices are on the climb again this morning with renewed fears about a spike in global inflation. And that's while we wait to hear how much we are going to pay for fuel from Wednesday. And tech billionaire, South African-born Elon Musk is back in the White House. He's going to officially advise US President Donald Trump's government by co-leading what the Pentagon calls a study on the future of war. Musk served as the head of the Department of Government Efficiency. That was the controversial DOGE before he then left the White House in May last year. He will now be co-leading Project Meridian. His companies are already major Pentagon contractors, including SpaceX building satellite networks for Trump's planned Golden Dome missile defense shield. Everything about this morning's leading local and international stories, it's at jacaranda.fm.com. Click on news.
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0: There's a brand new Secret Sound. Someone said, listen, move away from things that happen on the show.
4: Mm-hmm.
0: Go back to everyday stuff.
4: Yeah.
0: So here comes a new Secret Sound.
4: Excuse me?
0: For a lot of people, it's a very, very everyday thing. Here it comes one more time.
4: Yeah, be careful what you ask for, because what even is that?
0: Only B is shaking his head like he knows.
8: I do.
4: No, you don't.
8: I definitely do.
4: Impossible.
5: You definitely do.
8: I promise you.
5: Are you going to tell us?
0: Okay, so here's the deal. Uh-huh. If you get it right,
8: yeah,
0: I can't give you the 50,000.
8: That's the thing. I was like, Martin, you better give me that 50 if I win it now. It's okay. But I think I do.
0: Okay. I'm going to ask you for the answer, and I'm not going to tell you if you're right or wrong.
8: Okay.
0: What do you think it is?
8: Can I say it?
0: Yeah.
8: Okay. It's a pen.
0: A pen?
8: Yeah.
0: Let me hear again.
4: How do you hear a pen? No, man.
5: Yeah. I hear what you're hearing.
0: Is Early B right or wrong? Time will tell. Time will tell. Don't forget to SMS out to 38798 now and see how much you can save on car insurance, or ask for 500 rand if you don't.
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0: Spinkner, get the party started. Next week, Friday, in the capital city, Sunbed Arena. It is Fransje van Cooke and Vriende. What a lineup. Ek weet nie of jy nog kaartjies kan kry nie, maar it is it's just a top event. Some of the best artists in the country all on one stage, and it's always a spectacle. Mm. Some of those artists.
1: Look, it's insane. Obviously, Fransje van Cooke, Spoegwolf, Karen Zoid, Jack Parra, Robbie Wessels, Polisiekar, Early B.
0: And to give you a bit of a taste of what's happening next Friday, and that's Sunbed Arena. And just vibing with us on a Friday morning. So lekker om jy so te. Make some noise, everybody. Friday live with the one and only Early B.
2: 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Ik waardeer het rarig. Yeah, yeah.

0: Ellie Beats, how you do it? 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
1: Jacaranda Newswatch traffic in 90 seconds.
2: Traffic is slow in Pretoria and Paul Kruger Street southbound towards the CBD. Also queuing traffic in Boysons on Boysons Road northbound towards the M1 highway. The collision on the N1 northbound after Molibongwe Drive still causing delays, as is the collision on the N1 southbound at John Foster Drive. A stationary vehicle on the N1 northbound at the Morocco bypass causing delays as well. Four ways, unfortunately, on the N1 southbound, traffic is quite slow moving towards Winnie Mandela Drive. The collision in Buccleuch on the N3 northbound before the Buccleuch interchange is just causing slow moving traffic now. It's not as bad as it was earlier. More traffic with me, Felicity Reekin, in about 10 minutes.
3: Je biscuit geskit.
2: Ek het jou.
3: Lekker oil. Bye bye. Dankie. Ons waardeer jou wat ingekom het.
4: Ek is dankbaar.
3: Thanks for the feedback as well.
5: Vrijdag is my dag, want jullie is still early bee. Right.
3: If you're lucky enough to get tickets for Francis van Cooke and Vrienden next Friday, enjoyed every single moment of it. Hoe kom jy agter of besef jy dat jy kan rhyme, dat jy kan rap?
6: Dit begin met klein poem skryf, man. Roses are red, the violets are blue. En sit jy net op beat toe het.
3: Yes,
6: en is tydelik, my bro.
3: But how do you think that quickly? How do you just, because I've watched you guys freestyle, it's just insane.
7: Yeah.
3: So it's insane.
6: Yeah, so freestyle is, I say that's a talent, that's a God-given talent for a lot of guys. Look, you can learn how to do it later on, but for guys to do it on the fly and everything they see, that is something I really say it's a God-given talent.
3: So, Earl, ons is trained professionals, so I don't know if you know this, but when you learn to become a radio presenter.
6: Yeah.
3: There are courses that you can take, and freestyling and improv is also one of the courses. Mm. I don't know if you guys knew that.
6: I never knew.
3: Yeah, we are trained, educated professionals, so we've got a treat for you today.
6: Oh, nice.
3: Do we? Yes. So, want ek het al...
6: ek raak so nervous van jylle paard.
3: ek het al van tevore geruim klets.
6: Oh, nice.
2: And it was...
3: It was good.
6: It was good.
7: Yeah.
6: I believe it was good, man.
3: Do you want to hear some of it?
6: Come on, let's go.
3: So this is impressive. The original. We did AI my voice to make it cooler, but this was the first take. It was...
6: Yeah.
3: My name is Drake. But did this in my bank? I just see a fake. Good to say.
6: Hey.
3: I'm Drake. Yeah. So we made it cooler and it
2: why you came out.
3: That's
2: cool. That's magical.
8: Von Dutt is who act like. Eck is me a fake. For goodness sake, I'm Drake. Drake.
6: Young money.
3: Drake Jason. So
6: young money.
3: I've learned from there. I have been practicing a bit.
6: Nice.
3: So they don't know. So what we're gonna do is we're gonna rhyme klets and things that rhyme with early B.
6: Nice.
2: Good.
3: How are you feeling about that?
2: So terrible.
3: Good.
2: Confident.
3: So good. So you can just sit back, my friend.
6: I can't even
3: sit back and enjoy it. It's a treat, a special treat for you this morning on the show. That's coming up.
9: It wakes me up in the morning. Makes me feel good as I drive to work. Happy, uplifted. I can conquer everything.
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0: Roses for a long time now here, banger.
1: Toya de Lazy.
0: What?
1: My goodness.
0: Let's put to Lazy.
1: Yeah.
0: I've had her on the show before. She's very, very cool. She's been a bit too quiet. Much like our rapping prowess.
2: Yeah.
0: So, Reim Kletzer. Okay, so this is how it's going to work. Early be our guest on the show this morning before we say goodbye to him. We love giving our guests gifts.
3: Oh, that's nice.
0: Who was our last gift? They got a jacket. Shame, you're going to get this.
2: Yeah, not quite.
0: So I'm going to get a bit of a beat going here.
1: Good.
0: And we're going to keep going until we can't rhyme with Early B anymore.
1: Excellent. This is
0: wonderful. So yeah. I'll start.
2: I'm excited.
0: Go to you, and then you go to Paula, back to me, and we'll just keep going.
2: Really excited.
1: I'm so here for all of this.
0: It's one of your favorites.
1: Yeah.
2: Wait.
0: It's going to be great.
2: For this.
0: Okay, let's quickly see. apparently, there's like an intro and then a drop.
2: Oh.
0: So just wait. Is it? Is that right?
2: Okay.
0: All right. All right, hold on. Here it goes. Well, I like this season. This is good.
2: We turn it up.
3: Lack of beat, man.
0: Early B, as he, he's the rapper to see.
1: He's got a degree making beats that take you to the sea.
0: Wow.
2: You say the sea, he'll drop you to your knees. Cause it's Early B and we want to I don't have another rhyme.
0: Early B, hou van warm kos. He likes curry made with ghee.
2: Any boss, come on.
1: Early B, he makes you free. Early B, he brings that energy.
0: That's good.
3: Okay. Nice.
0: Energy.
2: You can see from Early B. You need to know that it's so bad. I don't know what is coming next.
0: Give me a ha ha.
1: Okay.
0: I give you a hee. Okay, we're out.
2: Oh, that was terrible.
3: We had verses and a bridge and a chorus over
2: and
3: there.
2: Chorus, yeah,
3: and
2: nice.
3: A chorus, yeah. I don't know. Are we going to use ha ha? Give me a hee.
0: I think that's a hook.
2: Spinning rhymes.
3: That's a
0: Where would you like us to collab with you tonight? Is it the Art Club?
3: Tonight, we're over at Art Club.
0: It's too far, so we're not going to do that.
2: Okay. Tomorrow.
3: Then tomorrow, we have Milk Fest tomorrow morning.
0: Dangerously close.
3: That's in Pretoria.
0: Dangerously close.
3: Or we can go to Cape Town and do or the Western Cape, Madalifi Makiti.
1: Yes. You know what?
0: Yes.
3: Tomorrow
1: that's
3: evening.
1: Probably the best one.
2: And I think it's going to be twofold, because I think opening act, we are here, and then a collabo.
3: That's how nice we are.
0: Give me a ha-ha.
3: Give me a he. I was not, bro. Lekker with D.
0: maybe. Lekker weer te zien, Willy.
3: Zelfde bijnaai, dankie, man. I appreciate it.
0: And see you next week at Francis van Kuik en Vrienden, Sunbet Arena. It's Early B, everybody.
3: Thank you.

0: some people give corporate gifts. We give the gift of music.
1: Yeah.
2: And we do it well.
0: Sure. Yes. Yes.
1: He's so, never going to forget that.
0: I'm sure someone said that. So, Early B, what a vibe, man. Thanks for being a great support on the show this morning. Something tells me someone is going to grab this new Secret Sound by Monday.
2: No. Lies.
0: I'm telling you.
2: Complete lies.
0: Right now. Mm-mm. It's an everyday thing. You're probably going to hear it during the course of your day today. It's going to go quickly.
2: No.
3: Okay.
0: I've seen this before. Listen, coming up, a final round of Friday is My Day, and you could win.
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5: Ons kopie naweek afgedeeltelik bewolk en koel in Gauteng, as ook oor dele van Mpumalanga, Limpopo en die Noordwes. 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
6: The restaurant side, he was at the strip club. When you enter, and the strip club is right at the entrance, and that is where he effected the arrest.
7: It's my instructions, first of all, that he was arrested in the restaurant area in the company of 3 adult males busy eating when you arrested him.
6: No, that is not correct.
5: En die Britse terreurpolisie het 'n Britse Iraanse burger in Westminster, Londen in hegtenis geneem in verband met die voorval by die lugmagbasis Fairford. Die 26-jarige man is aangekeer weens vermeende voorbereiding van terreurdade. Ek skaar dit Susa, meer nuus om 9.
4: Jacaranda Newswatch Sport.
1: Right, the Proteas, a big day for them yesterday. They'll be pretty pleased with the fixtures announced for next year's Cricket World Cup, which takes place on home soil, avoiding some big teams in the opening round of the global showpiece. Drawn in Group B, South Africa will turn out against New Zealand, Sri Lanka, England, Bangladesh, as well as a qualifier still to be determined. Group A, that's the group of death, with top-ranked India, defending champions Australia, Pakistan, Afghanistan, Zimbabwe as well, as another qualifier. On to round two of the URC with the local teams looking to build on their clean sweep of victories on the opening weekend. Siya Kolisi back for the Stormers against Edinburgh tonight. That match at the Hive Stadium gets underway at 9:15. Tomorrow at 2:15, the Lions play Ospreys at Ellis Park. Vodacom Bulls, they've reshuffled their match day 23 for their showdown against Munster in Limerick. That kicks off at 9:15. Sharks have most of their box straight back into the match day 23, most of them playing off the bench for their game against Leinster at Kings Park. That gets underway at 6 o'clock. The countdown to South Africa's biggest rugby party of the year is on. HSBC Sevens Cape Town tickets go on sale today in about 25 minutes, with prices rolled back to pre-pandemic levels, which hopefully will see plenty of fans rolling into DHL Stadium for as little as 180 Rand. That tournament takes place on the 5th and 6th of December, with the world champion Blitzbox hunting a three-peat on home soil. And SA Rugby has issued a stern warning. You need to buy your tickets only through official channels. The best way to look for that is springbok.tmtickets.co.za, or just go onto the Springbok website. Less than a month to go until the opening ceremony of the Summer Youth Olympics, SASCOC announced the team to represent South Africa in Senegal between the 31st of October and the 13th of November. The Youth Olympics are back after an 8-year hiatus due to the knock-on effects of the COVID-19 pandemic. And Taekwondo dates back more than 2,000 years, but today at the Asian Games, the Korean martial arts stepped into a very different future where nobody gets hurt. Virtual Taekwondo. There was it was being contested in a gymnasium about 90 minutes away from the main games host city of Nagoya, with a handful of spectators watching in fascination and, I suppose, bewilderment. Officials have billed it as real world martial arts meets cutting edge virtual technology. Competitors wear a VR headset, so they actually have one of those covering their heads. They can't see anything. They've also got motion tracking technology, allowing their movements to control their in-game avatars. They've got nodes on their backs, thighs, shins, picking up each body action. Rounds are about 60 seconds each, and the matches are best of three rounds. Two combatants standing within their own play area, but they're a few meters apart, which is absolutely bizarre.
0: I want to play a combo of that. I want you to wear that thing.
1: And then we actually have that I means don't. That those martial arts movies that we watched back in the day, those ones.
0: Yeah. Yes.
1: Yeah, those ones. That's a thing of the past. You'll never hear that again if virtual taekwondo remains. The opponent is physically there, standing on the opposite side, but never any contact. Absolutely bizarre. I'm Kola Njinga, and that's a Jack of Sport.

0: luister in die oggende. Dankie vir die goeie werk wat jy doen. En is lekker om na julle te luister.
1: The morning vibe, they get you ready for work and they get you ready for school.
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0: Still a Lefty, Boston on Jacker and FM 17:09. A new music coming up from Monarch.
1: Hey.
0: You remember Monarch?
1: Yes, of course.
0: Absolutely. They've got a new tune and I'd love to play it for you because a lot of bands and acts drop new tunes on Fridays, as we know, and we love to bring you some of those new songs. So that's coming up. Also, last round of Friday is my day. You tell us why you're happy it's a Friday, what's happening this weekend that makes you excited, and you could also win courtesy of My Way.
1: It's the Vodacom Bulls versus 10Bet Lions at Loftus Bashfield, Saturday the 10th of October. 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
3: Ly jy aan soybrand en te veel suur in die maag? 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
1: Die gere stadig in Pretoria Paulkreusstraat suid in die rigting van die middestad. Daar's ook 'n ongeluk in Kraan op Mainrieweg oos naby Churchstraat. Stadig verkeer in Edenwel by N12 Wes in die rigting van die Gerunis Wisselaar. Dan is daar die padwerk op N1 suid by Olifantsfonteinweg en die padwerk op die N3 noord by Greyland. Die linkerbaan is heeltemal gesluit. Ry asseblief versigtig daar. Bly ingelig op Twitter by Jacka_traffic.
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8: Friday is my day. Laughs all over the highway. 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No one is clapping. 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Is this a dream? 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
0: Brilliant.
9: Oh yeah. My one feel good breakfast show. Goeiemôre. Friday is my day. Monday evening, 6 o'clock, someone is graduating. Ha, hey. It's not me. Oh, it's not me. Oh, happy Friday, Chakaranda. Take it off yet.
0: Brilliant.
10: Friday is my day because my boss approved my leave for December. Woo-hoo.
0: Yes, get in.
11: Friday is my day because the rain is gone now. We can see clearly. And almost everyone in the office is wearing their rugby t-shirt. Yay!
0: Talk Friday. Nice. Hey, Julia, how are you?
12: Hi, Manson. Well, thanks, and how are you?
0: Oh, we're so good. Thank you. What a vibe. What a vibe. You know what? I can hear and I can tell that you're happy. It's a Friday. And it sounds like you work in a lacquer office.
13: Yeah.
12: Yeah, it is, eh?
0: Good fun.
12: Yeah, we are people who like having fun. So, yeah, Fridays are days, eh?
0: And you listen to us from where?
12: I'm in Witbank.
0: Yes, lack of it, bunker, Malatleni incoming, yay! Julia. So I am happy to tell you that you've got R1,000 courtesy of My Way and Jacaranda FM.
12: Thank you.
0: You are so welcome. Are you a My Way customer?
12: No, I'm not.
0: Oh, so you're not getting that R1,000, but you still walk away with R1,000 and just a huge smile on your face because it's a Friday. You must have a great weekend.
12: Yay! Yay! Thank you.
0: Bye.
12: And if I'm going to take Jinga to some lyrics lessons, then maybe next time he will rhyme with you guys.
0: We can rhyme with your name anytime. Julia. Thanks, Julia. Have a good day.
12: Thank
0: bye.
12: Thank you, Martin. Cheers, bye. Friday. Bye.
0: Julia Ramapakela out of Witbank Emalahleni this morning, also grabbing herself a lekker R1,000 courtesy of My Way. 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
14: 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Felicity. And Breakfast with Martin Bester. 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

0: classic, the number one feel-good station, Jacaranda FM, Clymie Fisher, When Last Love Changes Everything. Well, from something classic to something brand new, we love to bring you brand new music on a Friday morning because, hey, that's how artists drop their new music. It's normally on a Friday. Don't ask me why. Yeah,
1: that's why we did earlier.
0: We did. Not quite releasing yet to digital media, but I can tell you who is releasing this morning. You know the band Monarch.
2: Of course.
0: What a fantastic South African band, and they've got something brand new for us.
3: Hey, this is Monarch, and we're excited to share our new single. It's called Easy. We hope you love it as much as we did making it. Much love from Monarch. Cheers.

0: Fuck it, you love all TLX. Love it,
1: yes, Monarch's brand new song called Easy. Love it. Kiss, man. Kiss. Been a fan of theirs since was it Build It Up? Remember that song of theirs?
2: Mm.
1: Do you remember? You'll know it when you hear it.
0: Yeah.
1: I'm back with that song. It's called Easy. Lekker. Voorusgaan.
2: Yeah, Lotto Star keeps turning up the heat with big wins. 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
1: Yes. You're looking forward to the weekend? Friday is your day?
0: Yes, Friday is my day. Well, I have to sort out the kids who've been following me to work this entire week. And then tomorrow I'm off to Ellis Park. I feel like I'm cheating on the Bulls.
1: It's okay.
0: Yeah, just once off. But off to Ellis Park to watch the 10-bed Lions. In fact, do a bit of stadium announcing.
1: Nice.
0: For
2: that's
0: a change.
2: Cool.
1: You know we love the Lions.
0: Yeah. Yes, of course. And they've had a great start to their season. And I think this is the year that they could get into the knockouts of the URC. They really have been playing well. I'm excited to see it.
1: I know where you'll be tomorrow.
2: Yeah.
1: So Jacaranda FM is a proud partner of Prime Fest. Prime Fest 3, third time they're doing this Prime Fest. They're doing it at Seringa Park, Muldersdrift area tomorrow. Huge lineup from Jeremy Loops right through to Good Luck, Prime Circle. Obviously, Jesse Clegg is there. Axinio Darson with May Band. Who am I leaving out? It's just a fantastic Zon Sonicus.
2: Mm-hmm.
1: But Prime Fest, as you know, a whole day of just fantastic music, huge stage, beautiful surroundings. It's going to be spectacular.
2: It is.
1: And as far as I know, Danny a Painter will also be broadcasting her show from there
2: lekker.
1: Tomorrow.
2: Nice.
1: So we are going to show up. Very much looking forward to that. Get your tickets. As jy nie benou nie kan van die wêreld is, daar in die ooste, Glimlagfees, dit is een van my gunstelinge. Dit is 'n ongelooflike amazing fees. Weer eens massiewe line-up van Spoegwolf, regdeur tot Dirk van der Westhuizen, Kurt is daar, Demi Lee Moore. Dit gaan net aan en aan. Ek en my band sien jou so vroeg aand op daai verhoog. So it's about as good as a day can get for me.
2: Yeah, and if you do it properly, you'll do it the way I'm going to do it. Do both. Just do both.
0: Yeah, because you can't miss one.
1: From the west side to the east side.
2: That's right.
1: You guys have a lekker weekend, everybody. Ilana Africa, I'll be the Gubbers volgende. Bye.
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6: Just know how to start a Friday and how to continue it. Here we are, 9 to 12 on Jacaranda FM. It's time for the news. Hada is ready. 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
9: Pretoria gaan die naweek in met 'n maksimum van 22 grade, Johannesburg en Emmeloglini 21. Ons begin in die Randburgse Landdroshof, waar die borgaansoek van geskorste adjunk nasionale polisiekommissaris Shadrach Sibiya reeds vanoggend hervat is. 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Dit gaan oor die aand verlede week toe Sibiya by the Grand in Sandton in hegtenis geneem is.
10: He was not at the hotel site, he was not at the restaurant site, he was at the strip club. When you enter and the strip club is right at the entrance, and that is where he effected the arrest.
11: It's my instructions, first of all, that he was arrested in the restaurant area, in the company of 3 adult males busy eating when you arrested him.
10: No, that is not correct.
9: In Mpumalanga keer die saak vandag terug na die Mbombela Hooggeregshof oor die dringende aansoek in verband met die boedel van voormalige adjunkt-president David Mabuza. 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Zinkie Sacherwa het meer.
12: The matter was in court on Tuesday, but proceedings were delayed by a dispute over service of court papers. The judge found that a minor had not been served. However, he declined to dismiss the application. He kept the matter on the roll, allowing parties served late an opportunity to file their papers. The matter returns to court today for further proceedings. Zinkisa Chira, Jacaranda Newswatch in Mbombela.
9: Die stad van Tshwane sê gebiede wat steeds in die donker is, sedert Dinsdagoggend se brand by die Waltloo substasie, gaan moontlik eers Sondag weer die ligte sal kan aansit. 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
13: EarthLife Africa and community activists will stage a placard demonstration outside Nurses head office in Pretoria this morning. They are opposing Eskom's proposed 8.8% increase, saying already struggling households cannot afford to pay more for electricity. They are questioning why consumers should pay more when Eskom reported a profit in the previous financial year. If approved, the hike would take effect in April for Eskom customers, while municipal customers would face an increase from July. The public has until 4 p.m. today to submit their comments on the proposal, with a public hearing scheduled for next Thursday. NERSA is expected to make its final decision next month.
9: En Amnesty International in Amerika sê Tennessee se mislukte poging om Christa Pike tereg te stel is die jongste bewys dat die doodstraf 'n wrede, onmenslike en vernederende straf is. 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Meer oor al vanoggend se hoofstories, jy kan nou oor gaan lees by jacaranda.fm.com. 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

0: days are brighter. 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

0: Lush Life at Zara Larson, Jacaranda FM. 29 minutes to 10 o'clock. Welcome to Friday, finally. How are you doing? A big shout out to Martin Vester and the team. What a wonderful morning we've already had. News and sports on JacarandaFM.com. Our news came in at 9 o'clock with Khada D'Souza. And I'm here till 12 making music. Axilana Mora. On this Friday morning, chances to win as well as a feel-good mystery year after 10 today. But we're going to make your day by first taking a look at your health. This is Jacaranda FM. 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
2: 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But sometimes something goes wrong. A cell begins to grow and divide in an uncontrolled way, and that is how cancer can develop. The abnormal cells can form a tumor, invade surrounding tissue, or sometimes spread to other parts of the body. The good news is that early detection can save lives, and that's where screening comes in. Screening means looking for certain cancers before you have symptoms. Your age, sex, family history, and other risk factors all play a role in what you need to screen for, at what age, and how frequently. These may include cervical cancer screening, mammograms for breast cancer, and screening for colorectal cancer. People at higher risk of certain cancers may need additional or earlier screening. Screening isn't the same as waiting for symptoms. If you notice something unusual, such as a new lump, unexplained bleeding, a persistent change in bowel habits, unexplained weight loss, or a persistent cough, don't simply wait for it to go away. Rather have it checked. Cancer isn't always preventable, but knowing your risk, keeping up with recommended screening, and paying attention to changes in your body can give you the best chance of finding it early.
0: 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A traffic report coming your way and sock, sock, shoo, shoo.
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4: There is a universal answer. 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
5: Uh-huh.
4: 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Then the shoe. 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
0: Good morning and welcome to Jacaranda FM. I see that there's restrictions in Sandton. It's between 5th Street as well as some of the surrounds. This is due to a race that's happening over the weekend. I see that Tuesday, the 6th of October, is affected. So it seems like it's from today until then. We'll keep you updated. More closures in place in and around Sandton. I see Alice Lane has also popped up, and this is due to a race that's happening in the area. I'll find out more details and give it to you in our next report. What I can tell you is the N1 southbound, a stationary vehicle on the N1 south, it's at Ranshaw Road. The N1 southbound roadworks on the N1 south at Brakfontein in Gauteng. Staying with Gauteng, still flashing red on the N1 southbound roadworks on the N1 south at Gordon Road. In Dani N12 West, Padwerke op die N12 West, dit is voor Kamara Straat, dit is in Gauteng. Enige ander verkeersprobleme, laat ons weet op 084 850 0 94 2.

0: 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It's Jacaranda FM. That's so true. It's called a Friday morning. Hello and a warm welcome to all of our new listeners logging in and checking in and listening to Jacaranda FM. Now, I've got good news. Yesterday here on 9 to 12 with myself, Ilana, we really had a wonderful time. You checked in with us on 084 850 0942. And we had a remarkable interview, which is now live and loaded. If you go to jacarandafm.com, you can see what we were up to. It says the following. It says, Adrian Gore, founder of Discovery, bold discussions and staying optimistic. We had a wonderful time with him in studio yesterday. He hosted the show. He even hosted the Feel Good Mystery Year. And we went back in time to the start of Discovery, which was 1992. So ek het goeie nuus. Wel, vandag op die show het jy 'n kans om te wen. En ek gaan dit 'n paar keer noem, want ek wil nie, jy moet uitmis op hierdie wonderlike geleentheid hê. Up for grabs, one of four signed copies of The Four Principles by Adrian Gore. You stand a chance of winning a copy of this wonderful book that we were unpacking yesterday. 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If you want to get your hands on a signed copy of this book by Adrian Gore, all you need to do is to simply WhatsApp the word Discovery to 084-850-0942 and follow the prompts to enter. So four lucky one of us, listeners, you, ek en jy, ons kan wegloop met getekende kopie. T's and C's apply, so head to our WhatsApp right now. Discovery to 084-850-0942.
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0: It's called Lovesick, the Arrows. 2 minutes to 10 o'clock, Jacaranda FM. Emil's also ready for the news, is Jerach?
1: Yeah, I think so.
0: Oeh, dit voelt zoals vrijdag. Doe maar, we'll get you into the mood. Martin started with a Friday is my day, and we'll continue with that vibe here on 9 to 12 on Jacaranda FM. Ready to take a double take? The all-new Nissan Tekton has arrived from just 339.99. That's 300. Emil, help me. You know, yesterday I read this, and I had to repeat it. Adrian Gore was in our studio. And I misread it, and I had to do it again. Okay, so it's 300,000. So it's 300. Guys, we'll do this just now. Thanks, Emil.
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6: Maak gereed vir die grootste Afrikaanse musiekfees wat Bronkhorstspruit nog ooit gesien het. 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
7: This is Jacaranda News Watch with Emil Binar.
1: Johannesburg and Rustenburg 21, Pretoria 22. The city of Tshwane says the critical load transfers and interconnection process is 95% complete following an explosion at the Waterloo substation that left transformers at the Nyala infeed substation damaged. The incident happened on Tuesday, leaving parts of the metro without power. The metro spokesperson, Salbi Bokaba, says technical teams are monitoring and managing the transferred load.
8: This critical intervention has enabled the city to restore power to Hidali, Mamelodi 1, 2 and 3, Moitloof, Wappadrand, Linwood, Villeria, Highlands and approximately 50% of the Willows supply area.
1: The Minister of Health, Aaron Moseledi, has welcomed the Jehovah Witnesses' decision to change their policy on blood transfusions. The organisation previously refused 4 main components of another person's blood, citing a biblical passage. Now members can decide whether to accept or donate certain blood compounds. The department spokesperson, Foster Mokgale.
9: Minister Moseledi commended this Christian religious movement for this giant leap, noting that the decision lifts a substantial burden from the shoulders of healthcare workers, many of whom had to resort to the courts in order to save innocent children from the beliefs of their parents.
1: The minister The Minister of Transport, Barbara Creasy, says government is moving to improve accountability in the e-hailing industry. She says all e-hailing platforms are expected to be registered within the Universal Consumer Association of South Africa this week. Anastasi Mokgobo reports.
10: Transport Minister Barbara Creasy says government is putting the final touches to a digital platform to register e-hailing vehicle owners and drivers.
11: Yesterday there was a meeting with Uber, and it now will appears that within the next week or so, all the e-hailing platforms will be registered with ICASA.
10: She says the system will help government know who is operating in the industry. Anastasia Mokgobo for Jacaranda Newswatch in Midrand.
1: And Sudan's former president, Omar al-Bashir, is seeking permission to travel abroad for medical treatment. His legal team says the jailed ex-ruler requires tests unavailable in Sudan. Bashir took power in a military coup in the late 80s, and the International Criminal Court issued a warrant of arrest on charges of genocide, crimes against humanity, and war crimes. I'm Emil Pinar, and for more on these and other stories, visit jacarandafm.com, click on news.
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0: Welcome to a Friday morning, 9 to 12, ek is Lana, 5 minute oor 10, môre julle. So ons sal lekker saamspeel en vir die van julle wat vir die heel eerste keer op 084-850-0942 saamspeel. We play feel-good songs here on Jacaranda FM, a few clues, and you need to guess, what is our feel-good mystery year? Where do these songs come from? I give you the clues, and here comes the first. So, dit was 'n jaar waar Apple released the iPhone 5S. PlayStation 4 and Xbox One was a thing. And then I remember one of the big movies from that particular year was Frozen and Iron Man 3. The first clue for our very first song is this one. So I want to play Blurred Lines, but I actually wasn't aware. During the time, the estates of Marvin Gaye, it actually sued the artist. They claimed that the song was copied from Marvin Gaye's 1977 track, Gotta Give It Up. Well, it won the case, and the Gaye family, they got a massive multi-million dollar payout. So 50% also to future song royalties. So not only did they win the case, but also every time we play it, well, they get the money. So from which year is this particular song? Also, what happened for you in that particular year? 084-850-0942. I would love to hear from you. Robin Thicke and Pharrell Williams teaming up with Blurred Lines.

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Guess the Feel Good hits. WhatsApp 084 850 0942. Now.

One of the songs that defined her career, Miley Cyrus and A Wrecking Ball. We're in what we call our feel-good mystery year. I give you the clues and I press pause on what we normally play here on Jacaranda FM. As we go back in time in our feel-good mystery year, gee jy vir my 'n idee van wat die jaar het afkom en dan ook wat jy in daai jaar gedoen het. Baie dankie aan almal wat saamspeel vir die heel eerste keer. Ons nommer weer eens hier by Jacaranda FM. Dis 084-850-0942. Well, here come some more clues about this particular feel-good mystery year. Barack Obama began his second term as US president. And here in South Africa, Nelson Mandela passed. It was in December at age 95 that Adia Madiba passed on. And I remember this year so clearly. Sure. Ek onthou as deel van ons media en die opdrag en how we serve differently as representatives of the media, this was something that we had to prepare for. And even when it happened, I must tell you, we felt fairly unprepared. I tell you what we didn't see coming was this song. Katy Perry and Juicy J, they're teaming up with a song that was called Dark Horse. In the song, she warns a guy basically not to fall in love with her. It was intended to be dark and almost eerie. So as we're going back in time, this was one of the songs that played on our radio. Katy Perry and a Dark Horse. 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

So as we're going back in time, this was one of the songs that played on our radio. Katy Perry and A Dark Horse. 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

Welcome to your number one feel-good station. 23 minutes past 10 o'clock, Justin Timberlake and Mirrors. As we're heading back into our feel-good mystery year, some of you saying it was a very, very tough year, referring to our mystery year. This one says, Ilana 2013. Mornay, thanks for your message. Hey, Ilana, it must be 2013, says Christine. Johan Kriev, shout out to you as well. It's like you're my mirror. My mirror's staring back at me. Hey, Pango says, Ilana, first time playing, it must be 2013. Thank you so much. Shout out to Jessica, Bridget, Elise. Elise says, my daughter was matriek and sy so mooi gelyk in haar rok. Oh, wow. Wys 'n foto. Thanks for playing along to our Feel Good Mystery Year. Some more facts for you who's still guessing. What I can tell you about this Feel Good Mystery Year, more big movies like Man of Steel, Fast and Furious 6, Andy Murray won Wimbledon, becoming the first British man to win the singles title since Fred Perry. That was in 1936, I know, right? En dan, ek onthou hierdie jaar, selfie, as in the word selfie, it was included in the Oxford Dictionary as the word of the year. So guess the feel-good mystery year on 084-850-0942. As jy nou net by ons ingeskakel het hier op Jacaranda FM. So far, speel ons muziek van Justin Timberlake, Katy Perry, Miley Cyrus, as well as music from Robin Thicke. Well, heading to more songs that reminds us of this time. This next song, sure, I think it was unforgettable because it was this crossover to hip-hop and pop music. It talks about luxury and the luxury that sometimes people can't maintain. So expensive alcohol and materialism that's found in modern life. So I don't think it's something that we admire, but it's definitely something that was sung about. So Lord and Royals, this is your Feel Good Mystery Year on Jacaranda FM.

Royals Lord Jacaranda FM. We are back in time and back on our WhatsApp line. Hey, Lana. Bridget says she lost her job that year. It must be 2013. Sorry, man. It looks like it was a feel-good mystery year with lots of misery. Hey, Lana, the mystery year is 2013. Jo, daar is soveel SMS'e wat deurkom vandag. Ek moet sê, dit is is 'n cool jaar in terme van die feite en ook hoe mense hulle liedjies geskryf het, nee. Vroeger het ek genoem van hoe Lord haar liedjie beskryf as this thing of how the other half lives, you know, the royals. And I've got one more song, but before that I need to reveal it. Hey, Elise just sent me a picture. It was the year of her daughter's matric dance, so I just got a beautiful picture. Oh, wow. And the color is Jacaranda FM purple. I love it. Thanks for my picture. I really appreciate it. Elan, it must be 2013. My son got married. Thank you so much for the fun shows. Thanks, Cheryl, and congrats with your son. Ja, dit was 'n baie interessante jaar. Claudia, baie dankie vir jou boodskap ook. En jou raai is reg. Most of you got it right. The Feel Good Mystery Year is 2013, a year of our very own Madiba and then Barack Obama that became president for the second term. PlayStation. Iron Man 3, Frozen, and Fast and Furious 6. The one, you just reminded me about this fact. Usain Bolt, he won 3 gold medals at the World Athletics Championships that year. Cool, right? And then also selfie, the word that was named in our Oxford dictionaries as the word of the year. There's one more song that I've got from 2013. I like this because it's got two really cool people in it. So Justin Bieber and Will I Am with hashtag that power. This song, also interesting story. They went shoe shopping and as they were walking around in London, they bumped into each other. And then what did they decide? Well, they're going to make a song. So here it is as we're heading back into 2013 on Jacaranda FM in our Feel Good Mystery Year. Well, I am in Justin Bieber teaming up with hashtag that power.

Welcome to a Friday morning with our Feel Good Mystery. Heading back into 2013, our final song with Will.i.am and Justin Bieber, That Power. Shout out to everyone that's taking part.

0: The song says Friday, huh? Shout out to Cheryl as well. Danke, mach Saul. You're listening to Jacaranda FM. I feel good mystery year 2013.
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0: Al aan julle lekker boodskappe stuur. 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
3: 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I get all van tevore rhyme klets. 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
12: 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Seringa Park, Modderstrift, amplified by Jacaranda FM. Some of South Africa's biggest artists take the stage. Prime Circle. Supposing that we made it, I'm never looking back. Jeremy Loops. Good Luck. Jesse Clegg. Lee Cole. Zon Sonicus. Kemba. The Usual Suspects. And myself, Martin Best, and the band.

0: Shekinah, Lekker and Local. Teaming it with Kyle Deutsch on Jacaranda FM. If you want to hear it local, you have to follow us at Jacaranda FM. We had a delightful morning and I'm smiling. Early V and Breakfast with Martin Vester. What a wonderful, wonderful show. Also, they had a very successful week.
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0: Hey, jy sien net stoffie in die atelier. Meisie, meisie, Kurt, Darren en Zon, Sonnekus. It's mooi, nee? Jacaranda FM. Good morning, everyone. How are you doing? 2nd of October, playing lekker local music and a whole lot more after 11 o'clock as well. But listen, there is good news. So, I didn't mention it, but I got a lekker gift yesterday and there's something in it for you as well. What is your coffee philosophy? The 1st of October, which was yesterday, is a special day for coffee lovers. And when I saw my Nestle gift arrive here at work at Jacaranda FM, I said to myself, I need to include you into something great. So we all take our coffee differently, right? Like some of us have one sugar. I drink my coffee with just coffee, a little bit of milk. And if I want to spoil, a half a teaspoon of sugar. Just that. I must just taste that there was a little bit of sugar in it. But you know what? It doesn't matter how you enjoy your coffee. Nescafe is inviting you, so all of us as South Africans, to reveal what your cup says about you on this International Coffee Day, which was yesterday, but you can still take part. So, are you a two-spoon person or a one-spoon person? Because with Nescafe, nobody just drinks coffee. We all have our own little ritual or opinion and non-negotiables. I want that half a teaspoon of sugar, you know, just so that I can get that taste. So coffee lovers, we are invited to share your coffee recipes, rituals, and even pictures on Instagram for a chance to win one of 20 cash vouchers with 2,000 Rand each. 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You can tag at Nescafe SA using the hashtag coffeelosophy and stand a chance to win one of 20 cash vouchers worth 2,000 Rand each. 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So what's your coffeelosophy? Nescafe, thank you so much for the invite to all of us as South Africans to reveal what our cup says about us on International Coffee Day. Thank you, Nescafe. 3 minutes to 11 o'clock. This is still Jacaranda FM morning.
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13: Pretoria 22, Johannesburg en Mbombela 21. 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
14: The matter is then postponed to the 11th until the 20th of November 2026 and the 30th of November until the 4th of December 2026, and that is for further hearing of the defense case. Warrant of arrest against the accused is authorized.
13: Die stad Tshwane sê hy is besig om elektrisiteit te herlei nadat die ontploffing by die Waterloo substasie beskadig het dinsdag aand. Inwoners in sommige dele van die stad is steeds sonder elektrisiteit na die ontploffing. Die stadse woordvoerder Sabi Bukaba sê technici monitor die herleidingsproses.
15: This critical intervention has enabled the city to restore power to Hidali, Mamelodi 1, 2 and 3, Mooikloof, Wappadrand, Linwood, Villeria, Highlands, and approximately 50% of the Willows supply area.
13: Die minister van vervoer, Barbara Creasy, sê die regering sal beleid bekend maak om e-taxis aanspreeklikheid te verbeter. Sy sê alle e-taxis sal verplig wees om te registreer by die Universal Association of South Africa. Anastasia Mogobo het meer.
16: Transport Minister Barbara Creasy says government is putting the final touches to a digital platform to register e-hailing vehicle owners and drivers.
17: Yesterday there was a meeting with Uber, and it now will appears that within the next week or so, all the e-hailing platforms will be registered with ICASA.
16: She says the system will help government know who is operating in the industry. Anastasia Mogobo for Jacaranda News Watch in Midrand.
13: In Amnesty International in Amerika sê Christa Pike se mislukte regstelling bewys weer eens dat die doodstraf wreed, onmenslik en vernederend is. Sy is in 1995 ter dood veroordeel weens moord en het woensdag aand twee dodelike inspuitings oorleef. Pike sou die eerste vrou in meer as 200 jaar wees wat in Tennessee teruggestel word. Woordvoerder Justin Mazzola.
18: They use a single dose of pentobarbital as their protocol, but we don't know much about the actual protocols that are in place because everything is veiled in secrecy in Tennessee. It really does, you know, prevent any kind of transparency or ability to challenge how they're administering these lethal injection drugs, the quality of the drugs, where they're sourcing them, and from who.
13: Ek is Emil Pienaar. Vir meer oor hierdie en ander stories, besoek jackrandy.com, klik op news.

0: days are brighter. 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And the music is feel good. 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

0: I hope you added this to your playlist for the holidays. Wham and Wake Me Up Before You Go-Go. I'm smiling. I've got a lot of visitors today in our Jacaranda FM studio. And I've got visitors via our WhatsApp line today. People saying that they're playing our Feel Good Mystery Year for the first time. It's wonderful seeing you on 084-850-0942. If you're listening to Jacaranda FM for the very first time, wow, thank you so much for choosing us. It's 11:30. A big, big shout out to everyone. Daar is Hanlie wat hallo sê en almal sê hallo rondom die liedjie wat ek vroeër gespeel het met Kurt Darren en Zaan Sonneke. So, baie dankie vir al julle lekker boodskappe wat deurkom. You're going to need our WhatsApp line also for our competition of today. Remember earlier I mentioned that you stand a chance to win. If you missed out on it, I'll give you details again so that you don't miss out on this great opportunity here on Jacaranda FM. Dis dalk tyd, dink jy, dis dalk tyd om jou motor op te gradeer met Webuy Cars se Trade-in Assist. 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Coming up, details about that competition I mentioned. Also, a traffic report. If you've got anything to contribute, please use our WhatsApp line. Your number one feel good station.
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2: It was a tumultuous day in South Africa, and we got a voice note. Do you remember this?
3: Martin Bester. Some of us, the street vendors, my man, we're not happy with South Africans and our business gonna be looted by South Africans, you know, we just hustling.
2: You want to be a musician?
4: Yes.
2: That's your true passion?
4: Yeah.
2: And you go under the name Ash24?
4: Ash24, yeah.
2: Well, we've found some of your stuff here. Let's have a listen. Yes, Ash24.
0: Ash.
2: What genre is it? Tell me about the style.
4: It's trap. It's the east of Big Door. It's Mamelodi. It's strictly Mamelodi.
2: Your name for the genre?
4: Spavo.
2: And then if you go towards Attridgeville, that's got a different
4: it's
2: sound
4: something
2: there.
4: Something else, yeah. They call it Spidori.
2: If we move towards Johannesburg?
4: Johannesburg. They call it Skan.
0: Do you know, could there maybe be a collaboration between
4: my man, yeah.
0: I'm just
5: saying.
0: Hey,
5: just saying.
2: I'm not cool enough. I don't know if I'm.
4: You are.
2: Just a verse. Hey, that's a great idea.
0: I'm just saying.
2: Deal. Deal.
4: Feature, just like that.
2: Yes. It's so nice to meet you and all the best.
4: Thanks.
2: All right. We'll catch up again, Ash. 24.
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8: 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That impact is yours with Northwest University. It all starts here.
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0: Good morning, everyone. Welcome to Jacaranda FM. Some traffic in Lanseria, the N14 eastbound. There's delays near Pretpoort. Also, Etwatwa, the N12 westbound. Expect delays at Etwatwa. Then I mentioned earlier, Sandton, dit lyk of het pret gaan wees, maar nie vir die wat sit in die verkeer nie. Between Sandton Drive and 5th Street, there's going to be an event. Some of our notices say road closures until the 7th of October due to a race that will be taking part this Sunday. So this coming Sunday, with road closures in place until the 7th of October. So if you need to be in and around Sandton over the weekend, and especially the beginning of next week, you might need to listen to your number one feel-good station or check your GPS. If I zoom in on mine, I also see the following issues that exist. The N1 southbound roadworks on the N1 southbound. It's near Brakfontein that's slowing us down. En dan is stilstaande voertuig. Dis op die N1 suid by Rigel Lane. Dis suidwaarts op die N1 in Gauteng. Dit dan jou verkeer op Jacaranda FM.

0: hip-hop demon hunter, die movie Golden, Jacaranda FM. So, een geleentheid vir jou as jy uitgemis het op het vroeger. Hier is besonderhede oor hoe jy kan wen. Ons het 4 boeke om weg te kan gee. 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Adrian Gore was in ons atelier en die video is nou gelaai op jacarandafm.com. 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So we've got 4 principles, the giveaway. 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

0: a fun fact just now. DJ Kenton, love you still, Jacaranda FM. It says here that the highest happiness for parents, if you have two daughters, hulle sê dan is jy die gelukkigste. A study wise, parents with two daughters, are they the happiest parents ever? Well, I thought I'd share that with you. If you want to see all the other polls and things that we could have filled in this week, Martin Vester and the team, they did a good job of doing so on their social media. You could follow our Facebook page, so Jacka Breakfast, and place a comment with all the polls that they normally have on the show. Otherwise, all the week's work, delight, moments at Jacaranda FM. Start following us right now on social media. You're going to have loads of fun with the team after 12. And remember, Feel Good Mystery, you're back on Monday.
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5: I don't know about you, but I think that ad is scary. Put your hands in the air now. Where's your phone? Oh, yeah. That's a lot of show done and dusted. Welcome to Friday afternoon. It is Alex and not Chanel. Sorry, what's your name again? Giuseppe, I think it was. Okay, fine. Geppetto, the woodcutter, is here. Midday news brought to you on Jack of Vice Stearns, because love always knows, and Stearns knows that the moment is worth celebrating.
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8: Pretoria 22, Johannesburg 21, Tzaneen 25.
5: Alreeds 'n ongeluk is op die N1 Noord net by Rivonia weg.
8: Die geskorste adjunk nasionale polisiekommissaris Shadrach Sibiya se aansoek tot borgtog duur voornag voort in die Randburg Landdroshof. Sibiya is in hegtenis geneem op aanklagte van seksuele oortredings. Sy regspan ondervra die ondersoekende beampte, Sergeant Ndlovu.
9: Which is why the applicant instructed the girls that they will pose as one of them will be the daughter and they are there to celebrate the birthday. And he spoke to the manager, which made the girls be accepted. So there was deceit to ensure that the girls do enter because they were under the age of 21.
8: 'N lasbrief is uitgereik vir die voormalige speaker van die parlement in Osiviwe, Mapisa Nkakula, se inhegtenisneming. Dit volg nadat sy nie teruggekeer het na die Pretoria Hooggeregshof vanoggend nie. Sy is daar korrupsiesaak in die gesig tydens haar tyd as minister van verdediging, regter Mashudu Munzelele.
10: The matter is then postponed to the 11th until the 20th of November 2026 and the 30th of November until the 4th of December 2026. And that is for further hearing of the defense case. Warrant of arrest against the accused is authorized.
8: Die Forum for South Africa is strenger toesig en vinniger optrede teen polisiebeamptes wat van wangedrag beskuldig word. Die onafhanklike polisieondersoekdirektoraat het in 2025-26 meer as 5000 gevalle van wangedrag aangemeld, insluitend 332 verwant aan geslagsgeweld en vroumoord. Die leier van Forum for SA, Tebogomo Shlampane.
11: Forum for SA welcomed the criminal convictions secured by IPIT and the disciplinary action taken in some cases. However, accountability must not end with investigations. Every officer found guilty must face appropriate consequences, regardless of rank or position. Police legitimacy depends on public trust.
8: En die Britse antiterreurpolisie het 'n Britse Iraanse burger in Westminster in Londen in hegtenis geneem in verband met die voorval by RAF Fairford die naweek. Die 26-jarige man is aangekeer weens vermeende voorbereiding van terreurdade. Die polisie het 5 mans Sondag aangekeer en is op borgtog vrygelaat. Ek is Emiel Pinaar, meer oor hierdie en ander stories op jackranf.com. Klik op news.
5: Glad we got that cleared up there, Chanel. Sorry, Giuseppe, Emil. Okay, so are you on news for the rest of the day?
8: Only until 3.
5: Okay, good. So we will catch you again at 1 and 2.
8: Yes.
5: Donkey's why. There you go. That is your news. The first of our top of our bulletins brought to you by our friends at Stearns, because, yeah, love always knows. No two hearts understand love the same way. Some begins easily. Others take time to become real. Some love almost passes us by until we look back and realize, you know what? It was there all along. 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Welcome to our show. Yeah, it's going to be a little bit mad. What does it mean is a little bit? Well, it's a fabulous Friday. Competition coming up a little bit later on. Are we sending you to Prime Fest? Yeah, Miss Keen. Stick around for that one. Emil with the news. Alex with the Newswatch traffic updates. And our playlist. Thanks, DJ Willie. Let's do this.

0: kids, huh? Yeah, they're fabulous too. It's Cat's Eye. International super group of girlies, Cat's Eye and Animal. Shania Twain, well, there's a superstar lady. Man, I feel like a wombat. Woman. And David Guetta, Teddy Swims along with the Aussie, Turns an Eye and the fabulous Gone, Gone, Gone. Nah, we're still here. Happy Friday. It's upper child time. Yeah, well, depending on who your boss is, I guess. 12:15. Partly cloudy, mild for the province today. Scattered showers possible, I'm afraid. Joburg 7 tonight, 19 at midday. Vereeniging 8 to 22. And Pretoria, well, at least it's double digits overnight. 10 degrees up to 23. Prime Fest tomorrow, man, it is going to be huge. 364 days away from the Rugby World Cup in Australia. And 29 days away from Halloween. My Makarabadi Simon is by opgewinnen. He's the biggest fan of Halloween that I've ever met. I said to him, did you go trick-or-treating when you were a kid? He said, what's a good? No, we weren't allowed. Well, me neither, buddy. Anyway, that's coming up at the end of the month. Coming up right now, well, we've been fairly up-tempo, and so let's ease back just a little.
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8: Arinal is daar vir jou gemeenskap, want ons is van jou gemeenskap. Ons apteke en klinieke is in jou dorp, tussen ons mense. 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
1: First of the News Watch traffic update. So we've already got a crash. It's on the N1 North at Ravonia Road. Got a station vehicle on the N1 North at Allendale Road and some roadworks causing delays on the N3 North at Grey Avenue. And incredibly enough, that's it. Hey, hey, that's a feel-good Friday traffic report. 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

0: Not a cool tune, huh? I'll say it, Jody. Love is all around. It's definitely not square. Also, The Weeknd on a Friday with Dancing in the Flames. So yesterday we were telling you that it was the mark of 1 year to the Rugby World Cup in Australia. 364 days away. Well, last night in Cape Town, the International Cricket Council announced the World Cup draw. Yeah, the Cricket World Cup, the ODI World Cup. And it is going to be taking place 1 year from today. How does that work? How do we get a Rugby World Cup and a Cricket World Cup at pretty much the same time? That's unbelievable. The Proteas have been drawn in Group B, along with New Zealand, Sri Lanka, England, Bangladesh, and a qualifier yet to be determined. The hosts for the Cricket World Cup next year are going to be us, Zimbabwe, and Namibia, with the final coming up at the Wanderers on the 21st of November 2027. Wow, the way this year has gone is just around the corner. So, show them, Proteas, show them. Newswatch traffic update, still nothing major on the roads, but we will go through the process for you after this word about a car.
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0: Scalable growth. Somebody's stealing my boop. All right. Newswatch traffic update. We've got a crash on the M1 North. Some delays at Rivonia Road. Roadworks N3 North at Grey Avenue. And we still have that stationary vehicle on the M1 North at Allendale Road. But for now, that's a feel-good Friday traffic update. 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

0: Please, let's hear it for Babs Fontaine, rather. Jay-Z, Alicia Keys, Empire State of Mind. Once I hear the Saxby twins, the twillings from Cape Town, you will find the light. Maybe not affordable property, but hey, you'll find the light. And Mariah Carey, you are always going to be my baby. Okay, who's got the diapers? No, don't even go there, dude. Coming up in our 2 o'clock hour once again and one last time. We got those Prime Fest tickets up for grabs. Stick around. Be a winner with me today.
1: With Mr. D, getting noise-cancelling headphones from Takealot now in minutes is... That helps when the jumbo scooter mom bought her son has a wondering, oof, what have I... He's already on lap two of 200. Far from... But with her new headphones on, mom hears none of it. Cancelling out one noisy decision with a sound one. Done. Mr. D. D is for...
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8: Johannesburg 21, Pretoria and Polokwane 22.
0: Another crash. This one's on the M1 South before New Road. And then we've got stationary vehicles, one on the M1 North at Albertina Sisulu Road and one on the M1 South at Atterbury Road.
8: The Border Management Authority says it has dismissed more than 17 officials in the past quarter following disciplinary cases involving corruption, fraud, breaches of internal controls and other misconduct. BMA Commissioner Michael Masiopato says this includes 57 labour-related disciplinary cases. Masiopato was speaking at the Border Management Authority and Immigration Anti-Corruption Forum.
9: And unfortunately, there is no mercy because we do not count the amount, but we count on the behavior and we count on the conduct. And I do believe that anybody being found in these particular instances and being actually dismissed on the basis of having taken 50 rand from an illegal migrant who did not have requisite documents, when that particular person is dismissed, they should be able to go back and reflect.
8: The bail application of suspended Deputy National Police Commissioner Shadrach Sibiya is continuing in the Randburg Magistrate Court. Sibiya is facing charges of rape, human trafficking and the alleged sexual grooming of teenagers, including a 16-year-old daughter of his former associate. The defence is today cross-examining the investigating officer, Sergeant Ndlovu.
10: Which is why the applicant instructed the girls that they will pose as one of them will be the daughter, and they are there to celebrate the birthday. And he spoke to the manager, which made the girls be accepted. So there was deceit to ensure that the girls do enter because they were under the age of 21.
8: Minister of Health Aaron Motsoaledi has welcomed Jehovah Witnesses' decision to change their policy on blood transfusions. The organisation previously refused four main components of another person's blood, citing biblical passage. Now members can decide whether to accept or donate certain blood components. The department spokesperson, Foster Mkhale.
11: Minister Motsoaledi commended this Christian religious movement for this giant leap, noting that the decision lifts a substantial burden from the shoulders of healthcare workers many of whom had to resort to the courts in order to save innocent children from the beliefs of their parents.
8: Sudan's former president Omar al-Bashir is seeking permission to travel abroad for medical treatment. His legal team says the jailed ex-ruler requires tests unavailable in Sudan. Bashir took power in a military coup in the late 80s. The International Criminal Court has since issued a warrant of arrest on charges of genocide, war crimes and crimes against humanity. I'm Emil Pinar. For more on these and other stories, visit jackaroundnews.com. Click on News.

0: On his knees, fine. Brian Adams, along with Stella Lefty, the track Boston, and the incredible Beyoncé with Sweet Dreams. Look, I've heard of people wanting to sing like Beyoncé. Good luck with that. But to dance like Beyoncé, especially if you're a Caucasian-American comedian named Ella Blotnick. Really?
1: I tried taking this dance class where they teach you how to dance like Beyoncé. And that's not something you learn. It's either in you or it's not. And it's in me. I mean, I've got it. It's always been here. It's just been behind emergency glass, waiting for the right time. Don't you feel that way when you watch her dance? You're like, I can dance like that. I just haven't had to yet. Oh, but oh, there's gonna come a time. Someone's gonna wrong me in the middle of a dark parking lot under a super blood moon, and 1,000 women in riot gear will assemble behind me, and we're just gonna nail it. That's what I think is gonna happen. I'm just waiting. I'm just waiting for that moment. I just took this class in the meantime.
0: Good luck with the dancing. Hey, now about the singing. Here's Doja and SZA.

0: Mr. Bieber and Daisies, also in the mix of Coldplay, Onzaya Mikasa and Doja Cat, featuring SZA, Kiss Me More. You're demanding human, you. Half Tweer, hope you're having a good lunch break today. Ah, here we are on a Friday, October 2nd, 275th day of the year. Yes, there are 90 days left in 2026. Unbelievable. Before we go diving into today's famous birthdays, just wanted to again wish the class of 26 all the best for the matric finals, which get underway Tuesday, 13th of October. Yep, it's around the corner. So if it is your birthday today, feel free to look, Mikey, Aminium Nandikue. Hope you have a beautiful day and an amazing year ahead. Share your birthday with the Swedish vocalist who sang Barbie Girl from Aqua, Lene Rastedt, born today. Proof, one of the rappers with Eminem's D12. He was the guy that was gunned down in a Detroit club back in 2006. He was born today. Proof, born Deshaun Holton. It's Tiffany's birthday. Well, she thinks we're alone now. Drummer of the American band Sublime, Bud Gore, born today. Phil Oakley of the Human League is 65 years old today. Robbie Neville, the English singer of C'est La Vie fame, also 65. It's Sting's 75th birthday today. Gordon Sumner, or even Sumner, from The Police, and an actor. He was in the original Dune. Sting, 75 today, good Lord. Also 75 today, Mike Rutherford of Genesis and Mike and the Mechanics, the Indian actress from Star Trek fame, Persis Kambat, born today. Donna Karan, the New York fashion designer. Neil Tennant of the Pet Shop Boys. Good grief, he is 81 today. It's also the 81st birthday of Don McLean, the singer of Vincent and American Pie. And who else have we got for you? Oh, it is, yeah, a rather important Indian fella who spent a bit of time of his formative years here in South Africa, which shaped his political outlook, which he then brought to bear on the rest of the world. And I'm talking about the ultimate pacifist, Mohandas Gandhi. Mahatma Gandhi, born today, 1869. Also, the birthday of Nat Turner, the legendary leader of America's major slave rebellion. South African music? No, South African famous birthdays. Durban-born poet Roy Campbell, born today in 1901. His long-form poem, The Flaming Terrapin, is hailed as a landmark work of earlier 20th century poetry. How do you like that? Vivid images and all. It is the birthday today of the trade unionist and activist Murphy Morobe, born today, 1956. The Irish-born co-founder of the Kruger National Park, James Stevenson Hamilton, was born today, 1867. Rai, wat se bynaam is? Yeah? His nickname? Skukuza. There you go. And I'm sure we'll be playing her on the show sometime today. One of our finest vocalists was born in Pietermaritzburg 32 years ago today. Incredible to think she only made the top three on SA Idol's Series 7 15 years ago. But she's now a world beater. It is Shekinah's birthday. Shekinah Donnell, born today 1994. There you go. That's today's famous birthday.
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8: So while we were all grooving to the hits, well, there's a vehicle on fire on the N3 South before London Road. We've also got a lost load on the N12 East after Klipriviere rail line. What on earth? Station vehicle M1 South after the ramp from Harsfontein Road. Station vehicle M1 North at the Golden Highway. Station vehicle M1 South at Rigel Avenue. And we've also got a station vehicle M1 North at Rancho Road. And that, for now, is your Newswatch traffic update. Yesterday, driving to work, I'm going on the N1. North, heading up from Allendale, and I'm heading up towards New Road, and I pull into the left lane. There's a car in front of me, and it looks for all money that this guy has trapped a bird or maybe even a dog or a cat, something under the car that's flapping around and going crazy and everything. So I come up behind him, I flash my lights. I'm like, hey. So he sees me and he goes, you know, the hand gesture, what? And I go, you've got a problem with the car. So he pulls over just before the New Road off ramp. And we go in there, we get out the car and he goes, what? And I go, you got something under the car. I have no idea what it is. He said, you know, I rode over something at the Buccleuch interchange. And I'm not quite sure what it was. We both get on our hands and knees. We look on it. There's a combers, man, sir. An absolute blanket, a full blanket. Obviously, it had been over furniture or something. It had blown off the back of a bucky or a truck. This guy had driven over it in his Kia, and it had wrapped around. It was busy wrapping around the axle. I'm very glad that I got to see that yesterday, sir. And I'm very, very glad that you didn't fluke me when I said, hey, dude, you got a problem with your car. Oi, oi, oi. Yeah, these days, it's not nearly slagharten, yeah? You got to watch out for discarded things like blankets. And have you noticed that the turned traffic lights are back again? I'm seeing this more and more. It's in Sandton, parts of Rivonia, even in Midrand. Turned traffic lights. Guys, what? You're trying to make us crash. I see. We've got CCTV cameras up. Could we catch these people and charge them with criminal intent? Because if there is a head-on collision because you swapped the lights, you should be held for culpable homicide. But anyway, soapbox discarded. Let's get back to your hits.
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0: Back to what's happening on the roads, right? We had that vehicle on fire on the N3 South before London Road. Happened about 40 minutes ago. Obviously, there's still a lot of residual issues. We got a lost load also on the N12 East after Klipprivier Rail on. Plenty of stationary vehicles. There's one on the M1 South after the ramp from Hartsfontein Road, one on the M1 North at the Golden Highway, station vehicle M1 South at Rigel Avenue, station vehicle M1 North at Rand Show Road, station vehicle N4 West after Watermeyerstraat, and we have got a station vehicle on the N4 East now at the Proefplaas interchange. That is your Newswatch traffic update. And we'll update it for you again at the top of the hour.
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8: Got a stationary vehicle on the N4 west at Proof Plaza, a stationary vehicle on the N4 east at Proof Plaza, and a stationary vehicle on the M1 north at the ramp from the Golden Highway.
7: 'N lasbrief vir die inhegtenisneming van die voormalige speaker van die parlement, Nosiviwe Mapisa-Nqakula, is uitgereik. 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
9: The matter is then postponed to the 11th until the 20th of November 2026 and the 30th of November until the 4th of December 2026, and that is for further hearing of the defense case. Warrant of arrest against the accused is authorized.
7: Die stad Tshwane sê hy is besig om elektrisiteit te herlei nadat 'n ontploffing die Watlo-substasie beskadig het dinsdag aand. Inwoners in sommige dele van die stad is steeds sonder elektrisiteit na die ontploffing. 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
10: This critical intervention has enabled the city to restore power to Hidali, Mamelodi 1, 2 and 3, Mooikloof, Wappadrand, Lynnwood, Villeria, Highlands and approximately 50% of the Willows supply area.
7: Die burgerlike organisasie Forum for South Africa eis strenger toesig en vinniger optrede teen polisiebeamptes wat van wangedrag beskuldig word. 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Die leier van Forum for South Africa, Tebogo Mashilampane.
11: Forum for SA welcomed the criminal convictions secured by IPIT and the disciplinary action taken in some cases. However, accountability must not end with investigations. Every officer found guilty must face appropriate consequences, regardless of rank or position. Police legitimacy depends on public trust.
7: En Amnesty International in Amerika sê Christa Pike se mislukte terugstelling bewys weer eens dat die doodstraf wreed en onmenslik is. Sy is in 1995 ter dood veroordeel weens moord en het woensdagaand 2 dodelike inspuitings oorleef, woordvoerder Justin Mazzola.
12: They use a single dose of pentobarbital as their protocol, but we don't know much about the actual protocols that are in place because everything is veiled in secrecy in Tennessee. It really does, you know, prevent any kind of transparency or ability to challenge how they're administering these lethal injection drugs, the quality of the drugs, where they're sourcing them, and from who.
7: Ek is Emil Pinaar, meer oor hierdie en ander stories by jackrunning.com. Klik op news.

0: Don't Lie. Maribota, I don't trust a word they say. This is Shakira, Wyclef Jean. No, everybody was in the mix of that one. Olivia Rodrigo, even Hathaway and Mike Posner bragging about that pill in Ibiza. Yeah. So have you still got both parents? Because if you do, you know you're blessed, right? Some people have only one. Some people have none. This guy, American Zoltan K, only got one.
1: So I grew up without a dad. My wife grew up with both parents. I don't know if you've heard of that. Every once in a while, two people start a family, and they're just like, let's keep going. What would have happened if we just kept it going, you know? So she's fascinated by the fact that I never met my dad. And she's like, so you never met him? I'm like, no, I never met him. He left when I was a baby. She's like, do you ever think about him? I'm like, no, not really. Never met him, so I don't really think about him. She goes, would you ever want to meet him? And I'm like, no. And she goes, why not? I'm like, because it'd be weird. We don't have anything to talk about. We don't have a relationship to reference, so it would be awkward. And it would be like a first date. And on top of that, he lives in Budapest, Hungary, and only speaks Hungarian.

0: And she goes, why not? I'm like, because it'd be weird. We don't have anything to talk about. We don't have a relationship to reference, so it would be awkward. And it would be like a first date. And on top of that, he lives in Budapest, Hungary, and only speaks Hungarian, and I only speak English. So if we hung out, it would be like a 90-day fiancé date where I'm speaking into my phone like, why'd you leave?
1: You still got both your parents? Enjoy and cherish every second.
2: They say the holy water's watered down, and this town's lost its faith. Our colors will fade eventually, so if our time is running out, day after day, we'll make the mundane a masterpiece. Oh my, my, oh my, my love, I take one look at you, you're taking me out.

0: That's Maroon 5 and Lisa here on Jacaranda FM. Blackpink, eh? Okay. Also in the Manx, a lot of the Find Friday tunes. Things like Billy Ocean and Alex Warren, Anything But Ordinary. It's a crazy world. No, really, it's a crazy world. Especially when people are posting things on the socials thinking that they're private chats and then they end up being, well, going viral for all the wrong reasons. I read you a post from X where it's a company owner who responded to various staff complaints. This is the message. Our employees have been begging us to try a four-day work week, and I am open-minded, so we ran a pilot Monday through Thursday. Same salary, same workload. And do you know that productivity actually increased? People were happier. Turnover of staff dropped. It was one of the most successful HR experiments I have ever conducted. So naturally, we ended it. Because if they can get 5 days of work done in 4 days, imagine how much work they can get done in five. Oh, boy. Where's that four-day working week, Kosatu? Come on, you...
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7: Lei jy aan soybrand en te veel suur in die maag? 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
0: Back to your Newswatch traffic update. We've got a crash, I'm afraid. It is on the N1 South on the ramp to the N12 at the Diep Kloof interchange. Elsewhere, we got still Starnemoorte. There's one on the M1 North at the ramp to Albertina Sisulu Road. Another station vehicle, M1 North at Ravonia Road. A station vehicle R21 North at Griffiths Road. Station vehicle N1 North at the ramp from the Golden Highway. And we've got a stationary vehicle on the N4 West at the Proefplaas interchange, although they moved the one on the N4 East. So, yay. That's your Newswatch traffic update. We'll have another update in 10 minutes, but now we've got to go two-stepping round the room.
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1: Let me love you for the last time.
0: Okay, Craig Lucas. Yeah, but we haven't invited you to call for the tickets yet, have we? Sorry. That was mean, Alex. We got tickets up for grabs in the next hour. 4 tickets up for grabs for you to go to see Prime Fest this weekend. Happens tomorrow. Seringa Park, Avianto Estate in Mildersdrift. And we're going to be playing one of the artist's songs in our 3 o'clock hour. When you hear one of the artists, that's going to be featured on Prime Fest. Now call me or WhatsApp with the words Prime Fest, the name of the artist, your name and surname. First WhatsApp received with the correct info wins the 4 tickets to go to Prime Fest 3 tomorrow. It's going to be awesome. And yeah, Craig Lucas is one of them. So who am I going to be playing in the next hour? So here at home, GBV, huh? Family gathering, and apparently we're going to improve streetlights and visibility and all of that kind of stuff and everything. There's something fundamentally wrong on this planet. No, there really is. March of this year, the United Nations Commission on the Status of Women held their vote to adopt the conclusions at the UN's 70th session on gender. The Commission on the Status of Women exists purely to promote, and I quote, gender equality, the rights and the empowerment of women. There were 6 abstentions, and 1 country voted against the gender equality ruling at the UN's Commission on the Status of Women in March of this year. Rivey. If I told you it was the United States of America, would you be surprised? We've got to rethink this, folks. And this is going to take a lot of thought, a lot of planning, and a lot of input from every single person on the planet. It's enough. It is enough.
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4: 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And I said, well, if you got this perfect, how would you know? What would it look like? And she couldn't answer me. Because we're holding ourselves to these standards, the focus is always about what can I improve versus seeing where's my progress, what have I done well.
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0: Back to what's happening on our roads. We've got a crash on the M1 south of the ramp to the N12 at the Diepkloof interchange, and the rest is all stationary vehicle related. Stationary vehicle R21 north at Griffiths Road, another one on the M1 north at Ravonia Road, stationary vehicle R21 south at Bopsfontein Road, and that Golden Highway thing gets a little worse. There's a stationary vehicle now on the Golden Highway ramp to the N1 north. Way! That for now is your Newswatch traffic update. We'll give you a new update top of the hour after this big sweep of massive Friday hits.
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0: insatiable Lionel Richie on Jacka.
1: Well, there's a thought.
0: Lionel Richie, Tyler, Zara Larsson, whoops, she did it again, and Mojo with Lady Hear Me Tonight. Coming up for 3 o'clock, Emil Terugmer de Jongste, Jack and Nice, after this.
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4: No, you don't.
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4: Impossible.
6: You definitely don't.
5: I promise you.
3: If you get it right, yeah, I can't give you the 50,000.
5: That's the thing. I was like, Martin, you better give me that 50 if I win it now. 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
5: Okay.
3: What do you think it is?
5: That's a pen.
3: A pen?
5: Yeah.
3: Can you hear again?
4: How do you hear a pen? No, man.
3: Well,
4: no.
3: Hear it. Is Ellie B right or wrong? Time will tell.
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11: A mother, a daughter, three possible dads. 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
12: This is Jacaranda News Watch with Emil Binar.
13: Johannesburg and Emalahleni 21, Pretoria 22.
0: Nothing major on the roads. We do have stationary vehicles. One on the M1 North ramp from the Golden Highway, one on the N3 South before London Road, and another one on the R21 South at Bopsfontein Road.
13: The Border Management Authority says it has dismissed more than 17 officials in the past quarter following disciplinary cases involving corruption, fraud, breaches of internal controls, and other misconduct. BMA Commissioner Michael Masiopato says this includes 57 labour-related disciplinary cases. Masiopato was speaking at OR Tambo International Airport.
14: And unfortunately, there is no mercy because we do not count the amount, but we count on the behavior and we count on the conduct. And I do believe that anybody being found in these particular instances and being actually dismissed on the basis of having taken 50 rand from an illegal migrant who did not have requisite documents, when that particular person is dismissed, they should be able to go back and reflect.
13: The Minister for Transport, Baba Creasy, says government is moving to improve accountability in the e-hailing industry. She says all e-hailing platforms are expected to be registered with the Universal Consumer Commission of South Africa within the next week. Anastasia Mukhobo reports.
1: Transport Minister Barbara Creecy says government is putting the final touches to a digital platform to register e-hailing vehicle owners and drivers.
6: Yesterday there was a meeting with Uber, and it now will appears that within the next week or so, all the e-hailing platforms will be registered with ICASA.
1: She says the system will help government know who is operating in the industry. Anastasia Mokhobu for Jacaranda Newswatch in Midrand.
13: Minister of Health Aaron Motsoaledi has welcomed Jehovah Witnesses' decision to change their policy on blood transfusions. The organization previously refused four main components of other person's blood, citing biblical reasons. Now members can decide whether to accept or donate certain blood components. The department spokesperson Foster Mokhale.
15: Minister Motsoaledi commended this Christian religious movement for this giant leap, noting that the decision lifts a substantial burden from the shoulders of healthcare workers, many of whom had to resort to the courts in order to save innocent children from the beliefs of their parents.
13: And Sudan's former president Omar al-Bashir is seeking permission to travel abroad for medical treatment. His legal team says the jailed ex-ruler requires tests which are unavailable in Sudan. Bashir took power in a military coup in the late 80s. The International Criminal Court has since issued a warrant of arrest on charges of genocide, war crimes and crimes against humanity. I'm Emil Pinar. For more on these and other stories, visit jackaranda.com. Click on news.
16: Yeah, you thought you were leaving the building. Yeah, he is leaving the building. Last bulletin, Marlene met Denise Oppi Drive Show.
13: We're going to have Chanel today on Drive.
16: What? It's yes. Okay, well, all change. Final hour of the J-Bit. Thanks, Emil. And the Prime Fest tickets are up for grabs in this hour. Yeah, I know we've already played a Craig Lucas track, so I guess we won't play Craig Lucas in this hour. But if you would like to win four tickets to go to Seringa Park, Avianto Estate, Milders Drift tomorrow for the fabulous Prime Fest 3 in partnership with Real, Prime Circle and Jacaranda FM, then listen out for an artist's track coming up in this hour. It could be Good Luck, could be Jeremy Loops, could be Prime Circle, Jesse Clegg, Lee Cole. No, it's not going to be Lee Cole this time. Could be Canva, could be Martin Bester, could even be Zahn Sonicus. When you hear me play that one of the artists from Prime Fest 3's track in this hour, then don't hesitate, WhatsApp me. Just a text with the word WhatsApp, sorry, with the word Prime Fest, with the name of the artist and your name and surname to 0848500942. Yay, Gensi Gurudidvab. Very first WhatsApp, correct WhatsApp received. Once we've started playing that Prime Fest artist, they will win the four tickets. Stick around, competition coming up. I hope it's your turn to win today.

0: talk.
1: Yeah, that's fine. Can we sing like you? Probably not. The brilliant Evan Campbell on Jacaranda FM, along with Sienna Spitter. She's equally brilliant. And the Black Eyed Peas. Still got that feeling. Oh, yeah, yeah. Temperatures climbing again from Monday. Initially, the Weather Bureau reckoned, by Friday, things will look better again. Well, it's the late last flurry of winter towards the end of spring, all of that. But warmer temperatures coming up from Monday properly, and then the thunderstorm. So do we still have to stay hydrated? Oh, boy. We are blessed to be living in a town, in a city, where we can actually drink the tap water without going, what is this? And I'm talking about them British people, you know. Michael McIntyre, English comedian, he's having a go at them too.
2: Middle-class people love bottled water, don't they? It's a colourless, odourless, tasteless liquid, and it tastes the same no matter what brand you get. It's a miracle of branding and marketing that people prefer different ones. So I like Vass, I like Fiji, I like Bunston. I'm a Highland Springer. It's the same water. And they get very offended. You must have seen this in restaurants when the waiter comes over. Can we get you a drink? Can I get you a drink? Oh, yes. Can we just have water, please? Just still water. We're fine with just still water. Sometimes the waiter goes, tap. It's a horrible moment. It's like he's just said, puddle. I'm going to scoop some from the pavement. It rained earlier.
1: Michael McIntyre talking about the craziness of bottled water. Hey, Miss Frederick Dean, man. Hey, here's Harry Styles.

0: Hey, there you go. I said it. Now, get dancing, boy. Get dancing. From England. You know that guy, eh? What do you mean, no? Stargazing guy, Miles Smith. In front of that, Camila Cabello, Blackbird with Didn't I? And Harry Styles, the brilliant late night talking. Half Feed. Coming up, Robin Ross at 4 o'clock. Yippee. Coming up this weekend, well, we've got the Vodacom URCs back. Cardiff versus Zebre tonight, 8:45. Edinburgh versus Stormers, also at 8:45. And gelijktijdig afskop for Benetton versus Connacht. Tomorrow, well, 1:45, it's the Lions hosting the Ospreys. Then the Dragons versus the Scarlets at 4 p.m. Sharks versus Leinster tomorrow, 6:30. Glasgow versus Ulster at 6:30. And then Munster, Tien Orns Buller coming up at 8:45. Tomorrow. It's a double motor racing extravaganza weekend. We have the Bahrain Formula One Grand Prix, which is being held in Malaysia, as you do. That's this weekend. Also, the Japanese MotoGP. And given the incredible amount of rain that Japan's been having, it might well be a wet race. Elsewhere, well, let's see. Bafana taking on Egypt in a friendly coming up this Sunday. And that's an 8 p.m. Wrap of the Weekend sporting event. That should be real good. We are 1 year away today from the ICC ODI World Cup. South Africa, Zimbabwe, Namibia hosting. And we are drawn in the group with New Zealand, Sri Lanka, England, Bangladesh, and a qualifier. 2nd of October 2027. That's when the ODI's World Champs get underway. The MTN 8 final near it is full. Narvik, we've got to wait for that. And the Betway Premiership, well, it's only back next Tuesday. Yeah, Volgende Dinsdag. So we'll give you more details about that a little closer to the time. But I've seen the posts from the Proteas. They are in Durban. They are doing their warm-ups for the first of three tests against Australia. And that gets underway on the 9th of October. And the five-day match is due to take place from Friday through to Tuesday. There you go. Look at the sporty stuff. But, you know, Karabo Peters will have more for you coming up on our drive show. Breakfast with
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0: So we've got a crash. It's on the R21 South before Benoni, the R23. plenty of station vehicles. One on the M1 South after the ramp to Ranshow Road. Station vehicle R21 North at the ramp from Griffiths Road. We've also got another stationary vehicle on the M1 South after the Prufplas interchange and a stationary vehicle on the M1 North at the ramp from the Golden Highway. There you go. That's this half hour's Newswatch traffic update, 11 update for you in 10 minutes. So you know the deal? We got those Prime Fest tickets up for grabs. All you have to do is keep listening. And when you hear a track by one of the Prime Fest artists, call me a WhatsApp with the word Prime Fest, the name of the artist and your name and surname. WhatsApp line 084-8500-942. That is 084-8500-942. You know, it could be happening any second. Yeah.

0: That was Post Malone, Morgan Wallen. They had some help. Jesse and Johnny Clegg with Great Heart. Okay. Yeah, that was our Prime Fest track. Sneaky, huh? As I even said that, it's going to be coming up well within seconds. And literally 4 seconds later, we had a winner. Going to dial the winner now while we're dialing that winner. Got to say, Ach, Yammer, Michelle W. Also, Pranisha N, Chiamte, Christine van Dieventer, and Nunu. You came very, very close. Let's call a winner, make their day, huh?
1: Hello.
0: Griselle, is Alex Jacaranda. Yay, is he winner van die vier kaartjes. Yay!
1: Oh my word, I can see all the
0: Sal baie lekker wees, maar is more. Het jy babysitter in ons?
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0: Hulle is wonderlike kunstenaars. Wie sal die beste wees? I mean, Prime Circle, obviously, fantastic. Maar wat van ons eie Martin Bester, Zaan Sonnekes, Liko?
1: Zaan Sonnekes, ek kan nie wacht nie. Zaan Sonnekes en Liko is my top kunstenaars, so ek sien baie uit.
0: Woo, it's gonna be fabulous. Grizel Duplessis, ons werre van die kaartjies. And thank you, Real, and thank you, Prime Circle. Looking forward to seeing you at the event. It is going to be huge. Prime Fest coming up tomorrow. Syringa Park, Avianto Estate in Mulder's Drift. Enjoy every second.
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0: Another News Watch traffic update. Right, why is my program flashing red? Right, stationary vehicle on the M1 North at the ramp to Albertina Sisulu Road. We've got a stationary vehicle now on the N1 South, and it is after Rigel, I'm afraid. It's not nice. Elsewhere, we have got a stationary vehicle M1 South after the ramp to Rand Show Road, and they've added here, please drive carefully. Wat betekent dit? We always drive carefully, don't we? We've got a crash, happened 35 minutes ago on the R21 South, and it's just before Benoni, the R23. And that's it for now. Hey, well, I'm happy to hear that. No, seriously, that's it for now. So, yeah. Another update coming your way, top of the hour, and then during Robin Ross's Drive Show. So, TV news. Haven't you ever wondered what really happens after you donate blood? You can find out in Why Blood Matters. It's a powerful documentary made by the South African National Blood Service. It takes you behind the scenes of blood collection, testing, processing, and of course of delivery to patients. You can discover all the truths behind blood donation, behind the spirit of giving, and how one donation can make a massive difference to somebody in need. It's going to be broadcast Sunday, the 11th of October, 9:30 p.m. on SABC2. So if you happen to see one of the mobile clinics this weekend, please be a hero. Give blood. Give a tomorrow.

0: Also, the Vexel Gaga with Paparazzi, and she's no longer Lady Gaga, and she's now Mama Gaga. Hey, little monsters have got a real mama there. That is it for my show. Hey, donkey for Ikeo, as always. Stick around for Robin Rose. They're coming up next on our drive show, and then it is Ankle Tapping with Friday Party Nights. I'll be back with you Sunday for Jack O'Bri from 10 in the morning. Yay! Back in Aviak Vander.
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13: Johannesburg 22, Mombelamore op na 24 grade, Pretoria 23.
14: Op die paaie in Midrand is daar 'n ongelukstoneel op die N1 Noord net na Olifantsfontein weg wat die verkeer erg ontwrig en daar is ook stadige verkeer in die suide van Johannesburg en 12 Wes. 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
15: And in your sports, the Springbok women return to action for Sunday's Women's 15 Global Series and Charles Leclerc tops the second practice session in Malaysia.
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4: This innocent 15, 16 year old was engaging in this conduct on her own without any involvement of the applicant, initially.
16: Which conduct?
4: Taking naked pictures of herself and storing them on her phone.
13: Gauteng sê hy gee voorkeur aan 10 polisiestasies waar die hoogste aantal verkrachtingssake in die provinsie aangemeld is. 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

0: It is Alex Warren. It's called Fever Dream on The Drive with Robin Ross. And opening up the show today, Flo Rida and Sia and Wild Ones. It is Friday. It is 10 past 4. Welcome to the show.
1: Goeiemiddag, Rob Forbes. Hoe gaan het?
0: You know, every now and then you get asked a question.
1: As die man eerste begin sig, dan moet ons weet ons is in for a wild ride.
0: It's not often a question stops me in my tracks.
1: Okay.
0: I saw it on social media earlier this afternoon. How many kilometers do you think your thumb has scrolled on your phone?
2: Ooh, that's making me feel bad.
0: All right. I read it and I was like, don't do that.
1: Die eerste ding wat ek gedink het, ek moet beter lewenskeuses maak, want ek spandeer hopeloos te veel tyd op my foon.
0: How many kilometers do you think you've scrolled? Too many is the answer.
1: Yeah, maybe 100, 150.
0: Kilometers?
1: Yes.
0: Ek dink is baie,
1: baie, is baie meer.
0: Baie meer.
1: Dink
0: ek
1: jy?
0: Dink is baie meer.
1: That's shocking.
0: How many hours do you sit and scroll?
1: Nee, te veel. Te veel. En dan sal ek altyd die verskoning gebruik. Nee, maar dis vir werk. Dis navorsing. Ek moet sien wat aangaan in die wêreld. Ek moet sien wat mense besig is om te doen. Maybe there'll be an interesting person to interview or an interesting story to chat about. Like, where did you find this particular story, Rob Forbes?
0: On the internet while I was scrolling my thumb.
1: You see?
2: And I think the best way to tell is when you get those notifications at the end of the week that this is the amount of hours you spend a day on your phone. Yeah, mine is very high. I'm not going to say, though.
0: Turn that right off. I do not need that kind of passive aggressiveness in my life.
1: Mine are on, but I ignore it every week. It's like my bank account. I'm just like, okay, cool. It's none of my business what's happening.
0: That's my bezigheid.
1: That's my bezigheid.
0: No, it's just because also the other thoughts I had in the last 24 hours was every year I get older. I don't know if I signed up for that.
1: It's like you just overheard the conversation I was having with Karabo outside the studio. I get my laptop sack opgetel en toe maak ek so, and I was like, Karabo, don't grow up. It's a trap. Please don't, because why am I making that noise? Like, I am a child.
0: I didn't sign anything that said I'm allowed to get older all the time.
1: Who opted in for this? Because if I knew, I would have said unsubscribe.
0: Now we're starting to have existential dread, and I'm also thinking about how many kilometers my thumb has scrolled. My thumb.
1: Yeah. I've got a better question for you, Rob Forbes.
0: Yes.
1: How many, in kilometers, how many knobs have you turned?
0: Oh, wow.
1: Behind the turntables, behind the decks.
0: Phrasing. Roseanne McKenzie, phrasing.
1: No, but how many knobs have you turned? In terms of distance.
0: If you add up the distance of all the knobs I've turned a lot of knobs a long way.
1: You see, and you're going to turn some more knobs at like 4 or 5 minutes past 6 today, because it's Rob's Mix, it's a Friday.
0: It is. And between now and then, I'm going to sit in front of this desk in our studio that's also full of knobs. You've just put my whole life into perspective here, Rusa.
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4: Sock, sock, shoe, shoe, or sock, shoe, sock, shoe. Guys, come on, there's no... Please don't
1: there
4: do this,
1: no
4: people.
1: Universal.
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1: There's
4: answer.
1: No universal.
4: There is a universal answer. Don't sound stupid. There is an obvious universal answer. And we're all going to say it on the count of three.
1: Uh-huh.
4: Okay, so it's either put the sock on, then the shoe and the shoe, or it's sock with the shoe, sock and then the shoe. Okay, so the correct answer that the whole world agrees on on the count of three is
5: 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Sock, shoe, shoe.
1: Oh, yay! Look at us. Sorry, I just screamed.
4: There you go.
3: 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Jacaranda Newswatch traffic in 90 seconds.
0: Traffic this afternoon, first round from us, Donnie and Mandy and everyone else asking on the WhatsApp line, the R21, what is going on? Southbound, there has been a massive, massive accident near Modderfontein. The highway has been closed southbound towards OR Tambo. At the moment, that is the situation. It is going nowhere. Northbound, reports of a stationary vehicle as well. And lots of people trying the R23 Benoni Road up towards Modderfontein to try and skip past that. So that is just as busy as well. But yes, the R21 south towards OR Tambo, literally not moving at the moment. The highway is closed. Then onto the N3, southbound into Galilee's, very busy from the N12 and the Linksfield N3 side all the way down towards Van Buren. There's a crash through the Crown Interchange on the Mike 1 southbound, coming down from Houghton Drive, going to be very busy this afternoon. Sandton CBD got a bunch of traffic because Sandton Drive is closed, coming down the long hill from Sandton City in towards Grayston Drive. That is because of the Red Bull boxcar race that's happening over the weekend.
1: Ja, dit gebeur Sondag, so ja. Daai paie gaan toe wees. Tot 5:00 in die oggend, Dinsdag die 6de Oktober. Dan, Rob, daai ongeluk wat jy nou genoem het, wat die R21 affekteer. 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There are apparently a truck and a few cars involved, heavy trucks and a vehicle which is no more, sê Vincent. Op die oomblik op pad na die snelweg wat toe is, you're looking at 45 minutes, yeah, to an hour worth of delays. As ons nou oorkom Pretoria en Midrand toe, daar is 'n bietjie stadige verkeer in die Pretoria area. 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

0: It's Kelly Clarkson. 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
1: I feel like, once again, the Jacaranda FM playlist knows exactly what I want to talk about since you've been gone. My family went on holiday today.
0: Ach, nee.
1: And I'm here. 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So they are gone.
0: Where are they?
1: Hulle is saam met my man se

0: Jacaranda FM playlist knows exactly what I want to talk about since you've been gone. My family went on holiday today.
1: Ach nee.
0: And I'm here.
1: Why
0: are gone?
1: Where are they?
0: Hulle is saam met my man se ouers in die Drakensberge en hulle het nou net daar aangekom in die Cathkin Park area.
1: Oof.
0: And it's looking like a beautiful day. They've sent me a picture of them and it's just mountains behind them. It's amazing.
1: That must be nice.
0: Must be nice. En ek kyk vir die snelweg hier. You know? But you know, it got me thinking, because I mean, I would love to be on the trip. Don't get me wrong. En hierdie gaan nou baie soos 'n first world problem klink, nee. Maar ons was al seker by dieselfde huis in die berge, selfde plek. Ons hierdie is seker die vierde keer wat Chris en die kids daar is. Ek het nou die vorige drie keer gegaan, but I was like, I love that place. It's absolutely beautiful. Chris loves the place. The kids love the place. Maar is daar nie ander plekke om te ontdek nie? Aren't you, like, if you go on holiday, het jy nie so 'n gier om net 'n ander plek te sien nie?
1: I think it's a special thing for parents. Because
0: ja.
1: If you think back, so many of us grew up where over the December holidays, you go to the same place. You go back to the same holiday place over and over and over. I know people who had holiday friends who lived in other provinces that you only saw over those holidays. Is it a thing with kids? Do kids love going back to the same place over and over?
0: I think it is. And I see it in my kids. They know that place, the familiarity. Hulle kan daar rondhardloop, hulle kan gaan swem, hulle kan hulle fietsry in die berge.
1: If it's a resorty thing, you know where the trampolines are, you know where the best bike path is, allei goed.
0: So ek dink dit is vir Chris ook 'n geval van hy wil hulle met memories maak by hierdie plek.
1: Fair enough.
0: Because they associate that place with fun and growing up, and that's where we always went on holiday as kids.
1: Well, let me ask that question then of you, if you are a parent with kids. Do you end up going back to the same place the whole time on holiday? And does it quietly bore you a little? Would you rather in your heart of hearts be able to go somewhere else? Do you do it for the kids? Or do you doing it because you love it just as much as they love it? Ek weet nie. Want jy het gesê jy sou saam gegaan het. But maybe not your first choice again.
0: Yes, maar vir Chris aan die ander kant van die story is dit heel fine om die heel tyd na dieselfde plek toe te gaan met die kinders. Selfs vir die December vakansie, as ons budget dit gaan toelaat, to go, there's a place in Tabazimbi that we go to every year for like 4 or 5 days.
1: Yeah.
0: I mean, die dieselprys gaan nou weer op, so I don't know if we'll be able to afford that. But his plan is that we go there.
1: Yeah. Robert on the WhatsApp line, every year rinse and repeat. That's the question, Rob. Like, would you rather quietly sneak off somewhere else? Are you doing it for your kids? Do you end up going to the same holiday places? We'd love to know. 084-850-942. Drop us a Friday afternoon on your number.

0: Gordon on the drive with Rob and Roz on a Friday afternoon. This is how we do it, and it is.
1: That it is. And we want to know how you do it when you're going on holiday with the kids. Are we always going back to the same spot?
2: We used to go camping every single month as a kid. We were part of a caravan club. To be honest, I'd rather prefer going to the same place every single time, maybe not every month, because I have way too many memories and I just can't remember all of it. So yeah, I would actually be taking my child to the same place over and over just so that she can build proper memories.
1: Fair enough, Lizelle.
0: Yeah. Robert says, back when we were kids, it was Derbs Brew, the Varleys are coming. But now, with kids, memories are made at different venues. You only live once.
1: A couple of people saying, would we do the thing where we go back to the same spot all the time because the kids love it, but would love to go somewhere else?
0: Yeah. Dit is, I think die kinders speel 'n groot rol in waar mense besluit om te gaan vakansie hou. En die ding is ook, it comes down to what can you afford?
1: 100%.
0: Vakansie is a luxury.
1: Absolutely. Absolutely. And if you have something like a timeshare, for example.
0: Yes.
1: Dis yay. Dis vakansie. And there's something nice about that. Yeah. I went to lots of places that had timeshare, and I went repeatedly over the years because friends and parents of kids I was friends with had them and so on.
0: Yeah.
1: And by the third time you're at a place, you're like, this is mine now. I own it.
0: Exactly. We come here every year. Anybody that's new, Jakeni for Aussie. We used to go to Pine Lake Marina in Sedgefield because my cousins had timeshare there.
1: Like a Sedgefield. Lekker.
0: Yes.
1: Holidays to the same place the whole time for the kids. Are you doing it? Would you prefer to be going somewhere else? 084-850-0942. We just want to know. Chanel's here. News headlines coming up next.
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1: In the traffic this afternoon, the big problem is the R21 southbound past Modderfontein. There's been a massive accident there involving a truck and several vehicles. The highway southbound towards Ouar Tambo from Pretoria has been closed at this stage. And getting northbound through Midrand, very, very slow. There's a crash up by New Road.
4: The state has added more charges of theft, fraud and money laundering against Polokwane attorney Charlotte Tabane and her husband, Swane Metro Police Officer Peter Nonyani. The couple now face a combined 123 charges. It's linked to a multi-million rand estate claims involving several of Tabani's clients. Six suspects have been arrested for various offences during an operation in Barberton. Here's Nelspruit Police spokesperson Tulisani Magagula.
5: The Provincial Commissioner of the SAPS in Mpumalanga, Lieutenant General Apafe Modise, commended the multidisciplinary team for their continued efforts to prevent and combat crime through high policy visibility, intelligence-driven operations, and collaboration with other law enforcement agencies.
4: And the Global Initiative Against Transnational Organized Crime says political assassinations, if left unchecked, will narrow democratic choice. 42 people have been murdered in suspected political assassinations in the country this year ahead of the local government elections. I'm Chanel September, back with more news at 5.
3: Jacaranda Newswatch Sport.
6: Karabo Peter with your latest sport update. The Springbok women return to action for Sunday's Women's 15 Global Series test against Spain. Baba Lwalatsha returns as captain. She swaps places with Nombuyise Komteleki, who starts on the bench. Mary Zulu, who joined the squad earlier this week after Libby Janssen van Rensburg was injured, will help provide fly half and a fullback cover on the bench. But moving along, Manchester City have had until today to officially appeal to the, or rather appeal the Independence Commission findings that they breached the Premier League financial rules. Now, no sanction has been decided as of yet, but City could face a point deduction, a fine, or even expulsion from the Premier League. However, a couple of rival fans have taken social media by storm, some saying it damages their legacy.
7: The wickedest thing is legacy, legacy, all them trophies, all them careers. You get me?
6: However, one view is that whatever punishment comes, there needs to be a way for them to rebuild.
8: But I don't want to be in a position in 5 years' time where Man City can't be back in the Premier League. There needs to be rehabilitation.
6: If you thought Man City were the only ones facing drama, think again. Real Madrid have sent UEFA what they described as evidence of extraordinary gravity over payments made by Barcelona to former Spanish referee committee, a vice president that is Jose Negreira. Now, UEFA says it will assess the documents as part of an ongoing review, while Barcelona continue to deny any wrongdoing, saying the payments were for scouting and technical reports. But let's move along to Formula One, where Charles Leclerc has ended the second practice at the Bahrain Grand Prix in Malaysia on top. And Max Verstappen took a different approach in practice for the Grand Prix, opting for medium tyres instead of the softer options because of a threat of rain. He finished fourth fastest and says the decision gave Red Bull valuable data ahead of Sunday's race.
9: Yeah, it's tricky. The track is really hot, a lot of degradation, so a lot of things to figure out. But it's been, positive. I wanted to do a long run in case there was some rain coming in.
6: And finally, what a way to finish. Team South Africa have been crowned under-19 All-Africa champions in badminton after a brilliant comeback against Algeria. South Africa lost the opening game but bounced back to win a second and force a decider, which they then dominated the final game by 55-41 to seal that gold medal. Grabo Peter for Chaka Sports.

0: My absolute favorite song on the Jacaranda FM playlist at the moment, it's Rein Me In from Sam Fender and Olivia Dean.
1: We're talking holidays, and do we end up at the same places the whole time? And is that for the kids?
0: Mm.
1: Because it's a thing that I think a lot of parents have to deal with.
0: Yeah.
1: As Rosie was saying, her family are without her in the Drakensberg again, at the same spot again, because the kids love it.
0: Hulle doen. In my mind work, and I think he loves it because they love it.
1: Well, I mean, that's fair enough.
2: No, no, and no. We never go back to the same place. Our daughter is grown up now. She's 25. But yeah, we've explorers. We always want to find someplace new, discover something new. And sometimes it's a big hit. Sometimes it's a miss. But yeah, raising my child, and she's got memories of every place. She can describe every place we've been to, and absolutely loved her childhood holidays.
1: That's nice. That's a nice way to do it.
0: Ja, maar dit is ook die ding aan die einde van die dag, is die herinneringe wat hulle skep, en jy, it's like those core memories that you don't forget them. Even when you're an adult, you don't forget them.
1: Well, Jenny sent us the message there about going all over the place. Jenny, meet Ina. Hi guys, I've had the privilege of going to Margate with my family to a timeshare resort since I was 8 years old. I am now going to that same apartment with my family and my husband 31 years later.
0: Sien, nou dit is, ja, wat kan jy sê? So dieselfde vakansies wat jy as kind gehad het, het jou kinders nou ook. So that's in the plus column.
1: It's a genuine lifetime's worth of holiday.
0: Ja.
1: Of memories of the same place. It must feel like home at that point.
0: Ja.
1: Het jy self te plek die Sedgefield elke jaar?
0: Ja, pretty much.
1: That was the vibe.
0: Ja. And now, as ek deur Sedgefield ry, ryk vinnig.
1: Hoe kom?
0: No, I'm just like, I've had enough here. I've had enough.
1: I fell into that bush over
0: exactly.
1: there. I slipped under that bench.
0: Exactly.
1: I'm glad that bar no longer exists.
0: maar ek dink ook, vooral soos in, aan die einde van die jaar, baie, baie mense, vooral mense wat hierbo in Gauteng bly, gaan Mosselbaai of Hartenbos toe.
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0: En hulle gaan of kamp, of hulle bly in dieselfde woonstel, of hulle, but it is, it's almost like a rite of passage for the kids.
1: Of jy gaan Wildtuin toe,
0: yes.
1: Of jy gaan, you know, you go back to the same place. We, growing up, didn't do the same place the whole time.
0: Mm.
1: It was the same activity the whole time, though. It was the same thing, different places.
0: Wat het jy gedoen?
1: Went to go and watch birds.
0: Oof.
1: All over the place.
0: Okay.
1: But at the end of the day, you are still watching birds, Chum.
0: Yes.
1: Doesn't dit, matter where you go.
0: This is what Michelle would say. Die enigste plek wat ek aanhoudend besoek is die Wildtuin.
1: Ja.
0: Maar as ek met 'n lang vakansie gaan, wil ek elke keer na 'n ander plek toe gaan.
1: Ja.
0: Ek smal daaroor om nuwe plekke te ontdek en te verken. And also like, it's beautiful to be able to show your kids the country.
1: Yes.
0: But also, they're going to see the country. It just happens to be a place they've seen already, you know?
1: Doesn't matter where you go. If you get to go anywhere, it's a blessing. And if you want to take the kids back to the same spot, do it. Rosie's whole family is in the Berg at the moment.
0: Mm.
1: He said, if it's like, mooi en amal is gelukkig.
0: Ja, amal is gelukkig. Hulle is veilig daar aangekom. That's the other thing. If you do road trip things, ne, just drive extra carefully.
1: Ja,
0: absolutely. Very, very.
3: 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You know this. The Secret Sound.
4: Here's a brand new Secret Sound. Someone said, listen, move away from things that happen on the show.
0: Mm-hmm.
4: Go back to everyday stuff. So here comes a new Secret Sound.
0: Excuse me?
4: For a lot of people, it's a very, very everyday thing.
5: What even is that?
4: Only B is shaking his head like he knows.
6: I do.
5: No, you don't.
6: I definitely do.
5: Impossible.
7: You definitely do.
6: I promise you.
4: If you get it right,
6: yeah,
4: I can't give you the 50,000.
6: That's the thing. I was like, Martin, you better give me that 50 if I win it now. I'm joking.
4: I'm going to ask you for the answer, and I'm not going to tell you if you're right or wrong.
6: Okay.
4: What do you think it is?
6: It's a pen.
4: A pen?
6: Yeah.
4: Can you hear again?
5: How do you hear a pen? No, man.
7: Well, I hear it.
4: Is early B right or wrong? Time will tell.
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3: Jacaranda Newswatch traffic in 90 seconds.
1: R21 is southbound, a massive accident after Modderfontein Road's off-ramp. The highway had been closed for recovery. It was a truck. It was several vehicles involved there. Some reports the highway is moving again, but the official word says still remains closed. Northbound, busy as well, getting through the Benoni off-ramp at the R23. That road up towards Modderfontein, both directions, absolutely chock-a-blocks. People trying to skip that accident scene. So avoid the R21 south. I know, easier said than done. Then we get into the Joburg highways at the moment. There is a crash on the R24 that's leaving the N12 heading towards Barbara Road and finally on towards OR Tambo. Slow it down the Mic 1 from Houghton Drive through the Crown Interchange. Friday afternoon is what it is. Everything into Buccleuch northbound is slow. I'll get Rosie tell you what's going on in Midrand. Four-way's not too bad this afternoon. And then a reminder that there is a road closure in Santon Drive between Alice and Greyston is closed in both directions because of the boxcar race that's happening this weekend. It's going to stay closed until Tuesday.
0: Soos Rob gesê het, op die paai van Midrand baie issues. Die rede daarvoor is 'n ongelukstoneel by Olifantsfonteinweg op die N1 Noord. 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
1: His music still sounds so fresh. My kids have, obviously with the movie that came out earlier this year, rediscovered it. So it's almost like new stuff to them. And it still sounds very lekker.
0: Yeah, he's having a big resurgence on the back of the film. Listen, yesterday at this time, High Low, proudly brought to you by We Buy Cars, we had a winner.
1: We did.
0: There it is, computer!
1: And because the signal is so bad, it took her like another 2 seconds to realize this is it. You have just won 25,000 Rand thanks to We Buy Cars and Jacaranda FM, your number one feel-good station.
0: Yep, Suzette walked away with 25,000 Rand in cash.
1: Amazing. Thanks to our friends at We Buy Cars. And it took a while for it to get to the 1098, which was eventually the computer told us was the correct answer that we were looking for. Maar Suzette het gister haar antwoord gegee, sy het reg ingeskryf. En daar gaan natuurlik nou nog iets wees om te raai.
0: Yeah, the last one we did was obviously how many pieces of popcorn were in the bag of popcorn that I bought when I went to the IMAX. So I think the next one around on Monday should be one of yours, Roseanne.
1: Okay. Let me have a think over the weekend.
0: Have a think.
1: And maybe I'll get involved in an activity or something. And then we can try and guess.
0: Yeah. Something that there's lots of that you can't guess. That's the whole game.
1: Ungoogleable stuff.
0: 25,000 Rand up for grabs, courtesy of our friends at We Buy Cars. So all you need to do as of Monday to enter is send four letters, H-I-L-O for Hilo, to the WhatsApp line to 084-850-942.
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0: It's Sabrina Carpenter and Man Childs. Alphapalooza on the way just after 5 o'clock this afternoon. Quizmaster Razan McKenzie, wat is die A-vraag vir vandag?
1: Wat is die A-vraag vir vandag? Dit is die vraag. Weet jy, I am going to leave it up to the hands of fate today. Is vrijdag? I don't feel like giving the clue to
0: Listen, really?
1: No.
0: Okay, fair enough. Roz is keeping it out.
1: Oh, wait, I'm a nice person. I am. No. You know how many people would come for me if I did that?
0: Yeah.
1: Right.
0: I genuinely thought you weren't going to for a second.
1: Yes. Right. Robin Hood is often portrayed as an expert involving a sport using bows and arrows.
0: Okay.
1: I'm looking for the name of that sport.
0: The name of that sport that Robin Hood is pretty good at.
1: Robin Good.
0: Robin Good. That is your A question today on Alphapalooza 10 past 5.
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8: Johannesburg peaking at 22 degrees tomorrow, Polokwane in Pretoria 23.
1: The traffic restrictions on the Ekurhuleni side of the world a lot better after that very serious accident involving a truck and number of cars. Unfortunately, Kempton Park, the R24 East, there's been an accident after the Edenvale exit, and you can also expect slow-moving traffic, still residual delays after the accident on the N3 North heading towards the Buccleuch Interchange.
9: And in your sports, the Springbok women return to action for Sunday's Women's 15 Global Series, and for the first time in 5 years, Siya Kolisi makes his first appearance for the Stormers.
8: Suspended Deputy National Police Commissioner Shadrack Sevier is expected to file an urgent application at the Labour Court seeking the postponement of his SAPS disciplinary hearing. Sevier is set to appear before the hearing on Monday. The 59-year-old appeared in the Randburg Magistrates Court today on charges of rape, human trafficking and the alleged sexual grooming of teenagers. Government says its four-point recovery plan will strengthen the fight against gender-based violence and femicide. The plan aims to improve policing investigations as well as forensic work and prosecutions. Here's Deputy Government Spokesperson William Baloy.
10: The measures include the plan to reduce forensic backlogs and improve turnaround times for priority GBVF cases. Silence and turning a blind eye to abuse cannot become normalized. South Africans must stand together against GBVF.
8: Now, at the same time, Gauteng Premier Panyasa Lesufi says the province is moving from talk to action in its response to gender-based violence and femicide.
11: From the Gauteng provincial government point of view, we made a proposal to have one intergovernment relation coordination mechanism to align delivery, reporting and escalation of all issues that have been identified by the president. In doing so, we aligned ourselves with all the national programs that have been identified.
8: In other news, the Mobella High Court has set the 21st of October as the deadline for payments to beneficiaries and dependents of late former Deputy President David Mabuza's estate. This follows an order and urgent application by Mabuza's daughter Tamara Selinda. Zingisa Chirwa has more.
12: Judge Rajiv Umo has directed beneficiaries and dependents to submit any outstanding claims and supporting documents to interim curators. The curators must complete the assessment by 19 October, with payments to follow 2 days later, subject to the master's consent and verification of claims. Selinda's application stems from a February order providing for an interim curator to deal with maintenance claims from dependent children and other beneficiaries in need of assistance. She also sought to stop a 44.7 million rand annuity payout to Mabuza's widow, Nonhlanhla Patience Mnisi. That payout was interdicted in February. Today's order also stipulates that if there is non-compliance, the matter may be re-enrolled for further directions. Zingisa Chirwa, Jacaranda Newswatch in Bombela.
8: In news abroad, a 58-year-old German tourist died after being struck by lightning in Greece. The accident occurred on a beach near the resort of Lardos, where the woman was walking with her husband, who was also hurt. And finally,
13: who let the dogs out?
8: A dog pool party. Well, nearly 300 dogs descended on a Nevada water park in the US for an event that broke Guinness World Record for the most dogs attending a dog pool party. That's your latest news. More at 6.
6: Want to win 5,000 rand? Free cash. Someone's general knowledge is about to be put to the test, and that someone is you. Coming up next, the game that makes you scream at your radio more than any other. Alpha Palooza. WhatsApp your name and the word quiz to 084 850 0942.

0: It is Pitbull and Kesha. It's called Timber on the Drive with Rob and Roz. Almost 10 past 5.
1: Alpha Palooza time, the game that makes you shout at your radio every day.
0: Kelsey in Roodepoort, hello.
2: Hello.
0: How you doing?
2: I'm good, and you?
0: Yeah, good, thank you. Looking forward to the weekend is what I am.
1: Kelsey, how old are you?
2: I'm 20 years old.
1: You're 20, okay. And how's your general knowledge?
2: I think it's good. I give it like a 7 out of 10, okay, cool. 8 out of 10.
0: Fair enough. Cool. I like a bit of confidence. Did you hear the A question, by the way, that Roz asked just before 5 o'clock?
2: Yes, I did.
0: Okay, cool. And you're feeling confident, hey?
2: Yeah.
0: Magic. Well, here are the rules for Kelsey and for you if you want to play along in the car. The game is called Alpha Palooza because we've got 26 questions that work their way through the alphabet. So the answer to the first one starts with A, second answer starts with B, third answer starts with C, etc. We go all the way through. The letter M halfway through is worth 2,000 rand in cash. All the way down to Z, like we did last week, is worth 5,000 rand. There is a 4-second timer. Kelsey gets timed out. She gets a question wrong. We move on to another person on Monday, all the way back at the letter A. Are we happy with the rules?
2: Yes, I am.
0: Okay. Rosie, you ready?
1: Yes.
0: Kelsey and Roodepoort, you ready?
2: Yes, I am.
0: Let's play Alpha Palooza.
1: Robin Hood is often seen as an expert in what sport or skill involving a bow and arrow?
2: Archery.
1: What is the name of the movie character who is born looking old and becomes younger as he ages?
2: Benjamin Button.
1: In South Africa, we have three provinces called the Eastern, Western, and Northern
2: Capital.
1: Dave. What is the name of Donald Duck's girlfriend?
2: Daisy Duck.
1: What does the E in the medical test EKG or ECG refer to?
0: Oof. Or is that going to be the one? Oh, I'm sorry, guys. Kelsey, who did you have in the background with you there?
2: I have my mom and my dad. And my sister.
0: Guys, well played, all of you. Well played. That's a toughie.
1: That is a tough one.
0: I think I know what it is.
1: Me too.
0: It's a real live wire.
1: Mm-hmm. You get a shock if you find out.
0: You get a shock when you know. Kelsey and Roodepoort, thank you for playing, babes. Have a lovely one. And please get someone else in the family back soon, and then you can join them on the line as well, okay?
2: Okay, thank you.
1: Well done, Kels.
0: Like a Norvik farmer.
1: Oh, what a vibe. Like, I love it when families play together.
0: Give me that question again.
1: What does the E in the medical test EKG or ECG refer to?
0: Oh, there we go. Okay, Monday, that will be your E question again. 5:10 every day on The Drive with Rob and Roz. Come play with us. Mm-hmm.

0: It's Cat's Eye, it's called Animal on the Drive with Rob and Roz. New K-pop for you. Coming up, Ghetto Superstar will do a bit of, I was going to say Miley Cyrus, but hasn't she just changed her name? Isn't it just Miley
1: it's
0: now?
1: It's Miley, yes.
0: She dropped it.
1: Yes, she's like Madonna. Dropped the Cyrus.
0: Yeah. No more.
1: But I mean, we all know Miley.
0: If you say Miley, there's only one Miley in my life.
1: Yeah, so, I mean, it was. I guess it was a bit weirdwoodig, so it was unnecessary. So she was like, no, I'm just Miley now.
0: Well, she is on the way as well. And it is Friday. It is 5:15, which means in 45 minutes time, it will be 6 p.m.
1: Mm-hmm.
0: And the Friday mix will be rocking in your radio.
1: Yes, absolutely. You don't want to miss it. We also need to take a look at the roads. And then I need to chat about something road related as well that happened to me today.
2: Jacaranda Newswatch traffic in 90 seconds.
0: Well, before we find out what Roz's issue was, issues for you this afternoon. The R24 leaving the N12 trying to head out towards Barber Road and OR Tambo. There's a serious accident, some very heavy queuing traffic around there. The Mike 1 southbound, Jan Smuts and Empire through Crown is busy. It's Friday afternoon. Those are the rules. Reminder in Sandton. Sandton Drive itself between Alice Lane and Grayston is closed in both directions going down that long hill because they are using that long hill for the Red Bull boxcart race this weekend. So it will be closed until Tuesday. Northern parts of Joburg, Four Ways is busy. So is the highway heading from Rivonia Road out towards Winnie Mandela. Rivonia Road northbound, very slow. Malibongwe is busy. En op die R21, the R21 south. Coming from Modderfontein in towards the Benoni exit, there was a massive accident there about an hour ago. Truck, multiple vehicles involved. That highway was closed. It has been reopened, but the traffic is very, very, very slow.
1: Op die paaie van Midrand, selfs voor jy Midrand toe kan kom op die N1 Noord of die N3 Noord, as jy daar by die bekloewisselaar is. 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

0: Praz Maya, ODB ghetto superstar on The Drive with Rob and Roz. Okay, we're all friends here, Rosie. What happened?
1: Vandag het ek na die ateljee toe gery. 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
0: So not the direction you're going, oncoming.
1: Oncoming.
0: Stationary
1: right?
0: vehicles.
1: Two. I think they might have had a little bumper bashing or whatever.
0: Yeah.
1: So now, technically, I have right of way because the obstruction is not on my side of the road.
0: Correct.
1: But there was not a single car behind me and I was just there in my large bucky and I was like, weet jy, dis Vrydag. Ek wil net hê die mense, because what's going to happen is then, if that backlog continues, it goes on to obstruct Beyers Nodia, which then goes on to obstruct the traffic coming off the highway onto Beyers.
0: So look at you just solving all of Joburg's traffic.
1: You see, eye in the sky, ek is net clairvoyant wanneer dit kom by die traffic.
0: A whole points person.
1: So I was thinking, okay, I'm going to let like 2-3 cars in. My bro, it was giving free ice cream
0: that whole
1: at the
0: queue.
1: Corner shop. The yellow queue. And that's not my point. My point is, not one person said thank you. Is dit so moeilik om net 'n ordentlike dankie te sê met jou brights and just keep it moving? Like, even if one person had said thank you, I wouldn't have felt like I'd wasted my time letting people in that are not nice people. But like, just a young flicker there.
0: If you're ever wondering about what the right thing to do in a situation is, think about Madagascar, the movie. They taught us in that film. Smile and wave, boys. Smile and wave.
1: Yes. I love how you know animation so much more than me with my two children.
0: But that's all you wanted, right? Was a smile and a wave.
1: Net a smile and a wave. Because, I mean, it's Friday.
0: Dankie, Tannie Ros, dat jy allemaal ingelaat het. Daar's nou 20 karre wat hier staan. Daar's een van jou. You let us in.
1: Because, first of all, it's right of way. Secondly, if I was going to be a patvark and if I wasn't going to drive nicely, you are going to come off second to the vehicle that I drive. I'm not saying that I could have. I didn't. Maar dit is amper vir my asof mense vergeet het om net die gewone, just like the padmaniere.
0: The basics.
1: Yeah, maybe I'm becoming a otani. I think I am becoming a otani.
0: I was going to say, I had to break it to you.
1: Ek is the otani. Ek is, sê jy nie dankie nie? That's literally what I wanted to scream out of my window.
2: I'm assuming they've ruined it for other people because now you're probably not going to do it again.
1: No, well, okay.
0: You will, you're
1: I'm
0: nice.
1: A sucker.
0: What would make you feel better, Roz?
1: If you play liquor music after 6 o'clock. But I mean,
0: that's a given.
1: What would make me feel better? I don't know, actually. I'm trying not to let these people ruin my weekend. I just want you to know, if you were on Beyers Nodia, coming on to Gym Forsee today at about 1:15. Ek het vir jou gesien en ek weet jy het dankie gesê nie.
3: Breakfast with Martin Bester.
4: It was a tumultuous day in South Africa and we got a voice note. Do you remember this?
5: Martin Bester. Some of us, the street vendors, my man, we're not happy. We South Africans and our business is going to be

0: looted by South Africans. You know, we just hustling.
1: You want to be a musician?
2: Yes.
1: That's your true passion.
2: Yeah.
1: And you go under the name Ash 24.
2: Ash 24, yeah.
1: Well, we've found some of your stuff here. Let's have a listen. Yes, Ash 24.
3: Ash.
1: What genre is it? Tell me about the style.
2: It's trap. It's the east of Big Door. It's Mamelodi. It's strictly Mamelodi.
1: Your name for the genre?
2: Of.
1: And then if you go towards Attridgeville, that's got a different sound there.
2: Something else, yeah. They call it Spitori.
1: If we move towards Johannesburg?
2: Johannesburg. They call it Skanda.
3: Do you know, could there maybe be a collaboration between
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3: I'm just saying.
1: I'm not cool enough. I don't know.
2: You are.
1: Just a verse.
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3: I'm just saying.
1: Deal. Deal.
2: Feature, just like that.
1: Yes. It's so nice to meet you and all the best.
2: Thanks.
1: All right. We'll catch up again, Ash 24.
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0: Dis musiek van 24K Golden en Ian Dior. Die liedjie se naam is Mood. Chanel is reg met die nuushooftrek in Karabo Pieter met die sport om 5:30, maar so net voor se 6:20. We need to get a little thing out of the way concerning Spousapalooza. Yesterday we spoke to Chris, my husband, and Tian Marlene's husband. Now we need to speak to the wives of Wayne and Rob.
1: Traffic this afternoon, Pretoria N1 northbound still going to be slow all the way from about Atterbury all the way up to Stormville. And the big problem is the R21 southbound from Modderfontein all the way towards the Benoni exit. Queuing traffic at the moment. There was a massive accident, multi-vehicle and trucks involved as well. Still hasn't been cleared. It's going to be very slow.
2: Beskuldigde nommer 3 in die boedelbedrogsaak waarin 'n prokureur van Polokwane en 'n Tshwane metropolisiebeampte betrokke is, sê sy is van plan om onskuldig te pleit op die aanklagte teen haar. 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
4: Jacaranda Newswatch Sport.
5: Karabo Pieter with your latest sport update. Springbok captain Siya Kolisi will make his first appearance in 5 years for the Stormers when they take on Edinburgh in the United Rugby Championship in Scotland tonight. Now, the 4 South African teams in the URC plan to build on their good start to the season. They all celebrated victories in that first round, but a challenging weekend still lies ahead. Stormers coach John Dobson on his return.
6: As I said, actions louder than words. It came from him, but I think it's been invaluable because the bridging with the Springboks and just who he is. He's such a good cheer presence in the team. Cheerful, smiling, fooling around. That's a story.
5: And looking at the other fixtures this weekend, the Lions face the Ospreys tomorrow in Johannesburg, while the Sharks take on defending champions at Leinster in Durban, and Pretoria-based side Vodacom Bulls will play Munster in Ireland tomorrow. But still in rugby, the Springbok women return to action for Sunday's Women's 15 Global Series test against Spain. Baba Lwalacha returns as captain. She swaps places with Nombuike Zomdiligi, who starts on the bench. Mary Zulu will also join the squad earlier this week after Libby Jansa van Rensburg was injured, helping provide a coverage there by fly half and fullback on the bench. But in Formula One, Charles Leclerc ended the second practice at the Bahrain Grand Prix in Malaysia on top, and Max Verstappen took a different approach in practice for the Grand Prix, opting for medium tyres instead of the softer option because of the threat of rain. And finally, the Women's Tennis Association says for the first time, all combined 1,000 tournaments will award women and men equal prize for 2027. This brings Canada, Cincinnati and Italy Open into line with other combined 1,000 level events. WTA Chairperson Valerie Camillo says they are also reducing the number of tournaments top-ranked players rather to required the play for next year's following criticism that the WTA tournaments have overloaded the schedule.
7: First, player commitments at WTA 500s will decrease from 6 to 4, giving players greater optionality in how they plan their schedules.
5: That's where I'll leave it for this hour. Karabo Peter for Jaka Sports.

0: It is Nelly and City Spud. It's called Ride With Me on the Drive with Robin Ross. Hello, my love.
1: Hi.
0: Did you hear the song that was playing?
1: I did. So for people who don't know, Roz, you definitely don't know this. The first time Rob and I went away together, before we were even low-key officially dating, he made me a mixtape, and this was song number one on the mixtape.
0: Nelly City Spud Ride With Me.
2: We know this song associates with Rob because he used to drive apparently like a Lumo green or Lumo yellow car around at Tux, and this was the song that you would hear him blaring every day. So you must know you meant a lot to him for him to put that on your mixtape.
1: That also explains why he knows every single lyric.
0: Listen, how are you feeling about an Alphapalooza appearance next week, my love?
1: Just purely on the basis that so many people bomb out really early, I'm not going to lie, I am a little bit terrified.
0: Are you nervous?
1: Like, just a little bit. A little bit. Look, I'm half-half. Half of me, there are two wolves inside of me. One of them is getting to Z. The other one is bombing out on B.
0: Well, we asked Rosie's husband, Chris, yesterday, and Madeleine's husband, Tian, what they were nervous about, and they both said pop culture. What's a category you're not feeling?
1: Sports. Please don't ask me a sports question. Producer Wayne, please don't ask me a sports question. I don't know the sport. I don't know anything about the sport.
0: Well, okay, that'll be the one there. Then, Monette, Producer Wayne's wife is on the line as well. Monette, welcome by the show. Hoe gaan het met jou?
3: Middag julle. Goed, dankie en sal.
0: Goed. What's the category that's got you nervous?
3: None.
0: Whoa! Okay. Is that because you are expecting Producer Wayne to be nice with you with the questions?
3: Is Producer Wayne making my question?
2: No. Absolutely not.
0: Just want you to know.
2: Absolutely not.
3: I know that, and that's why my strategy is not giving you any clue.
2: Okay. I love it.
0: So Binette does, she's not going to tell us what she's bad at.
2: No.
0: So we won't be able to do it.
2: Exactly. I love it. Jy speel verpleegster vandag. Hoe gaan het met die patiënt?
3: Hy is op die doodse deur.
2: Ach, man.
0: If you don't know, Producer Wayne is off today.
3: In a puddle.
0: Oh,
2: you know why he's in a puddle? Aside from the fact that he's very, very sick, and we do take that very seriously. We miss you, Wayne. He's in a puddle of tears because he's missing us so much.
0: Doubts.
2: I love how there's just silence.
3: Like the box of tissues next to him is like empty.
0: Okay. Wat's a dag speel me net volgende week?
2: Woensdag? I know Chris is on Thursday.
0: Chris
2: Tian
0: is on Thursday.
2: Monday.
0: Tian's on Monday. My love, I think we are on Tuesday as a team.
1: I believe we are because you booked me for Tuesday, so okay. You better not call me on Wednesday.
0: So Tuesday will be Jazz, my wife, and then Wednesday will be Manette, and then Thursday we will wrap up the week with Rosie's husband, Chris.
2: Yeah.
0: Tian's going to kick us off on Monday. Spousepalooza is what is happening.
1: Wait, I have a question.
0: Yes.
1: If I get it, do I win the money?
0: We'll probably donate it to Good Morning Angels, to be honest.
1: Come on. But it comes out of your money, and what's yours is mine. So,
2: so you guys will both be donating to Good Morning Angels. Yes.
0: Excellent.
1: Okay, that's it. I'm bombing out on A.
0: Love you, Monette. Thank you for your opus. We'll chat to you guys next week.
1: Love you,
2: okay,
1: guys.
2: Bye.
0: Very cute.
2: Your Spousepalooza is a go. I'm very excited.
0: So,
2: I am very excited.
0: Next week, Monday to Thursday, we are playing Spousepalooza, our partners on the radio for your listening pleasure. You can play along. We'll be playing along. And all the money we'll raise will go to Good Morning Angels.
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6: 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I see it so often, and I think it's a, and I can't remember who said it. I think it was Anne Lamott, but it's, and don't quote me on who said it, but basically that perfectionism is the highest form of self-abuse because it's a standard we cannot reach. And I remember working with a client once, and she was, you know, saying it's got to be perfect. And I said, well, if you got this perfect, how would you know? What would it look like? And she couldn't answer me, which was interesting. So I think, yeah, I do. I think we have unrealistic expectations of ourselves. I think we put ourselves against standards that are, it's not to say they're not achievable, but it's this pressure all the time. And I think linked to that is because we're holding ourselves to these standards, the focus is always about what can I improve versus seeing where's my progress? What have I done well?
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11: Jacaranda Newswatch traffic in 90 seconds.
2: If you are in a northerly direction on your way through the Buccleuch interchange, I am very sorry. The M1 North, the N3 North, and the N1 North, as you go towards Buccleuch, all very, very slow. 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
0: In Joburg at the moment on the R24, there is an accident heading towards OR Tambo. It's just through the Edenvale Road off-ramp, so well before Barbara and Isando. But if you're coming from the N12, you're going to be straight into that traffic at this point. The Mike 1 only busy from Jan Smuts at Empire down towards Crown. It's the double-decker section causing trouble. So stationary vehicle in Sandton, just north of Marlborough Drive, heading up the M1 before you even get to Buccleuch, as Rosie was talking about. Then north of Joburg, Four Ways area, very slow up Rivonia Road heading towards Witkoppen at the moment. The Four Ways area through the Design Quarter is slow this afternoon. Reminder in Sandton that Sandton Drive itself between Alice and Greyston down that long windy hill is closed until Tuesday. That is because the boxcar race that's happening over the weekend. And then the big traffic item at the moment is the R21 southbound from Modderfontein, Olifantsfontein, all the way down through Babsfontein and towards the Benoni exit. There is queuing traffic that entire length. There was a massive truck accident there earlier this afternoon, taking a long time to clear, and the traffic is going to be slow. Enig iets anders? 084-8500-942. This is your WhatsApp line. If you're stuck somewhere annoying this afternoon, let us know.

0: It's Ray.
1: I was about to say, if your name is Leah Jazz, your husband is behind the decks, ready for his mix to Correct. Start at 6 o'clock.
0: Correct.
1: Inderdaad. We listened to Ray with Where's My Husband? En voor dit, Martin Bester and Ross Learmonth with Angel. Now that song is very, very special to us here at Jacaranda FM. Want al die opbrengs van die streams van die liedjie gaan na Good Morning Angels toe. And I would like to wonder if Martin Bester is going to be performing that song tomorrow at Prime Fest. Ja, Prime Fest is al môre.
0: Is al môre, hoor. And the lineup looks so good.
1: So good. Get ready to turn up the feel good this October. Prime Fest is at Seringa Park tomorrow, Saturday the 3rd of October. Prime Circle's going to be there. Jeremy Loops, van die laatste was Diamond in die land. He's an international star. Good luck, Martin Bester, and more. Tickets start at 480 Rand, and you can get yours now on web tickets. Prime Fest, you don't want to miss it. One of the ladies actually at the gym this morning said to me, am I seeing you at Prime Fest tomorrow? Who knows? She's definitely going to be there. 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
6: With Mr. D, shopping for all your pets' needs from Absolute Pets is... 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
8: Pretoria môre 23, Rustenburg 25, Johannesburg 22 grade.
9: Op die paaie in Sentraal Johannesburg is daar 'n ongelukstoneel op die M1 Suid net voor die kraanwisselaar en jy kan ook stadige verkeer verwag op die N1 Noord in Midrand vir 'n stilstaande voertuig net voor Nieuweg.
10: And in your sports, the United Rugby Championship second round gets underway tonight and Formula 1 heads to Malaysia this weekend.
8: Die spesiale ondersoekeenheid sê korrupsie in Suid-Afrika het sistemies geword en vereis 'n gekoördineerde reaksie van regeringsinstellings, wetstoepassing en staatsamptenare. 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
11: Corruption in South Africa has become systemic. It's not only one individual in a corner. It involves multiple role players. From our drafting of our policies, somehow we create a loophole. It doesn't just talk about policies, it talks about weak internal controls in our environment.
8: Sy sê die probleem moet aangespreek word.
11: It's pointless to whistleblow and you realize that nobody cares. Also, can we preserve the evidence every day if you listen to our systemic weaknesses when we report on our investigation? We report that records are poorly managed. There's no record management in most of the institutions.
8: Siba het gepraat by die grensbestuur en immigrasie teenkorrupsieforum veldtog by die Oortambo internasionale lughawe. 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
12: The disciplinary proceedings relate to allegations against Shadrack Sibiya, which emanate from the Madlanga Commission. Sibiya was suspended in July last year following claims that he interfered with over 120 case dockets from the KZN Political Killings Task Team. Meanwhile, the bail application hearing has been postponed to next week. Cliff Shiko for Jacaranda Newswatch at the Randburg Magistrates Court.
8: Beskuldigde nommer 3 in die multimiljoene rand boedelbedrog saak waarin 'n prokureur van Polokwane en 'n Tshwane metropolisiebeampte betrokke is, sê sy is van plan om onskuldig te pleit op die aanklagte teen haar. 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Tabiso Machanka.
13: In an affidavit before court, Tebane maintains that the state has a weak case against her. She says the state alleges she committed an offense by receiving payments from her sister, who was her employer at the time. Tebane adds that she had no legal obligation to question the source of funds paid to her as a salary. She has asked the court to grant her bail of 5,000 rand. Tabiso Machaka for Jacaranda News Watch in Polokwane.
8: Nog nes uit die buiteland, Turkse reddingswerkers sê die liggame van 3 mynwerkers wat vasgekeer was na 'n myn in instorting gevind. 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
9: Baie dankie, Chanel. Chanel, jy's 'n ernstige joernalis, award-winning, but when it's time to joke, can you joke?
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0: Listen, Rob, this mix is rude on another level, and it just exposed your age. Love it.
1: Exposed my age.
2: No, that wasn't the kicker for me. The kicker was rude on another level. I love it.
1: Because it's Friday, why not, man? Pour some volume.

0: other stuff that needs to happen on the show.
1: Yeah, man. It's just the traffic and the news.
0: And important stuff people pay for.
1: Yeah, no.
0: Like, Rob, one of my absolute faves. When you started out with Cece Peniston, I knew I was within. I was like, no, this bra is not playing around today.
1: Hier is ons nou die naweekers hier. It's taken me a bit longer this year, but you remember last year, about September?
0: Mm-hmm.
1: I was like, I can smell December already.
0: Yeah.
1: I'm now there.
0: Are you there? You know what? October is a good time to accept that we are within. We are within. Festivus hier. Nou, amper gesê, hashtag is festive, but you know what I mean.
1: We know what you mean. There you go, the Friday Mix, every Friday on Jacaranda FM, The Drive with Robin Ross. Volgende week doen ons weer, and if you're in the mood to jol, don't worry, Ankle Tap's got you covered between 7 and 10.
0: Rob, you need to be playing somewhere.
1: Ja, precies.
0: Like, there needs to be a thing like, on a Friday, okay, cool, now we've heard this mix, and then, like, at 10 o'clock, we can hear another mix from Rob Forbes somewhere. Come with a residency, man.
1: a young resident DJ, yes. Set somewhere. Oh, we'll see. Love the Brazilian add-in, says Jay. Thank you, bro. I appreciate it.
0: Zalno, Rob, we like it a lot.
1: We like it a lot, mate.
2: Breakfast with Martin Bester.
3: It's the one and only Early Bee. Ek het al van tevore geruim klets. Do you want to hear some of it?
4: Come on, let's go.
3: My name is Drake. But this is my Drake. I just see a fight. Good to say, I'm Drake.
4: Young money.
5: Young money.
3: So what we're going to do is we're going to rhyme klets with things that rhyme with early B. Early B is he. He's the rapper to see.
6: He's got a degree. Making beats that take you to the sea.
3: Wow. You say the sea, he'll drop you to your knees.
6: Oh!
3: Cause it's early B, and we want to. I don't have another rhyme. Early B, hou van warm kos.
5: Oh, wait.
3: He likes curry made with ghee.
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2: 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Weekday mornings from 6 to 9. Jacaranda Newswatch traffic in 90 seconds.
1: Quick glance around the roads. Joburg actually looking pretty good. Four-way starting to calm itself down nicely. The Mike 1 southbound stationary vehicle just off. Not even the entire length of the double decker, but it's a bit slow around there. And unfortunately, still got some traffic. There is an accident on the R21 southbound, not the massive one involving a truck. That has been sorted out, but there's one in behind that. So if you're heading from Pretoria just before you get to the Babsfontein off ramp at the R25, there's some serious queuing traffic there from about the engine.
0: Op die paaie van Midrand, lekker bietjie beter. N1 Noord steeds stadig op pad na die Olifantsfonteinweg afrit na 'n vroeër ongeluk in die area, maar die verkeer

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3: 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Seringa Park, Mother's Drift, amplified by Jacaranda FM. Some of South Africa's biggest artists take the stage. Prime Circle. Jeremy Loops. Good Luck. Jesse Clegg. Lee Cole. Zon Sonicus. Canva. The Usual Suspects. And myself, Martin Best and the band. Tickets now on Web Tickets.
4: Traffic still a bit slower down the R21 coming from Olifantsfontein towards the Bopsfontein off-ramp. An accident there, accident in Midrand on the N1 northbound. That's just before Olifantsfontein at the moment. And Pretoria still got some slow-moving traffic up the N1 from the Malahleni interchange up through Stormville.
5: At least 42 people have been killed in suspected political assassinations in South Africa since the beginning of the year. The figures have been released in a report titled Ballots and Bullets by the Global Initiative Against Transnational Organized Crime. It comes with just a month to go before the local government elections. The hearing of sacked Crime Intelligence Deputy Feroz Khan will be heard in camera next week, Tuesday. The Mdlunga Commission of Inquiry has directed that the questioning of Khan on evidence that was led in his absence in July will be heard behind closed doors following an earlier application. And US President Donald Trump announced that Europe will release parts of its diesel reserves with immediate effect. It's the latest move by industrial economies around the world to cap soaring gas prices. Now for today's business news, here's Armand de Beer from PSG, and he starts on the international front.
6: A weaker than expected US jobs report is lifting global shares as investors scale back bets on another Fed Reserve rate hike this month. On Wall Street, the Nasdaq has touched a record high and is up around 1%, while the S&P 500 has gained 0.6% and the Dow 0.2% higher. Technology is leading. Tesla is 5% higher, Oracle gained more than 2%, and Nvidia is up 1.7%.
5: These shares are the major company news.
6: Nike is falling more than 6% after warning of a sharp annual revenue decline, with weak Chinese demand complicating its turnaround. Europe is also recovering as oil prices and bond yields ease. The Stock 600 is up roughly 0.9%, the DAX over 1%, and the FTSE 100 around 0.2%. ASML is among the winners, while IG Group has plunged more than 20% after cutting its revenue growth outlook.
5: The dollar is trading at R16.66, a euro at R18.76, and a pound at R22.05. Gold's trading at $4,139.41 per fine ounce, and Brent crude oil at $104.86 per barrel. I'm Chanel September, back at 7.
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8: Karabo Peter with your latest sport update for today. It's a weekend and that means tons of action to look out for. The Springbok women return to action for Sunday's Women's 15 Global Series test against Spain. Baba Lwalacha will return as a captain, and Merizulu, who joined the squad earlier this week after Libby Jansen van Rensburg was injured, will help provide fly half and fullback cover on the bench. It's also a race weekend. It heads to Malaysia, and Max Verstappen took took a different approach in a practice session, opting for medium tires instead of the softer option because of the threat of rain. He finished fourth fastest, but says the decision gave Red Bull valuable data ahead of Sunday's race.
1: It's tricky. Track is really hot, a lot of degradation, so a lot of things to figure out, but it's been positive. I wanted to do a long run in case there was some rain coming in.
8: And Springbok captain Siya Kolisi will make a first appearance in 5 years for Stormers when they take on Edinburgh in the United Rugby Championship in Scotland tonight. A Stormers coach John Dobson on his return.
9: As I said, actions louder than words. It came from him, but I think it's been invaluable because the bridging with the Springboks and just who he is. He's such a good cheer presence in the team. Cheerful, smiling, fooling around. That's a story.
8: And in other fixtures, the Lions face the Ospreys tomorrow in Johannesburg, while the Sharks take on defending champion Leinster in Durban, and Pretoria-based side Vodacom Bulls play Monster in Ireland tomorrow. And in football, South Africa's under-23 have made a winning start to their preparations for the 2028 Los Angeles Olympics, coming from a goal down to beat Algeria 3-1 in Bloemfontein. Now, the two sides will meet again on Sunday after South Africa turn their attention to the under-23 Africa Cup of Nations qualifiers against Madagascar in November. And finally, there's plenty of South African interest at the Alfred Dunhill Links Championship, with several players in action across three course tournaments, the likes of Casey Jarvis and MJ Duffy, as well as Henry Duplessis, are among the South Africans in the field this weekend. Karabo Peter for Jaka Sports.

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1: DJ Ankle Tap coming in for Jacaranda FM Party Nights, as he does every Friday and Saturday. That is from 7 to 10 this evening. Op soek na jou volgende motor teen 'n prys wat jou sak pas. Met WeBuyCars se online veilings gaan duisende voertuie elke week onder die hamer, so daar is altyd iets om na uit te sien. 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
2: Jacaranda Newswatch traffic in 90 seconds.
0: Joburg looking good on the highways. There is a stationary vehicle on the Western Bypass heading towards Four Ways from Rivonia Road, not causing too much trouble. Design Court has still got a bit of traffic because it does that. Then onto the Mike 1 southbound, stationary vehicle just around the corner from Wits heading down towards Smith Street and onto the Crown Interchange. That is a bit slow. Reminder that Sandton Drive is closed between Alice and Grace heading down towards the Sandton Park down that long hill. It is the Red Bull Boxcart race this weekend, so that is going to be closed until Tuesday. East Rand looking pretty good. However, there's still the problem of the accident. It's there close to the engine coming down the R21 towards OR Tambo from Pretoria. It's before the R25 Bopsfontein turnoff. It's been a mess all afternoon.
1: Op die paaie, daar is 'n ongeluksoneel op die N1 Suid net na Nieuwegse afrit, so dit is bietjie stadig as jy op pad is deur die 'n klou wisselaar. 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

0: It's LMC versus U2 on The Drive with Rob and Roz. Take me to the clouds above. We will take you to a laugh a minute on our Instagram. We did on Wednesday a taste test mixing different foods to create a whole new flavor, like mixing lemon with cannelle, cinnamon. Makes a Coca-Cola type of flavor. So we tried this out. The video is hilarious. There is one up on our Instagram at Jacker Drive, and then also the full video, jackerandfm.com/drive. Absolutely hilarious.
1: 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Ankle Tap is coming up next with Party Nights.
0: Yeah, my name is Roseanne McKenzie.
1: 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We'll catch you on Monday. Have a lacquer weekend.
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1: Lei jy aan soebrand en te veel suur in die maag? 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
7: Johannesburg 22, Emalahleni 24, Pretoria 23. The hearing of sacked Crime Intelligence Deputy Feroz Khan will be heard in camera on Tuesday next week. The Madlango Commission of Inquiry has directed that the questioning of Khan and evidence that was led in his absence in July will be heard behind closed doors following an earlier application. Khan has sought several postponements, citing health challenges after he was shot on the eve of what was supposed to be his initial appearance. Suspended Deputy National Police Commissioner Shadrack Sabir is expected to file an urgent application at the Labour Court seeking the postponement of his SAPS disciplinary hearing. Sabir is set to appear before the hearing on Monday. The 59-year-old appeared in the Randburg Magistrates Court today on charges of rape, human trafficking and the alleged sexual grooming of teenagers. Cliff Shiko has more.
8: The disciplinary proceedings relate to allegations against Shadrack Sibiya, which emanate from the Madlanga Commission. Sibiya was suspended in July last year following claims that he interfered with over 120 case dockets from the KZN Political Killings Task Team. Meanwhile, the bail application hearing has been postponed to next week. Cliff Shiko for Jacaranda News Watch at the Randburg Magistrates Court.
7: The Border Management Authority says it's operating at about a quarter of its required staffing capacity while continuing to dismiss officials for misconduct and corruption. Commissioner Michael Masiapato says the BMA has about 2,500 employees, but the establishment is supposed to have around 11,000.
9: We are having these sessions because we are saying we do not gain pleasure in writing dismissal letters to our colleagues. But we still continue to be signing dismissal letters of officials. So as we employ, we are busy dismissing. And of course, under normal circumstances, that kind of movement becomes very much problematic.
7: In the last quarter, 17 officials were dismissed for corrupt activities. The Independent Communications Authority of South Africa has relaunched its inquiry into the affordability of telecommunications services. It will examine voice and data costs, particularly for low-income households. ICASA says affordability remains a barrier to digital inclusion despite expanded network coverage. In news abroad, the worst ever Ebola outbreak in the Democratic Republic of Congo has now killed more than 4,000 people. There have been 8,000 confirmed cases. The outbreak was officially detected in mid-May. And finally,
10: who let the dogs out?
11: Who let the dogs out?
7: Ever heard of a dog pool party? Well, in Nevada in the US, nearly 300 dogs descended on a water park. It was for an event to break the Guinness World Record for the most dogs attending a dog pool party. To view today's big stories, visit jacarandfm.com, click on news. I'm Chanel September. From myself and the team, good night.

0: Sun. Oh, what a tune. I've been trying to get this one on the playlist for a while. Welcome to Party Nights with DJ Ankle Tap. Big shout out to Rob and Roz and the Drive team. Yo, what a tune to start the show. It's Hugel with Ultra Nate. It's probably been the biggest dance tune of 2026. It's called Moving to the Sun. Gave you some Fergie with Fergalicious just to get your Friday started. We'll do a little vibe check, a little check in with our bouncer. He's ready to welcome you into Club Jax.
1: Nantum enkels, hoop het gaan goed, hy kan, jy weet, moes het bombarend.
0: Ja, bombarend.
1: Ja, nee, gooi weer die muziek, laat het weer groot gaan vanavond, soos al.
0: Yep, all day, we're gonna go big tonight. Big shout out to DJ Lenzo, he's back in the building, operating us at the bar. I see you, Delmarie, I see you, Rodney Erasmus, I see you, Wilner van Skulkwyk. How y'all doing? I was out in Rustenburg earlier today. It was good bumping into some of the Jacaranda FM party nights people that love the show on the weekends. So shout out to Ricardo, shout out to Eugene. I've got a jam-packed show for you tonight. I'm going to be in the mix just after 8 p.m. going to spin you a nice little live one. Got some Timo ODV coming up. I've got some Crazy White Boy. So yes, just hit me up 084-850-0942. Let me know, how was your week?
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0: All right, let's get a little bit funky as we start the show. Also, as always, DJ Willy in the building in the final hour tonight.

0: days are brighter. 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And the music is feel good. There's
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0: Well, if this ain't love, that's the question. Why does it feel so damn good? Just for this life. Of course, because it's your number one feel-good station. That's why it feels so good. Sophie Ellis-Baxter, along with Spiller. Groove Jet, if this ain't love. Gave Crazy White Boy with Love You Better before that. Hey, some people didn't have a great week. Take a listen to Tilly. Okay, I'm going to try and turn it around for you and make it a good Friday night.
1: Hi, DJ Uncle Tap, it's Shane, Baron and Bjorn from Benoni. We've just tuned into your sets. Looking forward to it. It's been a week of note, month end. But we've popped open a beer key and
0: nice,
1: now we're gonna
0: nice.
1: Just chill. Looking forward to your sets.
0: Nice. Yeah, listen, it's October. Although some people call it Oxober. So I don't know. A lot of people not going to be popping that beer. But I'm sorry it wasn't a great week. But the weekend is still going to be lekker. Who's going to Prime Fest tomorrow? Oh, I'm amped for that one.
2: Hi, Uncle Tap. Thank you for the music. Just like to wish my daughter, my eldest daughter, Danielle Johnson, a happy birthday tonight. She turned, well, I'm not going to give her age.
0: Happy!
2: But yeah, happy birthday, my baby.
0: Happy
2: now
0: birthday.
2: Blessed. Your little daughter star. Oh. Love you. Bye.
0: So sweet. Bye, Dangi Runel. And happy, happy birthday. Hope it's going to be an awesome, not just day, but like a birthday month. Hope you have a good birthday month. Listen, before we get into the second hour of the show and I jump on the decks and play some mixing, every now and then I come on the show and I need some advice. I think I'm going to get slaughtered for this. But I had myself, we've got to do a bit of story time. I had myself a bit too much fun last night. And what I will say, famous last words, is don't party with Mac. Rapapali. Okay, he's a great guy to party with, but hey, man kan gooi. So I was out and about in Pretoria with my good friend Mac Rapapali last night, and I'm not going to give the full story now. I'll come back after the ad break and give you the full story. But what I want to ask now is, have you ever in a situation where you've been partying, you've been having some fun, you're feeling quite jolly, have you ever made a promise to someone and then woken up the next day and remembered the promise you made someone, and there's just no possible way that you can live up to that promise? Because I did exactly that. Oh no! I made a promise to a friend of mine last night, and it's been haunting me all day. Guys even texted me about it. I haven't responded. I need to give him a call and tell him, listen, dude, I'm sorry. It wasn't me talking, it was the Brandy Special that was talking. I'll tell you after this what I've got myself into. Don't make promises you can't keep, right? That's what my mom always told me. I went and did it.

G with Pharrell and Uncle Charlie. It's called Beautiful. Hey, DJ Uncle Tap and the team, shout out from White River. This is from Anicia in Mpumalanga, saying I'm loving the tunes and the vibes on a Friday night. We're having a bride tonight. Lekker, I'm super jealous. I've got a message in from JP Bardnor, says I'm tuned in from Middleburg. I'm on home soil again. Okay, well, welcome home, JP. I hope you enjoy the music. And then as for the question I asked before the song, have you ever, after maybe one too many, or when you're having too much fun, you ever made a promise to someone that you wake up the next day and you remember the promise you made someone, you're like, nah, I'm not going to be able to live up to that one? Quentin says, all the time, man. Or at least I used to. Nowadays, I just tell people, we'll chat tomorrow. You know what? I wish I had used that line, we'll chat tomorrow. So let me give you the lowdown. Was out and about last night having a bit too much fun. And I bumped into my friend, okay? And this is like a long-time friend. He's a very, very, very close friend of mine. And so he said to me, and all he was actually asking for was for some help next week. He said to me, yo, dude, what are you doing on Tuesday and Wednesday next week? Do you think you could help me? Because his car is currently broken and is only going to be fixed, I think, by Thursday. It's in at the mechanics. And he's like, listen, I've got really important work meetings to get to on Tuesday and Wednesday. Do you think you could drive me to work, please? So the thing is, and I would happily drive my mate anywhere, but I leave on Sunday morning. I'm flying out to Cape Town. I'm going to be in Cape Town for the entire week. And unfortunately, in my happy state, I said to him, well, why don't you know what, you can just take me to the airport in my car on Sunday, and then I'll just borrow you my car. You can just keep my buggy, you know, keep the buggy for the week, and then I'll get it. You'll pick me up at the airport when I come back next week, Friday. He was super excited about this. He's like, cool. He texted me this morning to remind me. He's like, yo, what time do we have to leave for the airport on Sunday? Thanks again for letting me use your car for the week. And I'm sitting back there, and I'm thinking about it.

0: and I'm going, yo, bruh, ain't no way. At the end of the day, you know, I don't know if you've seen that meme that goes, I will never financially recover from this thing. At the end of the day, you're not insured to drive it. I'm the one, I'm the registered as the main driver, and I don't feel comfortable. So I have to tell the guy, I have to be like, look, dude, I definitely spoke out of turn when I said, you can borrow my car for the week. Because they say there's certain things in life you never borrow to people, right? Your wife, your golf clubs, and your car. I'm pretty sure those are the three things that fall into the category. So give me some advice. Do I have to? Because my mom always said, hey, your word is your bond. So do I have to live up to this? Or is there a way to dodge out of it? I don't know. 084-850-0942. Advise me on my terrible behavior. I'm probably just gonna have to be honest and say, nah, dude, I'm not comfortable. But I'd love to hear what you, or if you've had a situation like this, pop me a voice note, send me a text.
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0: Jason Derulo. Along with 2 Chainz called Talk Dirty To Me. Come on, Jersey. Don't be scared. Okay, now please don't talk dirty to me. It's a Friday night. We're hanging out all the way till 10 p.m. It's party nights. And if you've just joined us, just to do a quick little recap. Now, after a little bit too much partying last night, a friend asked if I could give him a lift, but I'm going to be in Cape Town next week. And I kind of promised him that if he takes me to the airport in my car, he can borrow my bucky for the week. And then I'll get it back when I come back from Cape Town. But, you know, when you wake up the next day and you realize, and then there's a text message and you're like, did I really make that promise? And definitely it comes with a lot of potential problems. So I said, hey, do you have any advice? And it is blowing up on our WhatsApp line. Natasha says, hey, Angle Tap, I love your show. I just want to say I work in the motor industry. And there have been so many instances where people have borrowed their car to a family member or a friend. And it always comes back with some sort of damage. A small ding here, the rear view mirror broken, or any other kind of problems. Don't do it unless they pay upfront an installment. Refundable if you get your vehicle back with no scratches or dents. Your car, your rules. Thanks for that one, Natasha. Tanya says, hello, my DJ Ankles. Thanks for the music. Don't do it. Lenzo's saying to me, the price of diesel these days, it'll be cheaper for the dude to Uber, which is also, I guess, a fair comment. Quentin saying, dude, you're always allowed to change your mind. Hopefully your friend will understand. And then I'm going to keep this person anonymous, but they say, hey, Angle Tap, love the show. Here's a different situation. I have a longtime friend. If it's a longtime friend, they should understand. I'll tell you about a friend that I used to help financially because of her daughter, and I felt really bad. But eventually, they became dependent on me and my help, and it took a toll on me. Totally not the same as your story, but I felt bad the way you're feeling bad to say no now. Sometimes in life, irrespective of promises we make, we have to also think about ourselves. And then how's this for a crazy unrelated story? Speaking of promises made after too much fun, listen to this.
1: Hello. Teacher Angle Tap, how you doing, brother? Oh, man. Oh, nane. Here I'm going to pull a shaggy. It wasn't me. It was my friend. My friend has had one too many, and then he promised his girlfriend to lobola her. In actual fact, he even wrote a letter.
0: Yo.
1: Early in the morning, and then so the girlfriend was asked, said, hey, Abo Malume, they asked Wuti, when are you going to come, your family's going to come through. Then he asked, come through for what?
0: You're promising Lobola is wild.
1: Born. The brother was puzzled. Like, your Angle Tap born. It's just that I have to send a short VN. Otherwise, born.
0: Yeah, I know you're saying it's one of those. It's not me, it's my friend. That time it really is you, Ogobzin. Yeah, all right. Question is, did you end up paying the Lobola or not, my guy? Huh? Are you married to that lady right now? Oh, it makes me feel better about my situation, at least.
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Listen to the mariachi play at midnight. Are you with me? Are you with me?

0: It's Timo ODV. It's called Dancing Again. Going out to all my Man City fans out there. Don't worry. You're just going on a little trip down to the championship. But you'll be dancing again. I'm sure you'll come straight back up. Marshall Kemp says to me, Angletap, I'm going to Cape Town in December for 10 days. Oh, you're so lucky. Saying, I'm going to miss Jacaranda, though. I'll have to download the app to introduce my kids to Jacaranda. Do just that. Take us with you to Cape Town. 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So I kind of promised him that I'd borrow my car to him for a week while I am away. But now I'm feeling some type of way about it. And I asked for some advice. And as I knew, people were just going to say, dude, don't do it.
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1: Borrowing a friend a car, it's a big no, my guy. It's a N-O-N-O. 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Borrowing a car, yo, that's a big no. From Jay-Z, it's a no.
0: It's a no. 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
2: Enki, Enki, Enki. There's two things that you never borrow anybody.
0: I know where this is going.
2: One is your car, the second one is your wife. So yeah, keep it at that.
3: Nah, kom enkels. Yes, jy maar ek plan nou via maar luisterie. As jy jou bakkie so kan uitleen, nee, dan kan jy seker jou vrou ook uitleen. Daar's nie 'n manier nie nou.
4: Good evening, Mr. Uncle Cat. Listen, yeah, I'm coming through to Pretoria tomorrow.
0: Do you want to give my friend a lift somewhere?
4: Tomorrow afternoon. Where is the best place to have a good jog and to watch the rugby tomorrow?
0: Well, that depends. There's so many good spots in Pretoria. I mean, you could go check out Top Dog. You could go check out Little Britain. You could go to... There's so many, really. I mean, literally, I'll send you a list via text message. If you're from Pretoria, don't you want to help Tyron out as well? Where's a good place to watch the rugger in PTA?
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7: Excuse me?
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8: I do.
7: No, you don't.
8: I definitely do.
7: Impossible.
9: You definitely do.
8: I promise you.
6: If you get it right,
8: yeah,
6: I can't give you the 50,000.
8: That's the thing. I was like, Martin, you better give me the 50 if I win it now.
6: I'm
8: joking.
6: I'm going to ask you for the answer, and I'm not going to tell you if you're right or wrong.
8: Okay.
6: What do you think it is?
8: It's a pen.
6: A pen?
8: Yeah.
6: Can you hear again?
7: How do you hear a pen? No, man.
6: Well,
7: no.
6: Hear it. Is Ellie B right or wrong? Time will tell.
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13: 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Three blankets and Uncle Pat says hot toddy before I asked for help. 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

Come here, child. It's Justin Timberlake and Sexy back. Closing out hour number one with you all the way till 10, and we're getting into the party stuff. Quick little public service announcement. Thank you to Nicole Buerta for her message. Sounds crazy. She says, just take note to all the motorists out there that there are big rocks on the highway. This is on the way from Pretoria towards Centurion, saying there's multiple cars on the shoulder with damage already. Don't know if it's intentional or accidental, but it is very, very dangerous. This is around the Delmas exit area. Crazy. That's where I'm headed after the show. So thanks, Nicole. Just take note, if you're coming from Pretoria towards Centurion, some rocks on the road, lots of cars damaged already, says Nicole, so drive safe. Hour number two of Party Nights kickstarts right now.

0: Carl Deutsch, A1 Wolf and Sketchy Bongo taking a walk on the wild side here on Jacaranda FM. It's party nights on your number one feel-good station. Gave you some feels from Kelvin Harris and Nora N. Pure. Coming through with Come With Me, your first mix of the night. Coming up after the ad break, going to jump on the decks in the mix for 25 minutes with myself. So if you want to send some love, can I get a hallelujah? It's 084-850-0942. Hit me up on the WhatsApp line.
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Oh yes, my party people! In the mix live with myself, DJ Ankle Tap, bringing in Libra season in style. Happy October! Erica, thank you for the message. Thomas, I see you. Chloe Alves, she's new. She says, second week listening to the show. She likes cleaning the house, listening to the house music. I got you. Thank you so much. And welcome to the show, Chloe. Emil Elsa out in Pretoria, see you as well.

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Like a Prayer. It's a classic. This one right here is the Autograph remix. Going out to Marlene, saying happy birthday to me. Happy birthday to me. Happy birthday, Marlene. 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

0: what are you doing to us again tonight? 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And this is definitely an amazing, amazing intro to the Libra month. 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
1: Another happy birthday message going out to Bianca. Happy birthday, Bianca. Couple of tunes, no real like planning behind tonight's set. I just plugged my USBs in and kind of flowed wherever it took me. I had some old school Route 94 in there with My Love. I went very old school at a point with a whole bunch of Kreider remixes. Delirium Silence was in there. That classic dance floor tune from the early 2000s called On the Beach. Sure. Eden Salev had that one in the mix there. That one's called Bappy or Poppy. Just a lot of fun, cool tunes. This is how Fridays are supposed to sound. Thanks for hanging out with me. DJ Willie will be in the mix in the final hour.
3: Sure. The weekend, we start here, Uncle Tap.
1: Yes.
3: Hola, Chakaranda. Hallelujah. Hoi, hoi, Uncle Tap. Thanks, operator Jose Amena. Oi, oi, DJ Uncle Tap, oi, oi.
1: Oi, oi, thanks for all the love. The WhatsApp line literally blowing up at the moment. Going to pay some bills, then we'll head into the final hour of the show. Do have some Bruno Mars and some Dennis Ferrer for you on the way.
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right, as we get ready to close out this hour, I've got a little shout out going to a couple that are celebrating their 5-year wedding anniversary today, tonight. They're currently in the car driving from Harties back to Rustenburg. Want to say happy, happy anniversary to two of my favorite people, Ricardo and Paige. Happy anniversary. This one goes out to the happy couple. Happy anniversary, y'all. Drive safe. Slyborra.com. It is what it is.

The song says true love hurts, but we know that's not the case. 5 years married today, this one going out to Paige and Ricardo from Rustenburg. Happy, happy anniversary, guys. It's a bit of a personal one. I know them. I was at their wedding. Jeez, what a joy that wedding was.

The dude is on a generational run, producing hit after hit, it feels like on a weekly basis. Currently on tour with, I think it's Jason Derulo, but there's a massive tour, New Zealand, Australia. He's touring as the opening act. Go follow him. It's Josh Fawaz. All right, one more tune, then we get into the final hour of the show. I want to stick with the house music theme, but I want to go back in time. Ordinary day. Where were you in 2007, 2008? Came around, I had my feet when this tune was just destroying dance floors.

0: house music legend, this guy Dennis Ferrer. The song is called Hey Hey. I said, where were you 2008 when this was blowing up? I was in varsity at UJ, and the song always makes me think of, like, you know, inter-varsity, inter-ver. We used to do this as a chant as UJ. So the DJ would play this song at the part where it goes, I heard you say, instead of saying hey, hey, the whole grandstand would just shout, I heard you say UJ. And it's all because I won't show. If you know, you know. It's about to go 9 o'clock. DJ Willie is waiting for you and ready. He's gonna mix us up in the final hour. Shane, thank you so much. Or is it Shanae? Yes, Shanae, thank you for your messages. Send me some of your music. I'd love to play it on the show. To my other favorite couple, Tanya and Ray. Hope you guys are having a good Friday night. Charmaine Labaskachni, or the Australian version, Labashane. Thank you, Charmaine, for your voice note. And your love, Audrey. I see you. Big shout out to Audrey, as well as Adele Engelbrecht. She's like, yeah, right, ankle tap. You said you were playing with no direction. Stout. That's what makes a great DJ. Memory lane of note. Thank you very much for your lovely message. 0848500942. Get in touch.
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0: Alex Gardino and Crystal Waters. It's Destination Calabria. Black Eyed Peas with Rock That Body. And I gave you some Zakes Bantwini. That's a new one with Zolani. It's called Where Are You? Sure, we got to give a big shout out. As you know, your number one feel-good station, Jacaranda FM. Yes, our official, we are the official radio station and music and vibes team of the Momentum Multiply Titans. Our blood runs sky blue here. And I got to give a shout out to the what does this man have to do to get back in the Proteus side? I know he was injured. But listen to this. If you weren't following the cricket that was happening earlier today, Luandre Pretorius against the Knights in the Pro 20 series has just set a world record. The highest score by an individual player in T20 history. This includes everything. It includes internationals. It includes IPL. It includes the whole world. My man Luandre, I'm going to give you his stats over here, right? He scored 188 runs not out off 79 balls. That's 188 of 79 balls. His strike rate was over 230, 15 fours and 13 sixes, beating Chris Gayle's record from 2013, where Chris Gayle got 175. This guy's a monster. I'm looking at the team 100, or rather the first six overs in the power play, right? In the power play, the Titans were 88 without loss. Luandre had 76 of 30 balls, and his opening batting partner, Chile, had only 8 runs from 6 balls at that time. Luandre just went mental, not out, 188 runs in less than 80 balls. What a legend. Yeah, I'm going to give him a hallelujah. All right, speaking of hallelujahs, our very own DJ Willie, resident of Party Nights. He's plugged in and ready to go. Your second mix of the night coming up after this.
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0: DJ Willie giving you a little something to turn your Friday upside down.
1: You're looking kind of
0: get you into the weekend, get you into October in a right way. Dango Willie.
1: Cause things ain't getting over.
0: See, that's why we let him go last.
1: Listen to what I say.
0: Save the best for last. DJ Willie closing out the show as always.
1: Got to turn around.
0: Wazaman. Sure.
1: What's wrong with you? You're looking kind of down for me.
0: Whether you're in your car, you're listening from home, hopefully you've had a good Friday night so far. That's why they call us your number one feel-good station, right?
1: Listen to what I say.
0: En amuran doen ons het weer. And we get an extra hour, 6 to 10. Show's not done yet, but DJ Willie signing out for the night. Still got some tunes for you. We still got 15 minutes together. Goldfish on the way, some John Legend, some Tommy Richmond. That's all on the way. Hopefully you got your tickets for Prime Fest. That's going down tomorrow out in Mulder's Drift. Oh, it's going to be a vibe.
1: Wrong with you.
0: And also in a bit, I'll tell you about R&B sensation Brandy. Yep, Brandy's coming to South Africa. I'll give you the deets on how to get some tickets.
1: Cause things ain't getting over.
0: And again, big shout out to Luhandre Pretorius of the Titans. Shoo. Breaking a world record. Chris Gayle's record stood for 13 years until tonight. Getting ready for that World Cup next year, hmm? Have you applied for your tickets? Oh, they're doing like a ballot system, so you have to like get lucky to get some tickets. If you do get lucky, you know you've got an uncle in the radio business. Hit me up, please. All right, it's 9:45. Gonna pay some bills. Got some goldfish for you on the other side of this, and then we'll say cheers.
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2: Excuse me?
1: For a lot of people, it's a very, very everyday thing.
2: What even is that?
1: Only B is shaking his head like he knows.
3: I don't.
2: No, you don't.
3: I definitely don't.
2: Impossible.
4: You definitely don't.
3: I promise you.
1: If you get it right,
3: yeah.
1: I can't give you the 50,000.
3: That's the thing. I was like, Martin, you better give me that 50 if I win it now. I'm joking.
1: I'm going to ask you for the answer, and I'm not going to tell you if you're right or wrong.
3: Okay.
1: What do you think it is?
3: That's a pen.
1: A pen?
3: Yeah.
1: Let me hear again.
2: How do you hear a pen? No, man.
4: Wow. No. I hear it.
1: Is early B right or wrong? Time will tell.
0: Think you know the secret sound? 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
10: 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And just like that, our time together has come to an end. Keep it easy. 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
1: You're a winner! 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You, Kutso, Bella and Limpopo have won 50,000 rand. This is that moment. Oh man, they love it. Can I ask everybody, can you see the screen here in front of me? We had a very special message come in for you.
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1: How's that? 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
1: Sock, sock, shoe, shoe, or sock, shoe, sock, shoe? Guys, come on. There's no... Please don't
2: do
1: that. There is a universal
2: There's no
1: answer.
2: Universal.
1: There is a universal answer.
2: No way.
1: Don't sound stupid. There is an obvious universal answer. And we're all going to say it on the count of three.
2: Uh-huh.
1: Okay, so it's either...

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1: No way.
0: Don't sound stupid. It's an obvious universal answer. And we're all going to say it on the count of three.
2: Uh-huh.
0: Okay, so it's either with the sock on, then the shoe, or it's sock with the shoe, sock and shoe. Then the shoe. Okay, so the correct answer that the whole world agrees on the count of three is
3: one, two, three, sock, shoe.
2: Look at us! Sorry, I just screamed.
0: There you go.
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0: The week in music history, 1968. The Beatles were at number one in America. Guns N' Roses released two albums, which debuted at number one and number two on the UK album chart. 1979, The Police had their first UK number one single with Message in a Bottle. 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
1: Go back to everyday stuff. So here comes a new secret sound.
2: Excuse me?
1: For a lot of people, it's a very, very everyday thing.
2: What even is that?
1: Only B is shaking his head like he knows.
3: I do.
2: No, you don't.
3: I definitely do.
2: Impossible.
4: You definitely don't.
3: I promise you.
1: If you get it right,
3: yeah,
1: I can't give you the 50,000.
3: That's the thing. I was like, Martin, you better give me that 50 if I win it now. I'm joking.
1: I'm going to ask you for the answer, and I'm not going to tell you if you're right or wrong.
3: Okay.
1: What do you think it is?
3: It's a pen.
1: A pen?
3: Yeah.
1: Can you hear again?
2: How do you hear a pen? No, man.
1: Well,
2: no.
1: Hear it. Is Early B right or wrong? Time will tell.
0: Think you know the secret sound? 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
1: It was a tumultuous day in South Africa, and we got a voice note. Do you remember this?
2: Hey, Martin Bester. Some of us, the street vendors, my man, we're not happy. We South Africans, and our business gonna be looted by South Africans. You know, we just hustling.
1: You want to be a musician?
3: Yes.
1: That's your true passion.
3: Yeah.
1: And you go under the name Ash 24.
3: Ash 24. Yeah.
1: Well, we've found some of your stuff here. Let's have a listen. Yes, Ash 24.
4: What
1: genre is it? Tell me about the style.
3: It's trap. It's the east of Pitor. It's Mamelodi. Strictly Mamelodi.
1: Your name for the genre?
3: Awful.
1: And then if you go towards Attridgeville, that's got a different
3: it's
1: sound
3: something
1: there.
3: Something else, yeah. They call it Pitor.
1: If we move towards Johannesburg?
3: Johannesburg. They call it Skan.
4: Do you know, could there maybe be a collaboration between
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1: 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I don't know if I
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1: Just a verse.
3: Hey, that's a great idea.
4: I'm just saying.
1: Deal. Deal.
3: Feature, just like that.
1: Yes. It's so nice to meet you and all the best.
3: Thanks.
1: All right. We'll catch up again, Ash 24.
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0: She's the voice behind some of R&B's biggest hits. 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
0: 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Like The Boy Is Mine, Almost Doesn't Count,
7: Almost Doesn't Count,
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1: I realized something this long weekend. 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I lost everything.
2: And that's okay, man. I don't think it's a bad thing. I don't think you should feel shame. I don't think you should feel inferior.
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2: 100%.
1: There's no such thing as being good with a board game. The dice just came up your way. If you're playing like Monopoly or something, It's just about the dice.
2: Yeah.
1: I'm the worst dice roller in the world. You know when like they do that thing in the casino where the guy's playing, what is it, craps?
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1: And he holds his hand up to the pretty girl and says, blow on this for good luck.
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1: Seven's incoming. 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You lose your whole house, your car, your wife will divorce you.
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1: Lose your job. 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
2: Exactly.
1: Not even country, you'd be writing miserable blues records. But how sad you are living on the railroad. That'll be your life. That's how bad I am at dice.
2: I'm so sorry, Rob.
1: So, great weekend. Otherwise, hope you had one as well. Just don't play board games if you're like me.
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2: Mm-hmm.
1: Go back to everyday stuff. 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
2: Excuse me?
1: For a lot of people, it's a very, very everyday thing.
2: What even is that?
1: Only B is shaking his head like he knows.
3: I do.
2: No, you don't.
3: I definitely do.
2: Impossible.
4: You definitely don't.
3: I promise you.
1: If you get it right,
3: yeah.
1: I can't give you the 50,000.
3: That's the thing. I was like, Martin, you better give me that 50,000 for a minute now. It's okay.
1: I'm going to ask you for the answer, and I'm not going to tell you if you're right or wrong.
3: Okay.
1: What do you think it is?
3: It's a pen.
1: A pen?
3: Yeah.
1: Can you hear again?
2: How do you hear a pen? No, man.
1: Well,
2: no.
1: Is only B right or wrong? Time will tell.
0: Think you know the secret sound? 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

0: 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And the music is feel good.
1: There's no place I'd rather be.
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2: Mm-hmm.
1: Go back to everyday stuff. 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
2: Excuse me?
1: For a lot of people, it's a very, very everyday thing.
2: What even is that?
1: Only B is shaking his head like he knows.
3: I do.
2: No, you don't.
3: I definitely do.
2: Impossible.
4: You definitely don't.
3: I promise you.
1: If you get it right, I can't give you the 50,000.
3: That's the thing. I was like, Martin, you better give me that 50 if I win it now. I'm joking.
1: I'm going to ask you for the answer, and I'm not going to tell you if you're right or wrong.
3: Okay.
1: What do you think it is?
3: It's a pen.
1: A pen?
3: Yeah.
1: Can you hear again?
2: How do you hear a pen? No, man.
4: Well, I hear,
2: no.
4: Hear it.
1: Is early B right or wrong? Time will tell.
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1: Today's question. Obviously anonymous voice.
2: My partner is still good friends with their ex and even pays their medical aid. Should I be worried?
1: Goodness. I mean, the medical aid payment seems a little excessive. Always there a question about children? I mean, is there a reason why you would pay your ex's medical aid still? I don't know.
3: Yeah, well, that would be my first assumption.
4: Children.
1: Say again, Felicity.
3: Sorry, that would be my first assumption, would be that there are obviously children involved here, or possibly maybe their ex-partner has a chronic condition and they're just trying to take care of them.
1: If you exclude those options, caller, it seems a little superfluous.
4: Yeah, I suppose the word partner is doing a lot of heavy lifting, so we don't know. Is this an ex-husband, ex-wife? Is it a boyfriend, girlfriend? Because I think that might have an impact on how the new partner feels. You know, but if there are children, that makes sense to me. If there aren't children, it feels like there's a financial burden that you're going to be carrying into your new relationship. And clearly, the partner didn't mention it or assumed that, you know, the new partner would be happy with the fact that he's paying.
1: Surprise.
4: Yeah. Guess what?
1: You know what? For me, it's a broader question about the place that your ex has in your life, in your new relationship, in your new life. I think that is the broad question that needs to be addressed this morning. How much of a role and a presence does an ex still have in your life? And my answer to that is...
3: Yes. Mm-hmm. The sun's up, you can go.
1: Yeah. You know. You know whether your ex is still a threat mm-hmm. or not.
3: Right.
1: Are you with me?
4: Yeah.
3: Right. Okay.
4: Yes.
1: You know that there would be some exes that are fine. It's okay. They can hang around the kitchen. You can pay for their lunch if you want to. And then there are some exes that don't need to come anywhere near you or your current relationship. Am I right or am I wrong?
3: Question, is that because your partner might be tempted to return back to the ex, or because the ex might be tempted to try and take your partner?
1: Felicity?
3: Mm-hmm.
1: You know.
4: Yeah.
1: Okay. That's where I'm going to leave it this morning. I'm going to leave it right there, and I want to hear from you. 084 850 0942. When the question about exes come up, you know.
4: Yeah.
5: Oh.
4: Yeah. Oh. Because, people always say it's good to be friends with your ex. You know, you don't want to have these acrimonious parting or whatever it is. And you should be able to get along like adults. But then do you pay your friend's medical aid? I wonder.
6: It wakes me up in the morning. It makes me feel good as I drive to work. Happy, uplifted. I can conquer everything.
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1: I realized something this long weekend. I suck at board games. I lost everything.
2: And that's okay, man. I don't think it's a bad thing. I don't think you should feel shame. I don't think you should feel inferior.
1: Can I offer you my unpopular opinion?
2: 100%.
1: There's no such thing as being good with a board game. The dice just came up your way. If you're playing like Monopoly or something, it's just about the dice.
2: Yeah.
1: I'm the worst dice roller in the world. You know when like they do that thing in the casino where the guy's playing, what is it, craps?
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1: Seven's incoming. 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You lose your whole house, your car, your wife will divorce you.
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1: your job. 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
1: Not even country, you'd be writing miserable blues records. 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That'll be your life. That's how bad I am at dice.
2: I'm so sorry, Rob.
1: So, great weekend. 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Just don't play board games if you're like me.
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4: Arinal is daar vir jou gemeenskap, want ons is van jou gemeenskap. Ons apteke en klinieke is in jou dorp, tussen ons mense. Arinal behandel almal op 'n waardevolle manier, want dis hoe familie behoort te wees. Arinal, familiewaardes. Waarde vir die hele familie.
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